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0: pops of sunshine around our city. Kiss on. Your number one in music station. Gordy going live. How are you doing? Hey, my boy Aaron, day one of a brand new job, huh? And you can't stop listening to Kiss still?
1: But I can't not give up on this America trip.
0: You make it sound like it's this America trip, like it's a one-off. This is every single day we're giving away
1: the
0: trips to LA, man.
1: Can I go every day then?
0: Yeah, probably.
1: Yeah, I'd love to go, mate. I really would. I want to go and see the Lakers if it's before NBA finals.
0: Yeah.
1: Or I'll go later on and I'll go to the NBL. Baseball and watch the Dodgers kill it.
0: Oh, dude, you can go whenever you like with this holiday. You can go next week. You can go next year. It's up to you, my friends.
1: Yep, I can go today. I've got my passport. I'm ready to go, man.
0: This guy just texting the boss at 35,000 feet. I love it. Won't be in today. Soz just making poor decisions for a few weeks in LA.
1: That's it.
0: Stand by, your boarding call is within 10 minutes. And if you stay with me till after the ad break, I'll give you a cheeky heads up. This on the way, brand new Kiss music, Teddy Swims, Mr. Know-It-All. Oh, come on! Yes! Flip it around. Some Kiss history from Eminem on the way. Stay on Kiss for me.
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0: Busy Monday, yet all you can keep thinking about is these free LA holidays that we're giving away on Kiss. 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

0: I want to play the whole thing now. You know what I mean? It's coming up. It's coming up. Wait there now.
1: My mind needs a break from everything. I need a break.
2: Get me there.
1: I want to party and have so much fun.
0: I'm jealous of you. I really am jealous of you.
3: You.
0: Yeah, you. Driving around, listening to Kiss, got the tunes pumping, and the fact that we're giving away LA holidays every single day. Erin, tell me something exciting.
4: I have the day off, so I'm just cruising around, just doing some errands.
0: Okay, very, very sterile, very boring. You need to get out of that car seat. You need to get on a comfy United seat. Welcome to the Border Lounge. Get in there.
4: Thank you. Exciting.
0: Get in there, you scallywag. My God. LA. Woo. This is going to be such an incredible holiday. And the fact that we're doing it every single day, we're giving away free LA holidays. End of play today. Bags packed, passports sorted. You could have an LA trip to take whenever you like, yes?
4: Woo! How exciting!
0: Good luck, good luck, good luck. And you know what? Tinseltown is so calling. You can book your LA holiday. You can fly United Airlines to Los Angeles and step into the spotlight. Book at united.com. I need you on this plane. I need you owning this holiday. You know you need this holiday. And all you got to do is lock it, Kiss. Call me when you hear the boarding call and I'll chuck you on standby. And it's a trip a day. The odds are looking pretty good for you right now. Just know the boarding call can happen any minute. Guaranteed within the next 20, could be next. Lock it, Kiss.
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0: 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Do you want to do the same old daily grind, that back at work Monday vibes? Or do you want to be a KISS winner? Do you want to win a free LA holiday? Because we're making KISS winners every single day. We're giving away so many holidays.
1: Hi, guys. I'm Alexis. I want a trip a day to LA thanks to KISS.
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13: Yeah, buddy.
0: Yeah, buddy.
13: Yeah, buddy.
0: So if you want that,
13: yeah, buddy,
0: feeling, jeepit, KISS. Because your shot is coming up within 15 minutes when you hear the boarding call, 131065, yeah?
13: Yeah, buddy.
0: Thank you. Let's do Rain Me In. Sam Fender, Olivia Dean coming up. In fact, let's do it next. 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

0: yeah, some pops of sunshine, but you know when you feel like it's a back to work Monday and you don't feel like you're getting good news, but on Kiss 106.5 on Sydney's number one hit music station, I'm changing that because...
1: You get her.
0: Kisses, you get her. Give me that. I mean, you're a Kiss fan. Do I even need to explain a you get her? Those days where you make a call, 131065, you get on air, you get her, something amazing. It's such a big day too, because it means it's call after caller, it's winner after winner. You heard the next one, Pete?
2: No.
0: Oh my God. Brother, we're doing another you get her, and it's you get her free fuel. We're filling up your tank. Every single caller after caller getting on air becomes a Kiss winner with a free tank of fuel, man.
2: Excellent. It's so bloody expensive.
0: Much needed too, right? Especially going into the weekend, you're going to want that.
2: Yeah. So when's that? When can I go for that?
0: So that's Friday morning. The winning begins 6 a.m.
2: Okay.
0: Chuck it in your phone if you have to. Friday morning, 6 a.m. Got to be on Kiss. New from Taylor Swift, this is... on Kiss.

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0: Only Kiss music can go from that to this. That's why we're your number one in music station. Oh my God, Rachel Fahim, our very own. You know, last week she's doing the Kiss I Heart Live from Kiss HQ. Then over the weekend gets a number one album. Can we get her on the phones? Yeah, get her on.
1: Hi, you've reached Rachel. I can't come to the phone right now.
0: Oh, she's in transit?
1: Yeah.
0: In the air? Oh, okay. Hi, Rach, Gordy from Kiss. I just wanted to say congrats. You have a number one Australian album, and it's album number one. Like, no one can do it better. There's a reason why we love you here at Kiss. Plus, we're playing Deep End next. So I'm just chucking some royalties your way, you know, a little bit of... Anyway, love you.
2: Win a trip a day to LA.
0: This is huge. And by the way, final week, and we're giving away trips every single day to LA. Day after day. We'll do one today. We'll give away one tomorrow and the next day and the day after that. That's how trip a day to LA works. Give me Georgia. What are you doing?
3: Not much. Just in the car picking up my friend at the moment.
0: Ah, cute. Is she there too?
3: Yeah, she is right here next to me. Hello.
0: Hi.
3: How are you?
0: What's your name?
3: Rajpreet.
0: What is it?
3: Rajpreet.
0: Raspberry?
3: No, R-A-J Preet. Like, oh, Raj Preet.
0: Large feet?
3: Raj. Like Raj?
0: I'm kidding. The spelling's important, especially if I'm putting you two in the boarding lounge.
3: Are you serious?
0: Yep.
3: Oh my God. What the hell?
0: Yay.
3: Yay. Thank you so much.
0: Oh, that's all right. By end of play today, you and Raspberry could be on your way to LA.
3: Oh my God. Yay, thank you so much. We're very happy.
0: All G, you know what? The boarding calls, they go down all day long. You 131065 Kiss when you hear them. Instant access to our boarding lounge. You could be on standby for LA. By the way, next one, can we do it before 10 past 12? Okay, cool. Confirmation, that's happening. It could be any minute. Stay on Kiss.
2: 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To a miraculous... 1065 a litre. 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

0: Number one hit music station. Rachel Fahim with a number one album. I had to try and get her on the phones because, hang on.
1: Hello.
0: Is that the girl with a number one Australian album?
1: What? Me? No. Yes. Honestly, that's so crazy.
0: Oh my God.
1: I just have no words.
0: Do you know what I love? Last week you were doing a Kiss iHeart Live. This week you're the owner of a number one album.
1: Yeah. I know. Honestly, this last fortnight has just been like the weirdest fortnight of my life. So many highs. But thank you for calling. It's lovely.
0: Remember back in the day when you were a Kiss listener and you called up me to win Taylor Swift tickets and I was like, yeah, well, all right, only if you sing on the radio. And you did. And I said you sucked and hung up. And now you have a number one album.
1: Literally. And I'm still waiting for my Taylor Swift ticket.
0: Well, next step is supporting Taylor Swift. So
1: I would actually pass away.
0: Big love and congrats from everyone at Kiss, all right?
1: Thanks so much, Gordy. I'll chat to you soon. Cheers.

0: 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Yeah! Oh, plus, I've got a killer story behind one of the most biggest self-love anthems of the early 2000s and how it nearly didn't come to be. Tell you in a second. Oh, by the way, you calling me over and over.
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9: Sydney traffic.
10: Heavy delays into Morecambe Hills. There's a crash involving a pedestrian. Slowing traffic southbound Windsor Road at Oakland Avenue. Heavy delays building back to Seven Hills Road. Beverly Hills, a truck conked out westbound Stony Creek Road at Gloucestershire Road. And watch out for that speed trap in the M5 tunnel at Arncliffe between Bexley Road and Marsh Street. Still paying too much for your mobile plan? That's awkward. 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The Kiss cast are partly cloudy on today. 22 in the city, 23 for the west. That's with Kiss traffic and weather together.
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13: Morning, I'm Brooklyn Ross. One Nation is now eyeing more seats in Western Sydney after claiming their first ever lower house seat. Pauline Hanson's party won the Farrer by-election over the weekend. The old seat of former Liberal leader Susan Lee, the swing to One Nation was a massive 32%. From results just a year ago. Four people living above a bakery in Yagoona have had to be evacuated overnight after a sus fire. Flames hit just after midnight. It's caused major smoke damage. Meantime, a woman in her 80s has been killed in a house fire in Orange in the state's central west. An investigation has started into the cause. The US is now reviewing Iran's response to a ceasefire proposal after weeks of back and forth. And the Aussies, who've been on the cruise ship with a hantavirus outbreak, now face a long stint in isolation when they get home. The four citizens and a permanent resident will arrive in Perth tomorrow night. Your sport check in a sec.
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13: Cameron Munster's fired back at critics, scoring two tries in the Storm's 44-16 win over the West Tigers. It snaps a seven-game losing streak for the Storm. Meantime, the Panthers have shored up their spot on top of the ladder with a 30-18 win over the Raiders. Nathan Cleary, again the star for Penrith. The Kiss cast is coming up next.
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13: Cloudy today with light showers around, a top of 23 degrees in our west, 22 in the city. Tomorrow a shower or two and 22. Then for Wednesday, more showers and 21. Right now in Bankstown, it's 11 degrees. On the northern beaches, it's 14. And keep it KISS from 9 a.m. for your chance to win a trip to Los Angeles on KISS 106.5.
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18: history.
19: History. Okay, this is where we get the KISS playlist and we throw it back to the old school, back in KISS story. Hey, shout out to Poppy Reed. Follow her on Insta. She tells incredible stories about how songs are made. And I kind of got this from her because she tells this story of Linda Perry, who you might know from Four Non Blondes.
20: I said, hey.
19: Great song.
20: What's going on?
19: Linda Perry wrote for Pink and Gwen Stefani. And she also wrote for Christina Aguilera, a huge song that came to be how?
21: It was about how I felt about myself, insecure, vulnerable, and I really thought it would be my moment to come back, yeah. But as the universe has it, it threw me this girl.
19: That girl was Christina Aguilera. She wanted to demo it. And at first, Linda was like, no, this song is about raw insecurities. Like,
21: you're like a hot young chick, you know, what the f- do you have any clue what the song is about? The song starts and she's like to her friend, don't look at me.
19: And that there was the game changer. That was the turning point.
21: She is extremely insecure. She knows everything about what this song is.
19: So I had to play you some of Linda Perry's version of Beautiful.

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Stay on Kiss. 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Your shot in minutes. Kiss 3 keeps going. Nelly and Brulia, we're doing Torn. Love it.

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2: 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That's when I knew that your heart was scarring. 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

0: gosh. Is this Kiss?
1: Hi.
0: Hello, buddy. How are you?
1: I'm so good. What's happening?
0: I was just calling. Is heard the boarding sound?
1: Oh, yeah. The boarding call for a trip a day to LA. I can't say exactly when. Somewhere in the next two hits. It's either going to be after Noah Kahan or after Billie Eilish coming up after it.
0: Oh, okay. No, damn it.
1: You can do it. Stay on Kiss. Phone on redial. Do whatever it takes. It's a trip a day to LA, man.
0: Okay, perfect. Oh, my gosh. I'm on my phone 24/7 for this.
1: Title track from Noah Kahan's number one album, The Great Divide on Kiss. Okay.

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0: my God, a trip a day to LA. Huge. A prize only Kiss can do. Let's go with Stace. What's going on with you, Stace, while we're doing boarding calls? What are you up to?
1: I'm just waiting for a trip to LA. How about you?
0: Oh, you know what? They put a couple of United Airlines seats here in my studio.
1: Lucky you.
0: Oh, yeah, I can tell you. Oh, yes. These things are plush and comfy as. I'm telling you. Hang on, I'm going to test these things out. Yeah, hi. Yes, can you get the captain just to fly a little bit lower? I'm trying to get some reception. I've got to order an Uber at LAX. That'd be great. Thank you so much. Yeah, g'day. Do you do kids meals? No, don't. They're not my kids. I just really like nuggies and chips. That'd be great. Anyway, this is getting silly. Hey, you want to win a trip a day to LA?
1: I would love to.
0: Get yourself in that boarding lounge.
1: Woo! Thank you.
0: Hey, non-stop all day. You want to win a trip a day to LA? You hear the boarding call. You call Kiss. You win an instant shot at this. Stand by for a trip a day to LA. Boarding call, I reckon we can make before 10 past 1. Brilliant. It could be any minute now. Stay on Kiss, all right?
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0: you're doing well. You're officially made it to Monday Arvo. Hardest part's over, you know what I mean? And Kiss is on. We are your number one hit music station. We give away a trip a day to LA. Free LA holidays to go when you want, to take when you want. And that's on the daily. And I got Abby hanging for this because...
1: I do musical theatre myself, and so does my partner. And we haven't really had a chance to have a holiday because we've been working on our own separate tours for so long. And we would love to, you know, have a break and see some other shows and, yeah, you know.
0: I kind of feel like for you guys, it's La La Land. It would sort of almost be a working holiday.
1: Truly. Literally. Yeah. Research, if anything.
0: You and your partner would totally be over there in LA, just like turning everything into a musical.
1: Oh my God, honestly, we'd be living our best lives.
0: In LA, everybody's hot, no one has cash. My bartender's an extra in 7 movies and still lives with his dad. Sorry, this is so silly.
1: That was phenomenal.
0: Oh, my love. I hate it. All right, let's talk. Next boarding call is minutes away. You 131065 Kiss when you hear it. Boom. Boarding lounge access. Standby for LA. This. Kiss new music on the way. Let's do Olivia Rodrigo, Drop Dead, and let's get your Kiss story. Jay Sean down. Remember this? Oh my God. When Kiss music just instantly gives you flashbacks to a time and place in your life, that one is doing it for me. Stay on your number one in music station.
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0: Oh, we're close, Sydney. We're close on Sydney's number one in music station on Kiss 106.5. We're close to having one of those days where everyone around Sydney's all like,
1: you get up, you get up, you get up, you get up,
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3: 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Kisses, you get up.
0: I think a wide kiss is on everyone's lips. You should know this. A you-getter is coming this Friday. 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

0: 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Meantime, Faith is still there, right? What do you want to do in LA? What's happening?
1: I want to go to Universal Studios. I want to go to Disneyland. I want to hug Mickey Mouse. I want to eat a million churros. I can't wait to see the Chinese theater and check out all the stuff.
0: Faith. I believe you. Get in the boarding lounge. Go on in there. Okay. Oh, God, you're going to break the windows in my studio. Good luck. Phone close. Keep that phone close. Keep Kiss loud. You do not want to miss that phone call.
1: Awesome. Thanks, Gordy.
0: It's such an incredible prize, isn't it? Every single day you can win a trip to LA, a trip you can take whenever you like. You can go tomorrow. You can go next week. You can go next year. It's up to you, but a free LA holiday. Only Kiss can do this. And I want to put you in this boarding lounge. So whatever you got going on between now and say 10 past 2, cancel it. Chuck Kiss on, right? Hear that boarding call. 131065 when you hear it. I could have you on standby for a trip a day to LA.
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5: Normanhurst, look out for a truck breakdown southbound in the North Connect, closing one lane, causing heavy congestion. That's just past the Pennon Hills Road on-ramp. Chester Hill, a two-car crash on Woodville Road near Barbers Road, closing two lanes, causing heavy delays. 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Bedshed, no one's better in the bedroom. Biggest cast, light showers today. We have tops of 22 degrees in the city and 23 in the west. First with Kiss, traffic and weather together.
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0: 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Before we get into a KISS mix coming up next.
1: Oh, it's beautiful. 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

0: The magnitude of this prize, let it sink in. A trip to LA on the daily to go whenever you like, put it in your back pocket, save it for your next holiday. It's a free LA trip and we're doing this every single day. And what I'm loving is the fact that like all these Aussie expat celebs who live over there and even LA locals have come out of the woodwork, heard about what we're doing, are in support of this.
1: Every single day you wake up, the sun's shining. California's a pretty cool state. You can surf in the morning and snowboard in the afternoon without getting on a plane.
0: Scott Tweedy from Australian Idol, he lives over there. He weighed in on this.
2: LA's, like, there's so many different areas. On the west side, you've got Santa Monica, Malibu, beautiful sunsets over the ocean. You can go to Hollywood, you can see all the stars, the celebs, the big houses there. You can go to the back of LA where you've got Silver Lake, and that's kind of like a bit of a Melbourne, New York vibe.
0: The queen of LA, Perez Hilton, heard we're doing this.
3: I am so excited that you're giving away trips to Los Angeles, and I'm wishing everybody good luck. Maybe I'll see you in LA.
0: So if you want to be on United Flight KIIS, stay on your number one hit music station. Could you hear that United boarding call? You call 131065. In just a few hours, you could be the next KISS winner. And by the way, that boarding call, I got it locked in for the next 20 minutes. Stand by. 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

0: We are KISS. We're Sydney's number one in music station. We're KISS 106.5. Sorry, I'm just getting word. Military Road is just chock-a-block right now. Full details coming up in KISS News in a second.
1: Being my brother, it don't matter if you're black or white.
0: Oh, so good. Hey, is the MJ movie worth watching, by the way? I still haven't seen it. If you've seen it, and I don't want to hear from the hardcore fans, you'll love it, I know, but 131065, let me know. Also, Beaver Dream coming out of Alex Warren. And that holiday you gotta have, we're doing that.
2: My mind needs a break from everything. I need a break.
3: Get me there.
2: I want to party and have so much fun.
0: I got Rich. Just line number KISS Twitch right now, dude. Calling for LA as soon as that boarding call went down. What's going on? You really want to get there? Hi.
4: Gordy, my brother from another mother. Hey. I want to go to the Lakers and I want your boy over there, Ryan Seacrest, to come along. Do you reckon you will?
0: You want Ryan Seacrest to like join you at a Lakers match?
4: We both hit 50 and we both dropped weight. I dropped 25 kilos, so yeah.
0: Oh, nice work.
4: And bro. I reckon he would get the nice seats too.
0: Bro, you're half there. Get yourself in that boarding lounge, my friend.
4: Oh, love it, man. Love it, man.
0: Hey, dude, end of play. This could be you, an LA holiday every single day. We do.
4: Will and Woody, ring me.
0: Phones close, KISS loud. Another boarding call is going to happen real soon. Stay here.
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8: Norman Hurst, look out for a truck breakdown southbound of the North Connect just past Pennant Hills Road on ramp. That's causing one lane, causing heavy congestion. Eastern Creek, a broken down truck westbound on the Great Western Highway approaching Wargrove Road. 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Search FIR style. The KISS cast, possible shower or two today with tops of 22 degrees in the city and 23 degrees in the west. First with KISS, traffic and weather together.
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0: On Kiss. All right, he's here. He's in the building. Smalls is coming up next. What is going on in your big show, brother?
3: Oh, dude.
4: This afternoon, we're having a bit of a rave up in the Smallsy show. Joel Corry's going to be on.
0: I love Joel Corry.
4: Yeah. He's back with some brand new music. He's going to be on the show. Plus, also coming up, Triple Day to LA. You could be just sunning yourself. Santa Monica Beach.
0: Joel Corry has got a rig made for LA.
4: Can I tell you?
0: Go.
4: Whatever he's taken, I want it.
0: Yeah.
4: Honestly. That can't be natural. Like, if you don't know what Joel Corry looks like,
0: yeah.
4: Go Google his rig.
0: Yeah.
4: Right. Do you know, I saw a crazy stat today.
0: Go on.
4: Go for this. You know, you've got a better chance of becoming a millionaire than getting a six-pack like Joel Corry's.
0: Is that true?
4: That is true.
0: So that's a scientific fact you made up in your brain.
4: No, I read that. I saw it on TikTok, so yeah. It must be true.
0: Yeah. The hottest rig around is coming up.
4: Joel Corry.
0: Next.
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31: Sydney traffic. Westbound traffic lights on the flash for Leighton Street and McCulloch Road. Runtime on the M2 motorway westbound lane curve tunnel to Windsor Road taking 11 minutes. They're building up around Colby up and down Richmond Road just off the M7. M5 is slowing westbound towards Moorbank Avenue. Harbour Bridge at the moment doing okay. Sydney siders climb the iconic Harbour Bridge and receive up to $100 cash back. 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The Kiss cast for today. It's partly cloudy with a high of 22 in the city and 23 in the west. That's Kiss Traffic and Weather Together. The Small D Show is going live now.
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4: Oh, yes, it does. Hello, everybody. Welcome to it. Monday afternoon, brand new week, and the Smallsy Show is on the air. Producer Zach is here. How was your weekend?
42: Good.
4: Hey, lovely. Producer G in the phone room. How was your weekend?
42: It was so good.
4: The birthday. Hey, question for you. Do you find men with ripping six packs and muscles on muscles on muscles, do you find that intimidating or do you find that sexy?
42: I don't find it intimidating.
4: Okay.
42: Do you have someone specifically in mind?
4: I do, this afternoon's guest. Joel Corry. Because, you know, I don't know, anyone who knows Smallsy, for as long as I've been alive, I've been trying to get a six-pack, okay? And there was a period of time there before this show made me stressful. I got the two faint little top ones, and that was all down. Then Easter came. Earlier, a couple weeks ago, and it was all downhill. I just enjoy chocolate too much. This afternoon's guest, Joel Corry, hasn't had chocolate in, I would say, 15 years. He's going to be here on the show very soon. Also this afternoon, we are going to give you a chance to be off to LA, your chance to win a trip a day after 4 o'clock. Your last shot at the standby list is coming up. And I have just been told, I don't know too much about this, but are we having an intervention?
42: We are. And you'll find out more before 3:30.
4: Now, sure, when I say things like this, it becomes apparent that the intervention is happening on me. So So, not sure what I've done or what...
42: You'll find out.
4: Or what problematic behaviour I have now, but I'm going to get called out very soon. So stand by for that. Let's kick the show off. Coming up next, we're going to get you across the big celeb stories, including an Aussie detained at a border in the US. Milky now, just the way you are, here at KISS.

0: school banger from Kistery there. That is One Direction. It is one thing. It is the Smallsy Show. Monday afternoon, thanks to Chemist Warehouse. Coming up, this afternoon's guest, Joel Corry, with his 8-pack. I stand corrected. I started the show by saying he had 6. I went and had a look at a photo. I counted 8. He's waking up nice and early for us in the UK. He's going to be here. Meantime, I would love to get you to LA. Trip a day to LA. Let's get you on the standby list right now. 13-1065, Tinseltown awaits. Fly United Airlines to Los Angeles and step into the spotlight. 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
0: Right now, though, let's break down the big stories of the day. Let's get you across what we call the hot minute.
3: Hi, sisters.
0: Oh, dear Lord. Does everyone know James Charles? Does everyone know James Charles? If you don't know, he's a millionaire, beauty blogger, influencer, who notoriously does all the time, puts his foot in it. Like, he's been cancelled. I've lost count how many times he's been cancelled. Anyway, over the weekend, he started getting dragged for posting a TikTok video calling out a direct message that he received from someone who was laid off by the US airline Spirit Airlines after they filed for bankruptcy. Now, I'm going to play you a little bit of this video that he popped off on, because this person was asking him to fill his GoFundMe because they had no job.
4: You know what else would help you?
0: Because this person was asking him to fill his GoFundMe because they had no job.
4: You know what else would help you?

0: begging for it.
1: Yeah, it's like you could at least, like, you know, listen follow.
0: You could at least pretend to follow me. Don't just slide
1: for the
0: into
1: day.
0: Yeah, follow me for the day, and if I don't give you the prize, okay. Anyway, he put an apology up that then he took it down because it was he was out of touch. Have a listen.
2: I stand behind what I said, 10 toes down. The reason I made that video yesterday, though, was a lot of people these days do not have the make it work mentality. Ooh. They have no desire to actually put in the effort to try to fix a problem and get themselves out of a situation.
0: That is, the kids don't work today. They always want to
1: delete the original video.
0: Well, because sometimes
1: he stands by it.
0: Yeah, but you're the same. You'll tell me to take down a post sometimes. You're like, take that post down. You don't need that out there. Anyway, you know, speaking of the USA, Kelly Holiday has been forced to fly home to Australia after his visa was revoked at the border. This is a bit scandalous. Now, he was detained at the US-Canadian border over the weekend and then refused entry into America, meaning his final New York show was abruptly cancelled. This is what Kelly, a.k.a. Adam Hyde, put on his Instagram, saying, "I've spent all day detained at the Canadian border, denied entry back into the US. He says and claims he has the proper visa documentation in place. He's still trying to get clarity on the situation." I read an article.
1: Yeah.
0: There was like an opinion piece that maybe, because he's obviously dating Abby Chatfield, and she's prominently very vocal against Donald Trump and has said some potent things, that perhaps the border force have connected that he's in a relationship with her and maybe don't want him in the country because of that. Anyway, we don't know everything else.
3: Hey, it's Dua Lipa here. Watch me
0: dance. Did I do good there? Like, everyone said be careful. Be careful what you say. Quickly, fast one for you. Dua Lipa is suing Samsung for $15 million. Would you like to know why Dua Lipa is suing Samsung for $15 million?
1: Yes.
0: Because they put her head on a box for their TV. Without her knowledge or approval. And this is, I love Samsung for this. They refuse to back down. They're like, see you in court. We want your head on our TV box. Watch this space. We'll see what happens there. 131065, if you want that trip a day to LA, call now. Rachel Fahim is on the air. This is Deep End. Smallsy Show, a kiss.

0: That is Rachel Fahim. It's called Deep End, fresh from doing the iHeart Live for us last week, and fresh from debuting at the number one spot on the album charts too. This is the Smallsy Show this afternoon here on KISS, Monday Arvo. Driving you home, coming up, we're doing this intervention, right?
1: Yes.
0: Tell me how bad is my behaviour.
1: Well, it's something you did on the show last week.
0: What, on air?
1: So recently, yeah.
0: Oh, okay. All right, we'll get to that intervention. Apparently, is HR involved? Is HR involved in this intervention?
2: Maybe.
0: Okay, fantastic. Lucky me. Also, too, Joel Corry is going to be on the show with us live from the UK before 4 o'clock. Apparently, we have to wake him up, though. Is that right?
1: Yeah, it's super early over there right now. So
0: someone put the call in. Make sure he's not late.
3: My mind needs a break from everything. I need a break.
4: Get me there.
3: I want to party and have so much fun.
0: This afternoon, after 4 with Will and Woody, we've got another trip a day to LA up for grabs. We want to put the person on the standby list right now, yes? Let's go to the phones. Let's say hello to Bella.
5: Hi.
0: All right. You win this trip. You can take it anytime in the next 12 months. What are you doing?
5: Oh, definitely Coachella.
0: Okay.
5: Obviously.
0: Yes. The rumors next year are Harry Styles, Olivia Rodrigo.
5: Perfect. I'll see anyone. I don't really care. I just want to go.
0: You just want to put it on Instagram, am I right?
5: 100%. That's the whole point, isn't it?
0: Yeah, you know what? A lot of people don't go to Coachella anymore to actually watch the music. They just go to sit on the polo fields and take a photo. Bella, great news for you. Your Monday afternoon is officially going onto the standby list.
5: Okay, thank you.
0: Okay, look at you. You just took that very seriously, didn't you?
1: Business.
0: Okay. Business. Now what are you going to manifest
5: so
0: this win?
5: I can't
0: win?
5: Wait for you to call me back after 4 o'clock. Yeah,
0: manifest this win, burn a candle,
5: I have.
0: Pull some tarot cards.
1: Get the crystals out.
5: I will.
0: Yeah, do what you need to do. Best of luck, all right?
5: Some juju witchcraft, yeah.
0: You could.
1: You can buy spells.
5: I will.
0: Etsy banned doing spells on
1: witch? Selling spells.
0: Because you know what? If any, do you know
5: could
0: any?
5: Could it work?
0: Do you know have any, Bella, do you know any spells? Because there's a couple of people I wouldn't mind.
5: I don't want to give out all my secrets.
0: But honestly, just quickly, take a poll of the team here. If you could put a spell on someone, would you do it? And if they never found out?
2: 100%.
0: Yeah. Okay, great.
5: Cool.
0: Bella, best of luck after 4. Could be you. Let's check your traffic.
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8: North Sydney, truck and car collision northbound up Warringah Freeway below Falcon Street. Expect delays. M for motorway Lidcombe truck breakdown eastbound at Hill Road on ramp, plus a breakdown westbound. It's a truck in Maryland to the Coleman Street off ramp. In Glenorie, Old Northern Road has reopened both ways after an earlier multi-car crash. The all-electric Chery E5 with 430 kilometres of range now from just $37,990 drive away. 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KISS cast for today. It's partly cloudy with a high of 22 in the city and 23 in the west. That's KISS. Traffic and weather together. 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
10: 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I sing it and Smallsy plays it. Turn it up nice and loud on KISS. I had

0: Taylor, Opalite, Hear a Kiss. Coming up, Joel Corry, the guest of the show, on the show this afternoon.
1: Take it away.
2: Let's go.
0: Okay,
2: go.
0: Apparently right now, though, we've got a bit of an intervention we're doing. Is that right?
3: That's right.
0: What's happening here? What's the problem, team? Just remember, before we go any further, this is called The Smallsy Show. And you are all underneath the umbrella of The Smallsy Show. So before you go too hard on me, just remember who you work for.
3: Well, on Friday.
0: Okay. I love the way he didn't even react to that. You didn't even react. Go. On Friday what?
3: We had the Mortal Kombat 2 stars. Carl Urban and the stars on the show, right?
0: Yes.
3: And you're talking about Mortal Kombat.
0: Yes.
3: And his signature finishing moves.
0: Yes.
3: And you revealed this.
0: You want me to play this?
3: Yep.
0: Okay.
2: I thought this would be fun if I asked you what your real life signature move could be. Because for me, it would be gossiping. Yeah. This is how I would finish someone. I love a gossip.
4: Do you?
2: I love to spread it.
4: Yeah,
2: I love to read about it.
4: Yeah,
2: I love the group chat voice texts that just go off. I'm like, have you heard the latest?
4: Right.
2: Yeah.
4: You're that bitch. Got you.
0: Okay, I see where we're going here. I see on reflection, I've shared too much.
3: Back to bite you.
0: Is the problem that you, is what you, do you think I gossip? Is that what this is about?
3: Yeah. Too much.
0: You got a problem in the phone room there, G?
5: Are you, like, not aware that you gossip? Because you... No, I've never met anyone that gossips as much as you.
0: You're
3: addicted to gossiping, and we're having an intervention about it.
0: Okay.
5: Yeah.
0: Okay, well, I just wanted to quickly say, how do I repent? What do I do here?
5: Well, are you acknowledging that you gossip too much?
0: No. What I'm going to acknowledge is that when I get the tea, you all come running for it. And you like...
5: We don't have to come running because you're running at us with it.
0: This is unfair, and I feel like I'm being ganged up on right now, and that's not that's not how an intervention is, but you meant to make me feel supported. Are you saying gossiping is bad? You don't want it anymore?
3: I think we need to pull it back. We need to pull it back a level.
5: Yeah, there's a line. You've crossed it.
0: Okay.
3: You've got to spill the gossip on the show, you know, the celeb gossip, but maybe off the air, you know, we just...
0: Hey, well, can we do one thing? Before I agree to gossip less about the people we work with, can we put the call out, 131065, ask the audience, is gossiping bad, yes or no? If the audience says gossiping is bad, I'll rein in my behaviour.
3: Okay, thank you.
5: Okay. Sounds good, yeah.
0: So when I learn something moving forward, if they say it's bad and you don't want me to gossip anymore, I won't be telling you guys. I'll be keeping all of that treasures to myself. However, I think people are going to call the show and say, no, gossip is good. Hello, the mum's chat is just popping off. Have you heard what Tammy's up to? This is 131065. Let me ask the audience, is gossiping bad? Let's see what we say. I'm saying, yeah, I'm saying it's good. Spread it. Eat it up. You hear something, tell someone, you know? But you can trust me though, because if you tell me it's in the vault, I can vault your gossip too. Don't forget that. 131065. Sean Paul.

0: It's Olivia Dean, So Easy here at Kiss. All right, Smallsy Show is on. Thanks to Chemist Warehouse this afternoon. We're going across to the UK. We're crossing to London in the next 10 minutes or so. Joel Corry's going to be on the show. Meantime, we're having a bit of an intervention this afternoon on me. My own show. The people, you have the audacity to intervene on my behavior. Apparently I gossip too much.
1: And you've admitted to it too now.
0: Well, I haven't admitted. I don't think I... You think I do it too much. I think I personally do it just enough. Because I love what?
2: Do you remember when I first started on this show, the first sentence you said to me every day was, what's goss? You go, what's goss? Give me the goss.
0: I walk into this office every day, go, what do you know?
2: Yeah.
0: Tell me what you know. What do you know?
2: I think that's too much.
0: It's not enough. This is a vibrant industry.
2: How about like, did you sleep well? Oh my God, how did you spend your morning?
0: Boring. You know what though? If someone tells me their gossip, I put it in the vault. And by the vault, I will tell the two or three closest people to me. And that's my version of the vault. So that's just letting you know. Christy, we're talking gossiping, good or bad?
3: It's really bad,
0: Rob. No, it's not. You're just trying to take the high road.
3: Yes, it is. It's really unethical. It's really hurtful. It's disrespectful to people. So the question is, what are you getting out of it, Smallsy?
0: You sound like you work in HR, by the way. Do you work in HR? Sounds like you've got training on that.
3: I'm a counsellor.
0: Okay. So you're going to do a number on my head now. Okay. I'll tell you.
3: I promise.
0: I'll tell you why I enjoy a little bit of a gossip, right? Because I think sometimes my life's not that exciting. And there's other things happening where I'm like, wow, did you hear X, Y, Z? Or also too.
1: You'd love to be in the know.
0: This is it.
1: Yeah, you do actually.
0: And it's not, and I don't think I spread gossip maliciously. And I definitely don't spread it. As I said, if it goes in the vault, it goes only go to like the two or three closest people to me, which is the vault, okay? There's a select group.
3: Yeah, but that's not really the vault, okay?
0: Whatever. Can I give you wine and tell you to go away, please? I'm going to give you...
3: I don't drink alcohol, so you can give the wine to the next caller.
0: Oh, you're boring too.
3: No. Give the wine to the next caller. It's cool. It's fine.
0: I'm going to give you something because I've now...
3: Thank you.
0: ...guilted me. Hello, Deborah.
4: Hello.
0: Do you gossip?
4: How are you guys today?
0: We're good. Do you gossip? Is it bad? Good? What's the story?
4: Well, there's a difference. I mean, there's gossiping and there's chatting. And if you get those two mixed up, that's where you fall into the trap.
0: Okay.
4: I believe gossiping is not good.
0: Okay.
4: But I also believe that having a regular little chat, that's different.
0: A little powwow?
4: But when... Yeah, a little powwow, a cup of coffee, and get together.
0: I think you've identified, Deborah. I don't gossip. I chat. I have little powwow. I have little powwows, and during those powwows, I tell people, "Have you heard the latest?" I'm going to give you $150 to spend at Calabria Bellina Wine. Celebrate life's moments.
4: Oh my goodness!
0: Share some gossip. Have a little powwow over a Calabria Bellina Wine. Lillianne, good or bad?
5: Hi.
0: Gossip. What are you saying?
5: Very bad. I'm sorry to tell you. I lost my job because of gossip.
0: No.
5: I am being honest. Okay. But I was into a new so they've put me up on my job for said, you're doing really well, we're gonna give you another job.
0: Yeah.
5: And then two of my work colleagues decided to go to the manager and gossip about something that wasn't even said by me, FYI.
0: Okay.
5: And I got the walking papers, mate.
0: No.
5: So no, gossip is
0: they
5: a no.
0: They gossiped you out of the building.
5: Totally no.
0: Okay, it's a no. See, now you really made me feel guilty.
5: No, don't, because it hurts.
0: No, I know.
5: It hurts,
0: but if they never find out, if it turns out to be true, is it even gossip? Is what I would say. If it turns out to be true.
5: At the end of the day, it hurts people's feelings.
0: Okay.
5: You know, even if it's true and if it was told to you.
0: I'd like to tell everybody, team, and Lillianne and the counsellor, I have heard your messages.
5: Yes.
0: I have heard the intervention. And from this moment forward, I will now no longer gossip.
5: Oh, I will, good for you.
0: I will replace them with little powwows.
5: Right.
0: I will replace them with little powwows.
5: Which is not gossiping.
0: Yeah, anyway. Which is not gossiping. It's a little powwow. And I will endeavour to be a better human being. Thank
5: good
0: you.
5: Good for you. Congratulations.
0: Thank you very much.
5: There you go.
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11: North Sydney, heavy delays. Warringah Freeway northbound at Falcon Street after a truck and car crash has cleared. We've got queues back through the Harbour Tunnel. M4 Maryland's truck breakdown westbound approaching Coleman Street off-ramp and a truck breakdown eastbound for the M4 near Hill Road in Abbotsbury. Elizabeth Drive trucks conked out approaching Hackett Road eastbound. 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The Kiss cast for tomorrow, partly cloudy with a shower or two and 23 across the city, 22 in the west. That's Kiss Traffic and Weather together. 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

0: That is Head and Heart. This is the Smallsy Show driving you home Monday afternoon. Are we ready? Is the Zoom connected? He's back with a brand new banging track. It is called Devotion. Are we fired up? We're ready to go?
1: All
0: right, let's get him on. Joel Corry joining us.

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2: Hey, on the show, on the new show, for the very first time, please make him feel welcome, Mr. Joel Corry, everybody.
3: Hey, hey.
2: Well, good morning to you in London. Thank you for waking up nice and early.
3: No, good morning. No, I wake up early for you, mate.
2: I love that. Hey, how are you, King? Welcome to the show.
3: My first time on the new show, man. I'm absolutely buzzing.
2: Well, we're excited to have you. We're excited that you got the brand new song out. We're going to get to all of that in just a second. But did I see somewhere crazy that, like, your Euro summer residency starts in literally, like, a couple of weeks?
3: Yeah, so Ibiza kicks off this month, actually. It's May now, isn't it? Oh, my
2: yeah.
3: God, this year has gone so quickly.
2: What do you mean Euro summer starts literally? My body's not ready. Every year I tell myself I'm going to get my body Euro summer ready. And every year.
3: I feel
2: year,
3: like it's getting earlier and earlier every year. Like, I don't know what's going on. Especially Ibiza, it's just absolutely rocking these days. Like,
2: yeah.
3: it's kicked off so early and it goes all the way to October. So yeah, I've got to get myself mentally prepared as well.
2: Yeah. So hang on. So basically your Euro summer is now moving like 6 months of the year.
3: Yeah. Yeah. Honestly, I feel like every year it gets bigger and bigger. And you're going to come over though, right?
2: This year, I'm going to come over. This is the year. I say it every year, but this is going to be the, tell me, what's everyone wearing? Are we still doing the two pieces for the gents or are we moving into something else?
3: You know
2: what's
3: killing it?
2: What's
3: what? Zara, man.
2: Really?
3: I think Zara's.
2: Okay.
3: Yeah. One thing about Zara, yeah. you heard the bangers they play in there. Like,
2: they
3: it's
2: do,
3: a thing.
2: They do play great tunes. Have you ever heard yourself on an in-store radio? I've heard you plenty of times.
3: Yeah, I actually have a few times. I've heard myself in like boots. I don't know if you have
2: the
3: boots
2: chemist.
3: Over
2: yeah, it's a chemist. It's a chemist. Yeah.
3: So yeah, I walked in there. I was buying my toiletries. You know what I mean? I was like raving away in the queue.
2: That's
3: I was like,
2: it.
3: Yeah.
2: What is your highest played in store radio song? Surely it's like Head and Heart. I reckon would be.
3: Yeah, Head and Heart is like one of those ones where it's like around the world. So
2: yeah,
3: I've been in like in a shop in New York before and heard it, and I've heard it when I've been in Japan and stuff. So yeah, literally all
2: That's
3: over
2: sick.
3: The world. That one.
2: Yeah, well, Head and Heart is a banger. But the new song too is called Devotion. It sounds like this. Let's take a listen.

0: Joel Corry hanging out with us right here at Kiss. Brand new track. There it is. It's called Devotion. You're getting ready for your Euro summer. My body's not ready for its Euro summer. But that's hey, when are you coming back to Australia? I saw you over in December. We went and had a little meal. Are you coming back this year?
1: Yeah, that was lovely to see you. That was, I'll tell you what though, that was the best trip. I did like a week in Bondi and I just fell in love with it. And I think I told you, I was like, I actually could see myself living here.
0: Yeah.
1: So I'm so keen to come back. I actually loved coming over in January because you know how bad the weather is in England in January. Yeah. Like, I just want to get out of it. So I'm already like pre-planning. I'm coming back for the whole of next January.
0: I love it. Love it.
1: Maybe next time I won't leave.
0: No, hey, you know what? You all come here and you all stay. The more the merrier. Right, the more the merrier. New song is called Devotion. Joel Corry, how devoted are you? Would you like to play a little game?
1: Yeah, you know I love the game.
0: All right, here we go. Bring it on. Oh, by the way, we got to meet your beautiful partner, Coco, when you were here. So I've got some relationship conundrums for you to test how devoted you are to her. Hopefully she's not listening. Prove your devotion. Would you share with your beautiful partner, Coco, your phone password?
1: Ooh. You know what? No.
0: Okay.
1: I've got a good reason.
0: Go, give it to
1: because
0: me.
1: Because iPhones these days, right? Yeah. You have your like photos from like 7 years ago still on the phone, right?
0: Yeah,
1: scroll up.
0: Yeah.
1: So, I don't know. I wouldn't want to like.
0: No, you don't need to. Like, she doesn't. You
1: know. We were together.
0: Yeah, she doesn't need access to the camera roll. I'm hearing. I'm the same. Here we go. Yeah. Prove your devotion. Would you delete your exes from your social media?
1: I'm actually against doing that.
0: The answer is yes.
1: No.
0: you just say yes. Sorry. Yeah, you're against it though. Go.
1: I think it's a grey area. I think that if your relationship with your ex finished like not on a bad term,
0: okay.
1: I don't think that's needed to like block, delete, and all that stuff.
0: No,
1: if it ended on bad terms, then I agree.
0: Yes, no, that is true. If it ended amicably and like, you know, and she's not a crazy psycho. That's fine, but if she's a crazy psycho, block and delete. Prove your devotion. Cut their toenails for them. Would you cut her toenails if she requested? She doesn't feel like, just so everyone knows, she gives zero energy that she would allow you to cut her toenails. But if she asked, would you?
1: Yeah, I've got a bit of a foot fetish, so yeah.
0: Yeah, okay.
1: Give me them clippers right now. I'll get in there.
0: Okay, you're in bed. They call and ask for you to get out of bed and pick them up and give them a lift home. Do you?
1: Yeah.
0: Yeah, of course you do. That's
1: If it's an emergency or something serious, you got to do that.
0: Yeah, no emergency, just that they just didn't want to get an Uber. Okay, here we go.
1: I know, we could get an Uber.
0: last one. Share your dinner with them at a restaurant because they said they weren't hungry when they ordered, so they didn't order, but then they wanted to eat your food.
1: That's a regular occurrence.
0: Yeah, of course it is. Of course, and you have to do it. Great to have you on the show, mate. Thanks for being on. Thanks for waking up early.
1: Cheers, Smallsy. Great to speak to you again, man. See you soon.

0: brand new Kiss music for Teddy Swims. That is Mr. Know-It-All. Smallsy Show is on, driving you home this arvo. Joel Corry. That was an interesting chat with him we just had. If you just... I think you should just always share. If your partner asks for your phone passcode, just give it to him. Save the fight. Save the argument.
1: Might have to bring that back for a Hot Topic Tuesday tomorrow.
0: Ooh, why don't we? Why don't we do that? Hey, Will and Woody, stand by. They're getting ready to go live for your Monday arvo. They're doing their swap meet. I think, are they after 3 signed Taylor Swift CDs? That's what they've got at the moment. They've got that. They've got 3 signed Taylor Swift CDs. The boys will put the call out for what they're after coming up after the 4 o'clock news. Meantime, this week here in the Smallsy Show, we're having this man on. Can't you tell that I want you, baby? Niall Horan is dropping by this week. And are you ready for the guest? I'm very excited to have Niall on. Good friend. Obviously very excited, but I'm not going to lie to you. He's not the most excited I am this week for have a guest on. Live in the studio this week.

0: in the Smallsy Show this week. I'm strangely nervous. They were the second CD I ever bought. Five. What a band. We can ask about Simon Cowell, because Simon Cowell actually found them. I'm going to ask all about those stories. Anyway, that's coming up this week. Tonight, 7 o'clock, I'm back on with your chance to kickstart your Euro summer. How would you like a holiday? Fly to London. Go to the world-famous summertime ball. See Calvin Harris, Niall, Ray, Jason Derulo. And then Euro summer is just, oh, it's on your doorstep. You can win your way there tonight from 7, exclusive at KISS.
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27: Sydney traffic.
28: On Cliff, some heavy congestion down Princes Highway southbound. Two car collision approaching Forest Road. Trucks conked out Abbotsbury. Elizabeth Drive at Hackett Road eastbound. There's a truck breakdown on the M4 eastbound through Lidcombe near the Hill Road on ramp. Delays still northbound for the Harbour Tunnel up through North Sydney on Warringah Freeway after a crash cleared. 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Lucky you're with Amy. The Kiss cast a shower or two, partly cloudy tomorrow. High of 22 across Sydney. That's Kiss Traffic and Weather together. Will and Woody driving you home next.
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32: Hey, I'm Kate O'Bree. One Nation says it's coming for Western Sydney. The Premier admitting what happened in Susan Lee's old seat of Farrer has marked a seismic change in politics. Albo isn't surprised the win was snatched from the Coalition, saying they're basically all the same party.
34: If the Liberal Party just tried to be One Nation light, then they shouldn't be surprised that people will vote for the real thing rather than the lighter version of it.
32: Two ISIS brides charged with slavery offences after returning from Syria will remain behind bars after ditching their bid for bail. The Melbourne mum and daughter changed their mind after initially indicating they would seek freedom. The Outback Wrangler has been released from prison. Matt Wright served 5 months after being convicted of trying to prevent police from laying charges against him over the chopper crash. And in Kiss celebrity news, Britt's been on a spiritual journey. More in a minute.
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32: Britney Spears has taken to socials in a rare post since being charged for drunk driving. The pop star says she's thankful to her friends and beautiful new people she's met while on her spiritual journey. Brit adding, all is a blessing in disguise. She's been in rehab since her arrest in California. Brit is expected to plead guilty to the charges. 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
32: In sport, Panthers star Nathan Cleary has extended his lead at the top of the Dally M leaderboard. A 5-vote performance against the Raiders has the halfback firmly in front. He's now carved out a 7-vote buffer over his closest rival, Warriors star Jackson Ford. The Kiss cast is next.
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32: Taking a look at the Kiss cast, light showers in some suburbs this Savo. The chance of showers again tomorrow, 22, the top 21 degrees, and late showers on Wednesday. Right now it's 21 in Bankstown, 22 at Paddington. 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It's a Kiss, you get her.

0: afternoon, everyone. It is Will and Woody, and you've joined us in the beginning of the second week, Woods, as we try and trade our way from a psychology textbook.
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0: All right, that's the state of the play today. If you'd like to make a trade, you heard it all there. That is what we were up to. Two signed Taylor Swift CDs, Woods.
1: High demand for them. If you want to get in early, 0429. 131065 is the text line.
0: Yes.
1: So text us with what you want to offer us for the signed CDs. Or, of course, you can wait till 5 o'clock. That's where we officially trade. I think 1 week in, Wilbur, we're in a great spot.
0: What's the trajectory from here? What's your glass ball to get to the engagement ring from the two Taylor Swift CDs?
1: I think we're in some sort of automobile today. I think we could be in a scooter. I think we could be in a car. I think we could be in a jet ski.
0: Okay.
1: I just know how much people worship Taylor Swift.
0: Yes.
1: She very rarely signs things.
0: Okay, I didn't know that. I wasn't across that.
1: People know that. She doesn't like to sign things too much because she likes to keep the supply down, demand up. That's just basic business.
0: Yeah.
1: This is rare.
0: Okay.
1: So if you like Taylor Swift, you want to make a trade. So I think some form of automobile.
0: Okay. Wow. Okay, huge. And then from the automobile, we're one swap away from the ring?
1: I think we're at ring Thursday at the latest.
0: Okay.
1: That's where I'm at.
0: $10,000 engagement ring on Thursday. Your prediction?
1: I think we've got a proposal on Friday. It's a perfect radio week. that's just where I'm at. Now, Wilbur, up next.
0: Yes.
1: Again, 0429 131065. You want to text us what you want to trade for the CD, get in early. But Wilbur, up next. We tease each other a bit on this radio show.
0: Mm-hmm.
1: We have a bit of fun. We like to poke each other, prod each
0: other. A few jabs.
1: There's a story that I've been telling on this radio show for 10 years.
0: Yep.
1: At your expense.
0: Yes.
1: I love it.
0: Which one is it?
1: Whining and dining on it for 10 years.
0: Which one is it?
1: I'm not going to say.
0: Can you give me a hint?
1: I'm not going to say.
0: One word hint.
1: I'll reveal up next. And I'm also going to reveal that story has been a complete lie.
0: Oh, my God.
1: And I'll tell you why I was lying about it.

0: Good afternoon, everyone. It is Will and Woody. Don't forget, we're making another trade with one of you guys. Currently, we have two Taylor Swift CDs. So if that sounds sexy to you, then text us 0429 131065. Signed.
1: Yeah.
0: Taylor Swift CDs by the Queen of Showgirls. Have I got that right, Annalise?
2: Life of the Showgirl.
0: Nearly there. Yeah. Anyway, look, she's signed it. She's a queen in her own right. Is she not?
2: Queen.
0: Queen.
1: No doubt queen. Everyone thinks she's a queen. Those CDs are worth tens of thousands. Anyway. I would say.
0: Offer us a trade, 0429 131065.
1: Now, Wilbur.
0: Yeah.
1: I've been telling a story on this radio show for pretty much our entire radio careers.
0: Yeah, you do reheat a lot of gear, so I'm just trying to figure out which...
1: No, it's fair.
0: We do a show every day, mate. Yeah, we do a show every day.
1: This particular story, I love it so much that it would come up bi-monthly. I reckon.
0: Okay.
1: And
0: is that true, Annalise? Do you know the story?
2: Yeah, it would be bi-monthly.
0: Okay. Is it about me?
1: Well, you're involved and it's at your expense and I just love it so much and I've really enjoyed telling it.
0: All right, well, let's go. What is it?
1: I think it's time that I revealed that, it's not true. It's not true. It's completely made up. And there is a reason why I made it up, though. Okay. So 10 years ago, we were living in Perth.
0: Yeah.
1: And you had started seeing a particular person. And I
0: is this
1: I didn't
0: the jock
1: think...
0: stealing? Shut up. Shut up. No. No. This literally came out the other day. You're joking.
1: I didn't.
0: We were on a witch hunt for that poor person.
1: No.
0: They're probably in therapy right now.
1: I didn't.
0: I've been for 10 years as a result.
1: I wouldn't have thought so.
0: Explain the story.
1: I don't think she was particularly nice. And I didn't think she was right.
0: You didn't like her.
1: I didn't like her. I didn't think
0: but
1: she
0: was. I think you were just bitter. Because I was having wild nights and we had a connected room and you could hear everything. And I knew you were angry about that because you used to fart in the vents. But
1: that's true. Okay.
0: You were bitter.
1: It was a little bit of that, but I didn't think she was a very nice person and I didn't think she was right for you. Wow. So I decided to do the brave thing of getting involved and trying to sabotage the relationship between the two of you. So I started a little rumor.
0: Can't believe
1: and
0: this.
1: And I said to you because
0: I can't believe this.
1: At one stage I had to drive her car and I said to you that I found your undies in her car and then convinced you that she was stealing your undies.
0: I couldn't find my jocks.
1: And thankfully weeks later you guys ended things and I was like, great, the plan worked. I effectively sabotaged your relationship with this girl. And I apologize. And honestly, as the years went past.
0: Why don't you just come to me and be like, mate, don't think she's for you?
1: It's just too confrontational for me. I'd rather think of a really elaborate

0: Glenn.
1: You'd rather steal my underwear.
0: Yeah. Yeah, yeah. I didn't want to be involved, like, confronting you and, like, making you choose between your best mate and your girl. So I just planned that elaborate plan to say that she was an undies
1: thing. So strange. Anyway. I'm still coming to terms with the fact that you made this up. Like, I've been preaching this as gospel myself.
0: No, I know.
1: I think she thinks she probably stole the underwear at this point as well.
0: Yeah, you lock your undies drawer now, famously. You go a little safe for your jogs. I get it, mate. There's trauma there. Anyway. I just find it fascinating, though, that I did.
1: I don't know if we'd use the T word, but yeah.
0: I did sabotage your relationship. I sabotaged it because I didn't think the person was right. 1301065 is our number.
1: Yeah, the producers you are asking me if I confronted her. I didn't confront her. No.
2: So you just broke up with her on grounds of it's not you, it's me?
1: Look, we weren't really like going. Like, we weren't going
0: out. It was
1: out.
0: Early. It was early days.
1: We were hooking up. And. To be honest, like we have a very good mutual friend called Pippa who lives in Perth as well.
2: Love Pippa.
1: Yeah, love Pip. And she knew of this person as well, and she also suggested that maybe it was a good idea that I.
2: I'm gonna text Pip right now. Find out who it is.
0: I actually ran the plan past Pip. Pip was like, "That's good.
1: No, you didn't.
2: Did
1: that's
2: you?
1: Good. Yeah, really?
0: Yeah. Say that she's still in the jocks. Yeah, that's good."
1: Pip didn't say that she's still in the jocks.
0: To be fair, I pitched the idea.
1: Can we call Pip, please? I think we need to get to the bottom of
0: it. I pitched the idea to Pip, and Pip was like, yeah, that's good. It's crazy, but it's good.
1: Yeah, right.
0: Anyway.
1: So, yeah, there was, yeah. So, no, I actually did end it with it. She wasn't great.
0: Everyone knew that.
1: You were particularly upset because I remember the night that she made me drive the car home, if we can wind the clock back.
0: Made me drive the car home.
1: Yes.
0: Yes.
1: That was a really dog move. I remember thinking that was right off.
0: And she didn't, yeah, because you guys were having a drink together and we were at a work event and you two were going to go and have this date. And because I thought we were going to hang out, to be fair. I was like, here are the boys. We're out of the town.
1: This is what's underneath it. This is why he stole the jug. Here it is.
0: And then your girl came. Your girl.
1: Your girl came.
0: She came and then you guys were, we're going to go and have a date. And I was like, cool, where are we going? And she was like, she threw me her keys and she was Can you drive the car back to your place? Because I'm probably coming back to yours tonight. And I was like, presumptuous. And then that was the night that because I drove home and I was like, mate, strangest thing. The next morning I was like, I found your jocks in her car. That was perfect. Anyway,
1: yeah, that's what happened.
0: 1301065 is the number. Have you sabotaged a friend's relationship? You didn't like their partner. What did you do to sabotage them? There's some audio on TikTok that's going viral of someone else who's sabotaged a friend's relationship or is awesome. Right in the middle of maybe wanting to. But if you've done it, 131065.
1: Can't wait to hear that audio. we'll take your calls up next.

0: Good afternoon, everyone. It is Will and Woody. Woodrow, I believe Alexa Leary is going to join us up next.
1: Huge.
0: Paralympian, gold medalist, world record holder. She's got a wild story of survival, which I can't wait to share with everybody. I'm sure if you heard it, you'll know exactly what this is about. But she's going to be with us live on the radio up next. Right now, though.
1: We're uncovering, unearthing a lie that I've been telling on the radio show for the last 10 years. And that is that you were dating someone in Perth many, many years ago who I didn't think was a very nice person. Mm. I didn't think she was right for you.
0: Mm-hmm.
1: I appreciate now, I'll put my hand up and say it was the wrong thing to do,
0: mm-hmm.
1: That I lied about the fact that she was stealing your undies.
0: And I think my initial reaction to this was maybe hurt. No. My initial reaction is just
1: pure.
0: I'm just shocked that you had to go to that length. Like,
1: yeah, I was stealing your undies.
0: Well, you didn't have to. That's what I'm saying. You could have just said, "Dude, she sucks."
1: Nah, it's too confrontational for me. I don't want to put you in the situation.
0: Is this why you were farting in the vent between our rooms as well?
1: Oh, I didn't think she was right for you. I was hoping. Plan A was that maybe you two would break up because, like, one of you was farting during sex and that's too much kind of thing. And I was like, maybe you'll just find.
0: That's what would happen. We'd be in things, in it. And I'd be like, this room stinks.
1: Yeah.
0: And then I found out much later that Woody was.
1: Yeah. Anyway,
0: effectively gassing us.
1: That didn't break you up. You guys pushed through that, which was surprising. So I had to, I had to move to more elaborate measures. And that was stealing your underwear, burying them around Perth, and then telling you that she was stealing them, that I was finding your undies in her car.
0: It's actually really strange,
1: which,
0: man.
1: Look, it's not true. But it's the thing that we do for our good mates to end relationships with the wrong people. Like Annalise, amongst the girl community, you guys are always sabotaging mates' relationships, aren't you, to, like, make sure you're friends with the right person?
2: Might, like, plant a seed. Like, it's like, he did that.
0: You'd speak to them.
2: And you'd probably speak to them, but, like, if they're not listening, you do subtle, like, drops. Like, oh, I can't believe he did that. That's so, anyway.
0: Oh, that was layered.
1: That's good.
0: Wow, that's divisive. See, Annalise, like, quite a sweet person, but then you forget she's a girl. And they've got this thing where they just do that sort of stuff.
2: A little bit manipulation.
1: Yeah, you're so measured. You're smart. Mm. You're so many steps ahead. The other one I'll ask you. So Mim once told me that her mates, when they were not sure about a new guy in the group who was dating someone, they would speak to the person on social media, like DM them if he hadn't met them yet and start flirting with them.
0: Clever.
1: And see if he would
0: flirt back.
3: What?
1: Yeah. Now, I always thought that was pretty outrageous, but they were like, "That's just a classic little test."
0: I think that's entrapment.
1: That is entrapment.
0: That's entrapment.
1: Now, really excitingly though, Wilbert, we've actually got Pip here who joins us on the show now. Now, Pip, I hope I'm not tarnishing your reputation here by dragging you down with me, but from memory, firstly, welcome to the show. Great to hear your voice, Pip.
0: Great to hear your voice.
4: My voice.
0: For all the Will and Woody.
4: Lovely to hear your voices too.
0: Supporters out there,
4: and
0: Pip.
4: And my reputation has been tarnished for years since working with you, Wood. So.
1: Okay, perfect. Let's bring it further down.
0: So Pip produced our show when we were over in Perth.
1: Yes.
0: For a little while then, until she had enough and she left.
1: That's fair enough. Yeah. People don't last very long. They don't last very long. But Pip, we had moments where we were confiding in each other that we thought maybe the person that Will was seeing wasn't right for him and maybe not the nicest person.
4: Yes, I do remember that.
1: Okay. Now, do you also remember that
0: you're not cross-examining her.
1: No, I just want to make sure. I just want to make it seem like, this was a group decision,
0: Isn't
1: not just me.
0: Isn't it true that you...
1: So, Pip, from my memory, I pitched the idea to you that I was going to make it seem like she was stealing Will's undies. Do you remember that?
4: Look, I'm not saying it's not possible that you did do this, but I have no recollection of it. I genuinely do not remember, but that does not mean it's not true because I have a very bad memory and it does sound like something I'd be like, that is a great idea.
1: That's exactly what you said.
0: No, you didn't.
1: Yeah.
0: No, you didn't.
1: 5:15 by the microwave.
0: No, you didn't. You did not say that stealing my underwear was a good idea, Pip. I know you. You would have been
4: really
0: like,
4: "I didn't like her."
0: Why didn't you just tell me?
1: We couldn't, mate.
0: No,
1: we couldn't.
0: One told me.
1: You're intimidating.
4: I couldn't tell you. No, I couldn't tell you that.
0: Why couldn't you tell me?
4: Oh, I don't know. I don't think we had that kind of relationship yet.
1: You can't tell talent. You can't tell
4: Woods,
1: talent.
4: Woods could have told you though.
1: Yeah, that's fair. It's back on me.
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7: Citybound congestion for the M5 motorway moving through Moorbank past Heathcote Road after a reported breakdown. There's a two-truck crash in Campbelltown. Hume Motorway southbound approaching Norellan Road. Lane 1 shut. Delays back to Campbelltown Road overpass. Expect congestion through Abbotsbury. Elizabeth Drive eastbound at Hackett Road after a truck breakdown. Glow at Sydney Zoo is on now until June 14th. Explore roaring nights of light filled with new thrills and more interactive moments. 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Kiss cast tomorrow. Shower or two, partly cloudy, 22 tops. That's Kiss traffic and weather together. This is Will and Woody for the drive home.
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0: Yes, it's Will and Woody. I've got a few items coming through on the text line, which is very exciting. Woods, 0429 131065. It is, of course, another trade day here, the swap meet. On Will and Woody, if you'd like to make us a trade for 2 signed Taylor Swift CDs.
1: What's the best we've got? Give me something we've been offered.
0: Now, Tommy tells me the text line's open, but I think my text line screen might
19: your
0: be
19: text line,
0: a little bit of a
19: that's
0: few
19: not
0: issues.
19: Working.
0: So you read them out, big fell.
19: Somebody wants to trade a McDonald's Huntrix meal box.
1: Oh, come on.
19: With 4 Huntrix meal cards.
0: Now, you're just reading out the bad ones. I know you are. You're doing this deliberately. Give us a good one.
19: Well, I can tell you that we might have solved our solution of trying to find a ring after 5 o'clock.
0: Whoa.
1: Seriously?
0: Wow.
1: Engagement ring.
0: Wow. I mean, because that is the end goal here. Don't forget a $10,000 engagement ring for Paris. That's what we're trying to swap to.
1: Bloody
0: what,
1: hell.
0: For 2 Taylor Swift signed CDs?
1: People love it.
0: Sorry. That's dumb.
1: But I could go and buy an engagement ring. I can't just go and find a signed Taylor Swift CD.
0: Never a truer thing said, Woods. Hey, Alexa Leary is going to join us right up next. She's a Paralympian. She shouldn't be alive. And if you don't know this story, I would stick around because it is a hell of a yarn. It's Will and Woody. Kiss.

0: Hey, it's Will and Woody. Hope you're having a great Monday. Annalise is going to be in here defending whether or not Kylie Jenner is or is not a knob. Yeah, it's going to be a good chat.
1: Whoa. Is this fresh off the private jet for 24 hours for a date with Timmy?
0: Fresh off the private jet.
1: It's hard to defend.
0: The housekeeper that couldn't look her in the eyes. I mean, there's a few things there. Anyway, look, Woods, away from Kylie Jenner into a thoroughly decent person. Alexa Leary has got a brand new book, Sink or Swim, Defying the Odds, which is out now. Alexa is a Paralympian. She won gold, broke a world record in Paris, former triathlete. And look, I've deliberately stayed away from a lot of what has happened to Alexa, Alexa's story, because I want to hear it firsthand from you. But Alexa.
2: Hi.
0: How are you?
2: Good. How are you?
0: Good. I'm Will.
1: And I'm Woody.
2: I'm Alexa.
0: You shouldn't be alive. Is that right?
2: Yeah, it is true. I shouldn't be. They said I'd be a vegetable or I'd never walk or talk again and I would die. They did say that straight to my parents.
0: Okay.
1: Can we talk about the accident then, Alexa? So what happened?
2: Yeah, of course. So my accident, so the day it happened, like everything like this. So when I got out of the hospital, I couldn't quite comprehend that I had an accident. I had no idea. And my parents actually had to sit me down and tell me. So what they've told me is what then I know. I've never had an accident before. Whoa. From the brain damage I've done, I've got no idea I fell off a bike. But the accident all started on Saturday morning. I was out for an A grade bunch cycle. So we were out down to do like 150K, like a big cycle that day. And I went out with my dad because my dad's a cyclist as well. I randomly stopped at like the top of a hill. Like apparently I messaged my dad and I said, oh my God, I've made it with the A grade bunch so far. We're having a quick sip of water and like food and then we're off we go. But I couldn't believe I'd made it. And it was the best day of my life. I've never made it with the A grade bunch up 90Ks in. I couldn't even believe it. I was so happy. And then there we go. I take my beanie off and I put it in my back pocket and I never tighten my helmet. And this is where it all changed. So all of a sudden I'm coming down a hill going 70 kilometers an hour. And apparently I've clipped the wheel in front of me and I went smash on the right side first. And then my helmet came off and I went smash on my left.
0: Whoa.
2: And it was so bad that this is like the miracle day of it. The fact that there was actually a car coming down the hill and there's no reception. So some of the cyclists couldn't call the ambulance. Mm. But luckily they jumped in the car, they drove out a little bit and called the ambulance. And the ambulance were literally around the corner getting a coffee. They were just right next door to me. And and this is even the biggest miracle part was the fact there was a cyclist riding up the hill. He wasn't with our bunch. He was a random cyclist. He's a doctor. He put me in a breathing position because I my lung collapsed as well.
0: Oh,
2: so it was quite bad.
0: You must see hard.
2: And then the ambulance came, everything like that. They took me to Sunshine Coast Hospital, but that hospital said she's so impaired, we can't do anything. So they had to life fly me like on the helicopter to Royal Brisbane Hospital. And that hospital said to my parents, no one survives cycling accidents, like not possible. And anyways, I got there and I had like a big cut on my leg and they never stitched it for a few weeks because they thought I was going to die. They're like, nah. So anyways, then I had 7 brain operations, blood clots. I was a mess. I broke my scapula, my ribs. Mm. I was destroyed. Oh. Yeah, it was quite bad.
0: When does the memory kick in? Because I imagine when you're talking about getting flown around and, you know, brain surgeries and all this sort of stuff, I imagine you're unconscious. When do the lights come on?
2: I couldn't tell you. I then lived in Beru, which is brain injury rehabilitation unit. Mm-hmm. And that's for like severely damaged brains. I was in the hospital for 6 months.
0: Are you talking or anything at this stage or are you? No.
2: I was so bad. And that's the thing about it. Like in the hospital, I couldn't talk or walk, but all I did was sing every lyric to every song. And everyone was going, how does she know that?
0: That's not
2: right.
0: Wow.
1: Do you think you were doing that to try and get yourself through it, singing?
2: But I don't even know that I was doing that. I just watched videos and my brain was really, really upset. Like it was destroyed. So it upset all my connections. So they were gone. I was so impaired.
1: I'm sure you've spoken to your parents about this now. Did they have moments where they had to say goodbye to you?
2: Yeah, 8 times. They told me 8 times they had to because they actually had I had so seven brain operations.
0: Oh, God,
2: yeah,
0: that's
2: I had
0: awful.
2: I had seven brain operations. Oh. My mom and dad had to go over to the hospital at 2 a.m. in the morning to sign off my life. 50-50% chance I'd make the brain operations, God, but I made them all. I'm here.
1: They were sorry. On seven different occasions, they were told it's a 50-50. And so every single time they would sign the papers, say goodbye to you.
0: That's so sad. I can't imagine that.
1: And then it's literally the flip of a coin seven times in a row.
2: Yeah.
1: Oh.
2: Yeah. And I made it.
0: Oh, God. All right. We've got more with Alexa Leary right up next on Will and Woody and a crazy story. It's Kiss.

0: Will and Woody, hope you're having a wonderful drive home. The quiz is just around the corner. Don't forget as well, you can make a trade with us in the swap meet. We've got two signed Taylor Swift CDs.
1: Wow.
0: It's after 5 o'clock or text us 0429 13 1065. Right now, though, we are joined by Alexa Leary, who is a triathlete, a Paralympian. Sink or Swim, Define the Odds is her book, which is out now. And Alexa, we've just been talking about this brain injury which occurred when you had a horrific cycling accident, 6 months that you don't remember, a whole portion of your life that has basically been forgotten, moved on from, and the fact that you had 8 different surgeries which could have led to you dying in that process. We're learning about who you are really in that, which I find fascinating given that you kind of feel as if you're a totally different person to who you were previously prior to the accident.
2: Like I'm living a second life. I can't remember the person I was before the accident.
0: What?
2: I don't remember her. But like, the neuro doctors said the day of the accident, 4 to 5 years prior, I will have no memory and I don't have a single idea
0: really?
2: Of who I was. And that now I've got no idea.
1: What are you told about the old Alexa?
0: Yeah.
1: Like, what do your parents say?
2: Well, apparently I was a determined person. I was a triathlete. I was determined. I'm even more determined and more passionate because from the damage that it made my emotions so heightened that I am in like just a go-getter. Like, oh, yes. It's a bit hard. It's so hard every day with my behavior. But
0: really?
2: I'm only getting better. Yeah. I'm getting a lot better.
1: Excuse me if this is wrong, but is there a story around your brother trying to look for you or like he texted you? And couldn't find you?
2: Oh, yeah. So I was just really, really down on life and I just wanted to leave. I didn't want to be here anymore. And I just, I know, I like, yeah, it's in the book, but it was a rough moment of my life where I just felt like I didn't want to be here anymore. I just wanted to go. But then I had to really get myself, you know, on track to really fix that mindset of mine to keep going. Yeah.
0: It seems like that's a huge part of it. And it's amazing. Like I can hear how determined you are. You keep talking about how determined you are. We we'll get to the Olympics in a second. Obviously, incredibly determined in order to win a gold medal. Like, but for your drive, is that the reason you think that you made it through?
2: 100%. Like I've just been a fighter. I will just keep going until I go all the way. That's just my personality. I'm just a go-getter. I'm like, I push for things to live. I pushed it. I did it. And I'm proud of myself for it. For how far I've come and then like the Paralympics, I pushed that. I made sure I was like, I've got to do it. I've got to be proud of myself. That was the biggest thing for it.
1: When did you actually get back into the pool? Like what was that like?
2: So I got back in the pool. So the neuro doctors actually told my mum and dad that we've got to get Lex in the water to try and get my right side to work again because I destroyed my brain so badly that mainly like the left, but it was the whole brain, but the left was more like really, really hit that it actually goes opposite and makes your right physically damaged. Uh-huh. So I'm now left-handed. So whoa. I'm not right-handed anymore. I used to be, but I'm not. And that's why when I swim, I'm in the physical damage part because my right does not do as well as my left side is the gun. My left carries my right.
0: Yeah.
2: So that's like the hard thing.
1: God.
0: Wow.
1: Okay. So the neuro actually said, let's get her in the pool.
2: After that, I got in the water and mum and dad were watching me and they're like, oh, wow. Like Lex is actually swimming. Like she's doing well. Like I was doing good, but it was really hard for me because mentally, like just in my right little side doesn't like to work with me. So it was very different for me because I was a triathlete.
1: Yeah.
2: I was a professional triathlete. I was at that level and it was very weird for me to get back in that water. It felt natural, but it wasn't natural. It was a little bit different. And then my mindset was like, I need more than just being in rehab for the rest of my life. I've got to succeed for myself. So that's why I pushed the limits to make the development squad and then the Paralympic squad.
1: We don't know.
0: Good
1: who,
0: on you, mate.
1: But
0: good
1: yeah,
0: on you.
1: Seriously, it's
0: just that's so awesome.
1: It's such an inspirational story.
0: What a ride!
1: And I know for anyone listening to this right now, I hope you're being inspired by. I'm sure you're being inspired by.
0: People can go and get Alexa's book, Sink or Swim, Define the Odds, out now in all good bookstores. But also, you've got a second song coming out. You were telling us before.
2: Yes, I do. It should be out really soon.
1: You were showing us your DJ decks before.
0: So music's this huge part for you. Music's this thing that got you through the through your time in hospital, through rehab. That's kind of the only thing you feel that you're sitting there lying there singing song lyrics to yourself. What's your first song called?
2: Closer.
0: Closer.
2: And Alexa Leary and I think, Closer. Yeah, I'm not the singer. I am the backbeat. that's what I call myself, distracted.
1: Were you doing DJ stuff before the accident, or is this a post-accident thing?
2: No, so I was like, before the accident, I would like play guitar and sing and stuff. Mm. So it's a bit, but it's a bit hard now because my right hand doesn't like to work. So now I just wanted to jump on the DJ deck.
1: You just nail the back beat.
0: Yeah, that's so awesome. nailing it in, honestly, this is just an incredible story. Alexa, thank you so much for joining us and giving us your time. And there's a lot there, and I'm sure it doesn't get easier to unpack every time you do it. So I really appreciate it.
2: No, thanks, guys. Thank you.
0: Yeah, and congratulations. You should be so proud of yourself. Yeah. Thanks for coming on the show.
2: Thanks.
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7: Hume Motorway, still a slow southbound stretch in Ingleburn after a 2-truck crash cleared near Narellan Road. M8 Motorway Tunnel Arncliffe, there's a truck breakdown southbound near Marsh Street. Blacktown 3-car crash northbound Reservoir Road at Nicholas Street, and a car and motorcycle collision in Campsie Canterbury Road eastbound at Orissa Street. Australia's biggest Keno jackpot is just a moment away. Every 3 minutes, you have a chance to win up to $40 million. Download the Keno Go app and play today. The Kiss cast tomorrow, shower or 2, partly cloudy, high of 22 across Sydney. That's Kiss traffic and weather together. This is Will and Woody for the drive home.
8: 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Fuel prices are down to a miraculous 106.5 a litre. Oh, seems like someone's called in. 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
15: Good afternoon, everyone. It is Will and Woody. Don't forget, you are making a trade with us, Australia. If you like the sound of two signed Taylor Swift CDs, they could be yours after 5 o'clock. Just stick around for the swap meet. Right now, though, Woods, junior producer Annalise is in the studio. She's here to defend her queen.
16: Kylie Jenner.
15: Now, there are a few allegations which have been made against Kylie recently. From various different people. I've just reported on them.
17: Exactly. Media publications are spreading this stuff. We're merely reporting on the news, Will, but it's painting her in a bad light.
15: I think so. I think the Ledger is sort of starting to skew itself towards Nob. And Annalise would like to defend her. So that's what we're going to do up next. If you're a Kylie Jenner fan, by the way, maybe a good chance to get around AB and give us a call on 131065. Annalise, would you like some calls to help you out here?
0: I mean, you're more than welcome to back me up, ladies, or guys.
15: No, like, we won't have guys who are fans. You know, it'll be for different reasons. 131065, though, if you'd like to defend Kylie Jenner, give us a call. It's Will and Woody.
16: Let's get the party started. See you at the bar, you was hardly talking. That's when I knew that your heart was scarring. Friends to lovers need a part to star in. Like, wait, babe, let me...

0: Shimmy, shimmy. Hey, it's Will and Woody. Thanks to Glowbird Energy. Hope you're having a wonderful drive home. The swap is happening after five, so I'd like to make us a trade for the two signed Taylor Swift CDs. You can call us in 10 minutes' time. Right now, though, Woods, Annalise would like to defend her queen, Kylie Jenner, because the people coming for her. Look, I've just been reporting what the media's been reporting. The first incident that came up was that her housekeeper wasn't allowed to look her in the eyes.
1: That's a strike. That's got to be a strike.
0: That's got to be a strike. And the other thing that came up was just today, she put out a ticket. She's getting canned for the fact that she went on a private jet to New York for a date night with Timothée Chalamet.
2: Get ready with me for date night in New York.
3: This trip was very last minute. I'm literally going for like 24 hours.
2: Oh no, there's turbulence now.
1: Okay. So people didn't like that. So Annalise, you still want to defend Kylie?
0: You want to defend your queen? You want to defend your queen?
4: I want to defend her because I think that we are missing a few points here. And I just want to quickly touch on these two ones that you've brought up, which is the can't look in the eye.
0: Yeah, well, I didn't say that.
4: She can't look in. Her staff can't look into her eyes when they're talking.
0: Yes, yes.
4: I think that's all alleged. It was another person in the house who made that information up, first of all.
1: No, fair point.
4: And then secondly, it made great content. Did we all not just laugh at the turbulence comment? We did. We love it, and we love Kylie.
0: But we also laughed at Tony Abbott for 4 or 5 years, and that doesn't make him a great guy.
4: That is true. But
1: when he bit that onion, I almost was on board. I was like, he's got my vote all of a sudden. But Annalise, go on. You've been writing things for about an hour.
4: I know, because I want to highlight so much. Like, I'd love to highlight the fact that her Met Gala look was inspired by the ancient Greek sculpture Venus de Milo, or when she influenced pop culture and had blue hair at the Billboard Awards in 2013.
1: Sorry, defending her character, you're saying what she wore and having blue hair?
4: Yeah, that's just part of the culture of Kylie Jenner. Right, what I would like to start with, and I think it's important to acknowledge before I go into my main key points, is that nobody's perfect.
0: Uh-oh.
4: And Kylie's teen influence, Hannah Montana, everybody does make mistakes.
0: Yeah, it's true.
4: Maybe she shouldn't have caught in the jet for 24 hours. I get that. I understand. But there's a lot of things that we haven't discussed here.
1: Okay.
4: So, you know, speaking of... it would be remiss of me not to mention that Kylie, is the youngest self-made billionaire.
0: And
1: now did she have any help getting there?
4: Well, I know what you're going to say. Exactly. That's exactly it, Woody.
1: Yeah.
4: She did have a famous...
1: I was just asking the question.
0: Predictable.
4: And
0: predictable.
4: What? I appreciate the question. Great question to ask.
1: Thank you.
4: She does have a famous dad who was an Olympian. Her mum was managing all her sisters at this point, and they did, Chris was getting 10% at that point.
0: Wow.
4: She did also get paid to feature on Keeping Up with the Kardashians, which was just a show that, was all about their family, which is, all about nepotism. But what she did do with that money? She put it towards her lip kit company. Now,
0: this is a point in the positive.
4: She put it $250,000 that she earned from her she put her $250,000 that she earned from her modeling that she did when she was younger and from the show towards her lip kit company. Now, stop making me giggle.
1: The lip kit actually went off. Everyone wanted a lip kit.
0: Yeah, the lip kit went off.
1: The lip kit,
0: no doubt.
1: Everyone
0: about
1: wanted
0: that.
1: A lip kit.
0: I never wanted a lip kit before.
1: They were sold out everywhere, lip kits.
4: She also made her money from modeling. And now, I asked the team earlier today whether you would be willing to be a model.
0: Yeah.
4: And this is what everyone had to say.
0: Okay. No. I don't think I look anywhere near good enough.
5: No, because it's so awkward.
6: Probably be embarrassed to tell people I'm a model.
4: Now, Kylie has put herself out there as a model.
1: Yeah. Very vulnerable.
4: It's a vulnerable thing to do. Like we heard just before, it can be embarrassing and it can be awkward, but Kylie did that. She went out there.
1: As a former model myself, I was a child model, as you know, Will. It's really tough.
4: It is tough. It is tough, and she did that. Now... Mm-hmm. I know where you're going to go with this. Oh, she started modeling. She wasn't she was portraying this confidence that was just fake because then she went and got work done. She got lip filler and boob job and all that.
1: We didn't say any of that.
0: I didn't say
1: that. Very clearly. We have never brought that up. And that's news to me that she's had work done.
0: I've never brought up her breasts.
4: No.
1: News to me.
0: Did she have that work done? Did she?
1: I never look below the neck.
4: At a young age. But according to Marshfield Clinic, which is a research company in Wisconsin, the female brain doesn't develop until the age of 25.
0: Oh, so sorry, we're letting her go because she's not developed in
4: absolutely.
0: The brain. Absolutely. I'd agree with that. That's one thing I would agree with in this last little while.
1: An undeveloped prefrontal cortex.
4: Exactly. And then, you know what, when she turned 26, she admitted she had the work done. But yeah. You know who hasn't admitted they had the work done?
0: Who?
4: One of your favourites.
7: Hey, quick question. Do you guys like Tom Cruise?
8: Yeah.
4: So you get away with Tom Cruise, has all this work done, and, you know, you like him still, but poor Kylie over here is just trying to look good and admitting
1: we've never said we dislike her because of this apparent work she's had done. We've never brought that up. We've painted us with a shocking brush.
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0: 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Kiss cast tomorrow. Shower or two, partly cloudy, 22 tops. That's Kiss traffic and weather together. This is Will and Woody for the drive home.
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4: Now.
3: Hey, I'm Kate O'Bree. The PM admits the dream of home ownership is disappearing in Australia, promising to address housing supply in tomorrow night's budget. Albo says he's seen what happens when people don't have a shot at a fair go.
5: That's the Australian principle and value that we have, and I don't want to see that disappear. So you'll see measures in the budget that are aimed at that equity issue for young Australians to give them a fair crack.
3: Aussies on board the cruise ship at the centre of a hantavirus outbreak are being let off to face 6-week quarantines before they're allowed into the community. They're currently waiting for a government-supported charter flight to arrive back home. A man's fronted court accused of crashing into 3 cars and biting a cop in Western Sydney. The 35-year-old had to be dragged from a burning car in Wetherill Park last night. He's been banned from driving and will have to do random drug and alcohol tests while on bail. And in Kiss celebrity news, the relationship dynamic that seen a singer blacklisted. More in a minute.
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3: Neo reckons he can't get work because of his polyamorous relationship. The one in a million artist is living with 3 women but doesn't know why it's impacting his professional life. He says he's missed out on deals because they're mad his relationship doesn't fit in a box. Neo says, doesn't make any sense. 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
3: In sport, Manly's Brandon Wakeham could miss Magic Round in Brisbane, hit with a 1-game ban for a tackle on Broncos forward Ben Tolte on Saturday. If he fights the charge and loses, he risks being out for 2 weeks. The Kiss cast is next.
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3: The Kiss cast, the chance of a shower and down to 13 tonight, 22 and the chance of showers tomorrow too. Showers from late morning on Wednesday, 21 degrees. Right now it's 20 at Richmond, it's 19 in the city. 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
1: Alrighty, before we get into the quiz, a quick reminder that the swap meet is up next, 13-1065. If you're a Taylor Swift fan and you would like to trade us something of value for three signed Taylor Swift CDs,
2: whoa,
1: then now is the time to call. 13-1065, you can text us, 0429 13-1065. If you'd like to make a trade for three signed Taylor Swift CDs, they could be yours up next. Right now, though, Belinda is playing the quiz. Belinda, are you ready to go?
3: I am, guys. I am.
1: You feeling good?
3: No.
1: Okay.
3: I am. We'll be good.
1: All right. you're a mess. All right, here we go. What is the third month in each year?
3: March.
1: What do you call a baby dog?
3: A puppy.
1: Something savory you spread on toast.
3: Vegemite.
1: What's 3 times 9?
3: 27.
1: What colour is an unripe lemon?
3: Yellow.
1: Name a Marvel superhero.
3: Hulk.
1: How many letters in the word 7?
3: 5.
1: What do you call the meal between breakfast and lunch?
3: Brunch.
1: True or false, apple seeds can kill you?
3: False.
1: Name a nursery rhyme.
3: Jack and Jill went up the hill.
1: Whoa. Whoa. Whoa.
3: Come on, guys. Come on.
1: Whoa. Whoa. Whoa. Whoa.
2: I'm willing to say all answers are in.
3: Come on, guys. I need to really pay for these universal parts.

0: because, like, I'm desperate.
1: What are you trying to pay for?
2: What is a universal
0: pass? We're going to Tokyo, and we want universal fast passes. So they're like 900 baht.
1: Oh, I know what you mean. I know. Yeah, yeah, yeah. Because we had to buy some for the Studio Ghibli.
0: They're expensive.
1: Museum. Yeah.
3: Right. Okay.
1: Cultural disparity, I think.
3: Sure. But you want to get some tickets. But it sounds like you've got a trip to Tokyo coming up, so it's not a complete sob story.
1: That's exciting. Who are you going with, Belinda? Who's going on the trip with you?
0: My husband and my 10-year-old. So he's a Pokemon fan. So we really want to go. We want to go, you know, obviously experience the culture and take him on a really cool trip because we haven't been on a holiday in a few years. So, yeah, we want to take him on a really cool trip.
3: Okay. Any questions you're worried about, Belinda?
0: Just the apple seed one, because I think it's got some, I know peaches have a form of like cyanide in them. I wasn't sure about the apple. So
3: technically
0: that's
3: an apple,
0: the only one.
3: Technically, if you're saying, can an apple seed kill you? I mean, if you think outside the box, though, like you could choke on an apple seed.
0: Yeah, but you really technically, no.
1: What do we say? Apple seeds can kill you. That was the wording on the question, wasn't it?
0: Oh, I was
1: sure
0: too, yeah.
1: Apple seeds can kill you.
0: Oh, God.
1: Because they can.
0: They can. That's technically correct.
1: So they actually do contain cyanide.
0: Oh, they do.
1: Yes. So there's a possibility. Belinda, I really want to give you the money. I'm really sorry. I can't.
3: We can give you something.
1: I can't. The other one was an unripe lemon is generally speaking green. Obviously, various different stages of ripeness, but
3: we can give you something.
1: But generally speaking, they are green. I think that's what the answer we were looking for, though. Of course, we can give you a couple of tickets to go to the Billie Eilish movie. Experience Billie Eilish's Hit Me Hard and Soft, the tour live in 3D. Tickets on sale now, so you go take your kids to that. Enjoy. Have a great time in Japan.
0: Enjoy. Thank you so much, guys.
1: Thanks for playing. You did a great quiz, Belinda. Nice to meet you.
3: How good have we been in an onsen in Japan now? Wouldn't that be lovely?
1: Lovely. But I'll tell you what would be even more lovely, Woody. If you had a radio show and you were swapping, trading items with everyone every day, and you were in the possession of 3 signed Taylor Swift CDs that were up for trade right up next. Make a trade. 131065. Give us a call. Will and Woody.

0: Willa Woody, I hope you're having a wonderful drive home. We're going to swap meet on the radio right now, guys. And that is a chance for us to trade your trash to something treasure, particularly something that is treasure for you, Woods, something very special for you. Paris called up and she said, guys, I've got something that means nothing to me and I've got something very, very special that I would want dearly.
1: Will and Woody's Swap Meet.
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0: It's a trade!
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0: So for those of you playing along, and you have been over the last week, over the weekend as well, you would know that on Friday, Woods, three signed Taylor Swift CDs by none other than Queen Tay-Tay herself, the Queen of Capitalism, Queen of Pop, whatever you want to call her. These questions in these CDs in response to Stephanie, who's texted through on 0429 131065, she said, are the albums signed by Taylor or a random? They are signed by Taylor.
7: Yeah, we have evidence.
0: The CDs are signed by Taylor. That is what you guys are trading for right now. Three signed Taylor Swift CDs. These are certified CDs.
7: Priceless, Will. It is honestly hard to put a price on it. She very rarely signs things from what I understand. So again, you can't just find these things lying around. It couldn't be a bigger artist in the world as well. So 131065 is our number. If you have got something lying around your house that you would like to give us for the three signed Taylor Swift CDs, now is your time.
0: Okay.
8: I'm sorry, Austin, the announce swallowed some saliva.
0: Now is your time.
8: It was so good.
0: Now is your time.
8: It was such a good sell.
0: 131065 makes a trade, guys. It could be anything. But if you would like to make a trade, now is your dad. Willa Woody.

0: It's Will and Woody, and I hope you're having a wonderful Monday afternoon. Right now, make us a trade. 13-106-5 for 3 signed Taylor Swift CDs with whatever, honestly, whatever you want. You can throw us, you can throw us something valuable. You can throw us a car. You can throw us your dog. I don't care what it is. Right now, it is your life. These are your objects. And if you'd like to swap, then get on the radio.
1: 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Swap the deal. Keep the good energy with Glowbird.
2: As we said before the song, we are trying to go from Paris's psychology textbook to a $10,000 engagement ring. 1 week in, I think we're in a great spot. We're talking signed CDs by the biggest artist in the world.
3: We are,
2: I think we're humming. We'd love to go forward again today. Let's go to Yvonne here. Yvonne, what do you want to give us for the signed Taylor Swift CDs?
4: Hey, Will and Woody, I've got this amazing snake, like it's a real python.
3: Cool.
4: And it's climbing up a real tree branch. Like, yeah, I've had it for years. I love it, but whatever. Yep.
2: Are you, do you have a license to have that snake, Yvonne, or is this something you just found?
4: Well, it's taxidermied, so it's not, yeah, back in the day.
2: It's taxidermied.
4: It was
2: taxidermied.
4: Like 20 years ago when you were allowed to buy taxidermied things on eBay, I think.
2: Okay, sorry, I thought we were talking live snake.
3: Oh, the good old days.
2: I was pretty pumped about live snake. But so, okay.
4: No,
2: so
4: it's taxidermied.
2: Sorry, how big is it, Yvonne? How long is it?
4: Well, it would be about the actual tree stand and with the snake wrapped around it, the branch.
2: Yeah.
4: It would be taller than me, so it's nearly 6 foot, I think.
2: So that is pretty cool.
3: That's 6?
4: Yeah.
2: Like, I would love that.
3: No, that's what I'm starting to worry about.
2: I would love to put that in the corner of the studio.
3: Yeah. We did try and get a taxidermy animal in here for a while.
2: It was a nightmare. It was an absolute nightmare. we tried to taxidermy the rat that was found dead in my house. Long process. Simon, what do you want to give us for the signed Taylor Swift
3: CDs?
2: Don't
3: take us back there.
2: Simon.
3: Everyone's still got trauma.
2: Simon?
5: Hey, mate, how you doing?
2: Good, mate, good. What do you want to give us for the CDs?
5: I've got 2 watches.
2: Do you want to give us a bit more about those watches there, Simon?
5: One's a Rosefield watch.
3: A what?
2: Rosefield.
3: Yeah. We're not watch guys, Simon. Rosefield.
5: Neither am I. It's worth about $250, and I've got a Girano that's worth about $250 gold. Jeez.
3: A Girano.
5: It's still... Yeah, worth about $250.
3: All right, mate.
2: Where'd you get them, Simon?
5: Just presents that I got, man, that I don't really wear them.
3: Yeah. Oh, you're not a watch wearer. Are they, so, you know, they didn't fall off the back of a truck or anything, did they, Simon?
5: No, mate. They're pretty dressy watches. They look pretty nice.
3: No, I know, but that doesn't change the fact that they might have fallen off the back of a truck.
5: They didn't fall off the back of a truck.
3: How did you,
5: They fell off the back of a truck.
2: That's a good point.
3: So you don't wear them, Simon? Never worn them?
5: No, I don't. No, I never.
3: Are they in the box?
5: One's in the box, one's not.
2: Okay.
3: Which one's not?
5: The Girono, the other one, the Rosefield, has got the paperwork and the boxes.
3: Oh, beautiful. Okay, cool. Jeez, and the Rosefield, you reckon, is worth $250. Okay, cool. Okay. And then the Girono, how do you spell Girono? We'll talk offline. Let's go to Lisa. I can't find Girano watches. Are you guys having any luck finding
2: Girano
3: watch?
2: Are you going J or G?
3: Started with a D. D. But yeah, Girano would make a lot more sense.
2: G-I-R-O-N-A, I reckon. Girano. anyway, mate.
3: But Giordano.
2: No, it's not that. I modelled for them when I was a child. Let's
3: Giordano.
2: Lisa. Never got paid. Lisa, what do you want to offer us? I mean, we're flying here. We've been offered a snake. We've been offered watches. What would you like to offer us for the signed CDs by Taylor Swift?
6: Oh, I've got some rare and precious coffee mugs here from my father, Infantry Museum from Singleton, New South Wales. Another one, Australian Light Horseman. And another one is pretty special too. Okay. I'm not even sure what that one is. Australian Special Forces or something. There we
3: beautiful,
6: go. They're pretty
3: Lisa.
6: Special.
3: They
6: beautiful
3: sound
6: coffee
3: it.
6: Mug.
3: They sound
2: sorry, was your dad in the force? Like, did he drink out of those
6: he
2: mugs
6: was.
2: When he was?
6: He was, and he collected them. And we have a few.
3: Gorgeous.
6: And we can't put them all on the pool table.
2: That's fair.
3: Yeah,
2: that's
3: fair
2: adorable.
3: Enough, Lisa.
2: That's really beautiful.
3: Love that, Lise.
2: But look, at the
3: love
2: end of
3: that.
2: The day,
3: love that.
2: We've also been offered a snake and some watches. And we hate being these like savage businessmen, but you just have to be. It's a dog eat dog world, the business world.
3: And Lisa, great offer.
2: It was a lovely offer. And And that's all we're going to say about it. But, I mean, for me, Will, for me, it's the snake.
3: You'd say that. We knew,
2: for me, it's the snake.
3: We knew the minute that Yvonne said, I've got a snake.
2: But if you...
3: You spent a month of our radio show last year trying to taxidermy a rat. I know how you feel about taxidermy. I know this is close to your heart. But are you clouding it?
2: No. I'm going to remove myself from it because I need to appreciate that I'm not going to be taking this home with me as much as it pains me. But I'm just saying that...
3: Does anyone want a taxidermied snake?
2: Okay, low. I reckon not that many people want it. But if you're a person who does want it, like myself, very hard to find and get.
3: Yvonne was saying she used to be able to get them on eBay.
2: Hey, you can't. It's all sorts and of you these can't laws
3: get, well, you can't get them on Etsy, that's for sure. I'm just having a look now.
2: Right?
3: No, you can't get them anywhere.
2: Like, don't get me wrong.
3: The
2: watches is cool. And obviously, there's definitely value there.
3: And I'm pretty sure when we were talking about, just back on the snake.
2: Yeah, great.
3: When we were talking about taxidermying the rat.
2: Yes.
3: That your cat caught.
2: Yes.
3: I'm pretty sure the producer did some digging. How much was it? It was expensive to taxidermy the rat, wasn't it?
7: It was really expensive.
3: Yeah, super expensive.
2: And it was going to take like 12 months. Like, it was an outrageous amount of time. And again, we're this popular radio show, right? With all of our power and influence, we couldn't get one taxidermied animal. We got a fish flown halfway across the country here, but we couldn't get anything taxidermied, right?
3: So do we know what Yvonne paid? I'm reading here. Yvonne, what did you pay for the taxidermied snake initially?
4: 20 years ago, it was about $800, closer to $1,000.
3: Gee whiz.
2: So it's worth $5,000 now.
4: More, it's a bit dusty, and hubby said it's not as big
2: Yvonne,
4: as I said,
2: Yvonne,
4: amazing.
2: Yvonne, what are you doing? It's great.
4: It is amazing.
2: We can get rid of the dust. We can get rid of the dust, Yvonne.
3: Yvonne will take the snake.
4: Yeah! Yes!
3: Great item.
2: CDs are yours, Yvonne.
3: And you're a Taylor Swift fan, Yvonne?
4: Yes. Well, my son's girlfriend is an amazing, absolutely amazing.
3: Right. Said nothing there.
2: Hey, Yvonne.
3: Good on you, Yvonne.
2: Yvonne, does the snake, will the snake fit in my Jualis?
3: You're not taking it home, mate.
2: I'm just saying I'll keep it warm.
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8: Citybound delays over the Gladesville Bridge in Dromoyna. Breakdowns cleared off from Victoria Road. M8 motorway tunnel slows southbound Arncliff due to a truck conked out near Marsh Street. Lights are playing up in Blacktown, Lytton Street at McCulloch Road. M4 motorway is slowing through Prospect each direction. 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Because cast tomorrow, partly cloudy with a shower or two and 22 across the city and west. That's Kiss Traffic and Weather together. This is Will and Woody for the drive home.
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2: Yeah, love it. 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
0: The Black Eyed Peas.
2: Oh, yeah.
0: And on the other side, Triple A to LA. We'll see you then. Shut up.

0: afternoon, everyone. It is Will and Woody on your Monday. And Woodrow, we are giving away another trip to Los Angeles. So another whole week of this. It's had to be listening across the workday. You go in the running. Yeah, to go to LA, you and a mate, your mum, your dog, whoever you want to take with you. Tinseltown awaits. Fly United Airlines to Los Angeles and step into the spotlight. Book at united.com. He's going to be staying at the Valorian Curio Collection by Hilton. Four nights there. Spending money. It's awesome. It's a great prize.
1: Oh, just great rooms there. Great buffet.
0: But look, we're not going to be giving it away every day over the last few weeks. It has been a celebrity from Los Angeles who has called you guys. We're going to call one of them now,
1: Who have we got? Pull the name out of the hat there, Wilbur. Dave Schwimmer, I think, on Friday. He was great.
0: Russell Crowe.
1: Oh, great. I love Russell. Obviously, I love Russell. Here we go.
0: Oh, yeah. He's not from Los Angeles. He could have called from...
1: Yeah, but you know, he's in Hollywood.
0: He could have called in from Western Sydney.
2: Hello, Hayley speaking.
1: G'day. Is it Hayley?
2: Yes.
1: Hayley, you're live on radio.
2: Oh, okay. Are you calling because I think where you're calling?
1: Well, I can't read your mind, but it is Will and Woody here, Hayley.
2: The trip a day to LA.
1: Here we go. Okay, so yes, so you are very much in the running for that, Hayley. We've got a whole bunch of you on hold at the moment. The really exciting news is we've got some time with Russell Crowe.
2: Yes.
1: And he's actually going to be the one to let the winner know that they're going to LA. So,
2: that would be cool.
1: Are you a fan of Russell's?
2: I love Russell Crowe.
1: Yeah, he's the bloody best.
2: Gladiator.
1: Oh, don't get me started, Hayley. But look, I'm gonna chuck you on hold. But if you hear Russell, you're gonna be going to LA. Okay.
2: Okay.
1: All right.
0: She's pumped.
1: Give her Gladiator, Russell.
3: Oh yeah, g'day, is that Hayley?
1: Oh, it's perfect.
3: Oh yeah, g'day, is that Hayley?
2: Yes. Hi Russell, how are you?
3: Yeah, no, I'm pretty good, thanks, Hayley.
2: That's good. I can't believe I'm talking to Russell Crowe.
3: I actually prefer Maximus Decimus Meridius.
2: My bird's name is Max for Gladiator.
3: After the Spaniard.
2: Yes.
1: Single column! Get under the competition.
3: Has anyone here been in the army? All right, Hayley.
2: Yes.
3: You're a Rabbitohs fan?
2: I am.
1: The competition,
2: bunnies
1: thanks,
2: are
1: Russell.
2: My favourite animal.
1: The competition, thanks, Russell.
3: Oh, so I'm sorry. You're telling me you got a rabbit for the Rabbitohs and then named it Max.
2: I do. I collect
3: rabbits.
2: And then
3: named it Max for Maximus Decimus Meridius.
2: Yes.
1: Wow.
3: Hayley.
2: Yes.
3: Are you not entertained?
2: I'm very nervous right now. I'm excited and nervous.
3: In Los Angeles, you will be entertained. Congratulations, you're going to Los Angeles.
2: Yes! Thank you so much!
1: Wow.
2: That's amazing, I'm so excited!
3: No, it's a pleasure. It's a pleasure, Hayley.
2: Thank you, you're awesome, I love you. Thank you so much.
3: I love you too.
1: Hayley, what a day for you, talking to the great Russell Crowe. Who are you going to take with you, Hayley, to LA?
2: I've got three sons, so I'm not sure.
1: Jeez, make them compete.
2: I only can take one.
1: This is what we say to everyone, make them compete, Hayley. Who can be the best son? They're going to LA.
3: I wish I still had my son, he was murdered by the Romans.
1: Russell's in the bit.
2: I love all your movies, Russell, you're fantastic. I think you're awesome and keep making movies.
3: Have you seen the latest one, I've forgotten the name, it was so shit.
1: All right, Hayley, see you later. He's very critical of himself, Russell Crowe. All right, well, we'll be back tomorrow with more trips to LA. Final week. Russell's gone? Thank God.
4: 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Will and Woody are back in just a bit for a whole lot more shenanigans. It's Will and Woody on KISS.
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6: Rouse Hill, all lanes back open. Windsor Road at Schofields Road after an Elliott 2-car crash. In Blacktown, Lytton Street and McCulloch Road, traffic lights have been playing up. We've got a slow stretch westbound on the M5 motorway, taking about 22 minutes. Kingsgrove getting towards Preston's. A bunch up of traffic for the M4 motorway passing Prospect Highway both ways. Paddy's Flemington is your one-stop market. 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The KISS cast tomorrow, shower or two and partly cloudy, 23 in the city, 22 in the west. That's KISS traffic and weather together. This is Will and Woody for the drive home.
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8: Hi, I'm Rana Hussein. Mary Fowler's Manchester City is through to the Women's FA Cup final, beating Sam Kerr's Chelsea 3-2 in extra time in this morning's semi. New South Wales have ramped up the intensity with the gym session in Ballymore today ahead of Game 2 of the Women's Origin. The Blues can retain the Shield with a win over the Maroons on Thursday at Suncorp. It's an All-American Round of 16 showdown at the Italian Open tonight with Coco Gauff facing Evie Jovic, and Melbourne Vixens have remained undefeated after 9 rounds of Super Netball.
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0: Guys, we've got to get out of here. Woodrow, it's been a hell of a show. Just a show notes, which is our off-air meeting. We'll tell you to be on the air because, you know, it's nice to hear a bit of feedback for everyone. Yeah. Show notes.
1: It's very admin heavy, this show notes, I'm going to be honest, because we're trying to trade our way from a psychology textbook to a $10,000 engagement ring.
0: That's right.
1: For a woman called Paris.
0: Yep.
1: Currently, as of 45 minutes ago, we are now in the possession of a 6-foot taxidermied python snake.
0: Yep.
1: Huge result, huge win. Now, just looking outside, Joe, there's a couple of questions that have been asked about how we get the snake to the studio tomorrow.
2: So we're trying to figure out how to get it to the studio in time for tomorrow's show.
1: Yep,
2: there's also a couple of questions around how we package it so that a potential courier will agree to bring it here because there could be potential health hazards. That's where we're sitting.
1: All fair. So none of the producers have put their hand up for a little road trip to go and pick it up personally? Just asking the question, not saying that you should.
2: I think Liv did.
1: Liv?
0: Well, actually, I did a quick little survey of who lives where, and Das actually lives down that way, Sexy D. So, Das, I reckon you can take the shaggin' wagon down to Cranbourne South tomorrow. You're not doing anything else. You're not. You're not doing anything else. That's the sort of attitude that, you know, keep you around. It's good.
1: Keep you around.
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25: Sydney traffic.
26: Black down, traffic lights playing up Lytton Street at McCulloch Road. M5 motorway runtime about 22 minutes from Kingsgrove getting into Preston's. We've got some heavy congestion for the Sydney Harbour Bridge and Tunnel northbound, delay southbound over the Ryde Bridge, and some congestion pushing up through Homebush Bay Drive in Liberty Grove. Flex 24 volts, demand more, get more. 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Kiss cast for tomorrow, shower or two and partly cloudy, 23 in the city, 22 in the west. That's Kiss traffic and weather together.
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29: Hey, I'm Kate O'Bree. A triple murderer and one of the state's most wanted has been found dead in the Central West. Julian Ingram's body found next to an abandoned ute an hour from Lake Cargelago. He killed his heavily pregnant ex-girlfriend, her friend and aunt in January before going on the run. The health minister says hantavirus doesn't have pandemic potential. It says 5 exposed to the virus on a cruise ship prepare to return home facing 6-week quarantine. 3 out of 8 cases on the ship have turned fatal. One Nation is coming for Western Sydney. That's the party's promise on the back of the party snatching the historically coalition seat of Farrer. Premier Chris Minns is ready for a fight.
31: I do think that there's been a seismic change when it comes to politics in Australia. There will be a lot of people that support One Nation, but we've got 9 months to the next election and we're going to fight for everybody's vote.
29: And the latest on celeb from Smallsy's Hot Minute, Savannah Guthrie's Mother's Day promise.
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29: Months after Savannah Guthrie's mum was kidnapped, the TV host is promising not to give up. 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
29: In sport, Manly wants the ARL Commission to step in over the decision not to charge Broncos star Corey Pakes over a tackle that may have ended Siwa Takiaho's season. He's had to undergo surgery on a leg broken in 2 places following the tackle. The Sea Eagles say it was clearly a hip drop. The Kiss cast is next.
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29: The chance of a shower on the Kiss cast tonight, 22, and the chance of showers tomorrow, 2 showers from late morning on Wednesday, 21 the top. Right now it's 18 degrees across Sydney. 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

0: music back in just a minute on Kiss with an artist who just gives off total rock star vibes. This year, she didn't go to the Met Gala, but she went to the after party. Oh, what a legend. Just missing the main event and going to the fun part. I'm here for it. Olivia Rodrigo, we love her new single called Drop Dead. You're going to hear it play in just a few minutes as we count down to the Smallsies show tonight, live from 7 o'clock on Kiss.
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3: M4 Motorway westbound runtime, Church Street to Mulgoa Road, a steady 20 minutes. Looking a little patchy, southbound down the Ride Bridge for Concord Road and a bunch up to Homebush West and Tenery Drive south at Arthur Street. Congestion for James Roos Drive westbound through Northmead and around Blacktown, lights are playing up, Lytton Street at McCulloch Road. Jackpot wins at start with as little as $2 with a massive $40 million jackpot on the line every 3 minutes. Why wait? Download the Keno Go app and start playing for your chance to win big. Kiss cast tomorrow, shower or two, partly cloudy, 23 in the city, 22 in the West. That's Kiss Traffic and Weather together.
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20: 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The Smalltie Show is on. I'm just popping in early to let you know Joel Corry's going to be dropping by. Oh, and I got tickets for you to go check out the new Billie Eilish movie, Hit Me Hard and Soft. It's live in 3D. You want to go? 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

0: Seven. On Kiss, the music is back in just a minute. Make it so with the woman who has number one songs all over the place. In fact, her other song, Man I Need, that's been number one for 21 weeks in a row. Insane! Olivia Dean absolutely killing it at the moment. This one playing in a few minutes. Gonna go back in history as well with Flo Rida and T-Pain teaming up together iconically back in the noughties with this. Both in the next 10 minutes. 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
2: Blacktown, look out for traffic lights flashing yellow on Lyon Street at McCulloch Road. The M5 busy but moving westbound with around 20 minutes travel time from the Kings Grove main tunnel exit through to Preston. The M7 all clear southbound through Horsley Park past the Horsley Drive. 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The Kiss Cast showers tomorrow with tops of 23 degrees in the city and 24 in the west. First with Kiss, traffic and weather together.
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19: 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The next artist taking the stage on the iHeart Live stage is going to be announced. Joel Corry on, and tickets to the new Billie Eilish movie. You want to go? 13 1065. Tickets up for grabs right now. Here is

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2: Hey, I'm Kate O'Bree. The body of the late Cardjeligo triple killer has been found in the Central West. Julian Ingram shot dead his heavily pregnant ex-girlfriend, her aunt and friend back in January, fleeing in a council ute. His body found next to that ute about an hour from where he was last seen. One Nation says it's coming for Western Sydney. Pauline Hanson's party making the promise after winning the seat of Farah over the weekend. Premier Chris Minns doesn't think a party like One Nation has the ability to lock in and deliver for the people of New South Wales, though.
26: I know that there's a lot of similarities to MAGA-style Trump politics, but state politics is about doing the basics right. We build roads, build transport, and invest in health and education, and I'm not sure you're going to get that.
2: The Outback Wrangler's been released from prison. Matt Wright served 5 months after being convicted of trying to prevent police from laying charges against him over the crash. And in KISS celebrity news, Britt's been on a spiritual journey. More in a minute.
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2: Britney Spears has taken to socials in a rare post since being charged for drunk driving. The pop star says she's thankful to her friends and beautiful new people she's met while on her spiritual journey. Britt adding, all is a blessing in disguise. She's been in rehab since her arrest in California. Britt is expected to plead guilty to the charges. Your sports check in a sec.
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2: In sport, Panthers star Nathan Cleary has extended his lead at the top of the Dally M leaderboard. A 5-vote performance against the Raiders has the halfback firmly in front. He's now carved out a 7-vote buffer over his closest rival, Warrior star Jackson Ford. The KISS cast is next.
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2: The chance of a shower on the KISS cast, 22, and the chance of showers tomorrow, 2 showers from late morning on Wednesday, 21 the top. Right now, it's 17 across Sydney. 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
1: Yeah, it does. Hello, everybody. Welcome, Monday night, 7 o'clock. How are we doing? Are we ready to go?
38: Good, yes.
1: Tonight, a man who has a foot fetish is going to be joining us on the show. These are things you learn. I've known this tonight's guest for a long time. Did not realise he had a thing for feet. He does have a new song as well. Joel Corry is on tonight. Where do you rate feet on the sexy scale? On the sexy scale,
38: it is not there.
1: Nowhere to be seen, right? Yeah, I didn't find feet particularly sexy either, because some people have those terrible toenails. Well, you know how some people have big, weird, big toes.
3: You know, like, I think once you see an ugly, you can, don't get me wrong, there's some very attractive feet, and I get that. Everyone see that viral video? Sorry. I hope everyone had a lovely day. I don't know why we started talking about feet to start the show. Did everyone see the viral video of the guy sucking off that woman's feet on the boat the other week? Yeah. Anyway, I've been distracted. So Joel Corry, he's coming up on the show. Also tonight, get your passports ready. I want to send you to London. Big Ben, baby. I want to send you to the world-famous Summertime Ball in London to see the biggest artists in the world. Stand by for that. Also, we are announcing the next iHeart Live, the next big superstar act to take to the iHeart Live stage. That is coming up as well. Man, big show. Let's start things right now, shall we? Tickets to go check out that new Billie Eilish movie. Hit Me Hard and Soft, the tour live in 3D. You are allowed to sing at it, according to Billie Eilish. And she is having, some fans are having dance parties at the in the front little section between the screen and the chairs. You want to go check out that new Billie movie? 13-1065. Let's hook you up with some tickets right now. Milky, more grab, kicking the show off just the way you are. Smallsy Show tonight right here at KISS.

0: new to the KISS playlist, Dominic Fike, and that is Baby Doll. This is The Smallsy Show tonight right here at KISS. Hey, we got tickets to go to the Billie Eilish movie. You want them? 131065. Michaela, hello.
1: Hello.
0: Hello, happy Monday. Tickets are yours.
1: Oh my God, thank you so much. I'm so excited.
0: Did you see Billie's tour when she was here last year?
1: I did. I lined up 12 hours for her.
0: Oh my God. Well, you know what? You're going to love this movie because there's a scene in particular where Billie like goes and surprises the fans who were camping out inside of one
1: That's so exciting.
0: Yeah. The tickets.
1: Thank you so much.
0: Good on you, Michaela. Tickets are yours. 131065. More double passes to go to that. If you want to go, call now. If you want to go to London, stand by. Passports at the ready.
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3: I got breaking news.
0: First, though, let's get you across the big celeb stories that are popping it for a Monday night. We're going to start with this guy. Is he being cancelled, do you think, on the internet, or is it close to?
4: Oh, close.
0: Well, I mean, the US Border Force have cancelled his visa.
5: Come on! Yeah. You ready for this?
6: Yo, it's Kelly Holiday.
7: And I was dancing too.
0: Yes, Kelly Holiday been forced to fly home to Australia after his visa was revoked at the US-Canadian border over the weekend. Now, he apparently was trying to get into New York to play his last show on his North American tour when he put up the news on the Instagram saying he'd spent all day detained at the Canadian border, denied entry back to the US. He says he had the proper visa document.

0: standing president of the United States of America? You can't be. Maybe you are.
1: Yeah, I do feel like if they worked out that they were dating, that would put a bit of a red flag next to your name. Anyway, we'll wait to hear what he says if they tell him anyway.
2: Hello, you guys. James Charles here, and welcome back to my channel.
1: Oh, hello, James Charles, makeup influencer, who's been cancelled more times than I have fingers. He got cancelled again over the weekend after calling out someone who was begging him for money in his DMs. Now, this person that was begging him for money was an airline employee for Spirit Airlines that had just lost their job because the airline went bankrupt. And he was having none of their GoFundMe in his DMs. He was like, don't come at me begging for money. This is what he said.
2: You know what else would help you? Getting another job. Yeah, try that. Because in the time that it took you to copy and paste the same ass message to myself, who you don't follow, by the way, and probably 100 other influencers and celebrities, you could have applied for 100 other jobs, but you didn't because you're a lazy piece of shit and you're entitled.
1: Yeah.
3: Yeah.
1: It was all going well up until you're the lazy piece of shit. That's where I think he crossed the line. That's where, because I won't lie to you, I get a lot of DMs from people who don't follow me begging for, like, remember last
3: concert
1: week
3: tickets.
1: We did the Cat's Eye tickets last week.
3: Oh yeah.
1: Oh, the amount of people who don't follow me begging for Cat's Eye. It's like, why would I help you? You're not a listener of the show. This is for tickets. This is for the listeners. Anyway, he apologized and then made a mess of the whole thing, and he got dragged for that as well. And then also, you know who's apologizing tonight?
4: My hearing gone.
5: Hey, this is Kim Kardashian.
4: Oh my God.
1: Is she maturing? Kim Kardashian tonight says she regrets her most iconic Met Gala look ever. This was back in 2022. She wore Marilyn Monroe's iconic Happy Birthday, Mr. President dress. And then didn't she get it out of the American Institute of Iconicness?
3: Yes.
1: And then she altered the dress to fit to her.
3: She loaned it from a Madame Tussauds or something from memory.
1: Right, okay. And then her batouse was too big, so she had to get it altered. She turns out she doesn't regret the dress, but she does regret the glam of the night.
6: Everyone was telling me, don't do Marilyn hair because you'll look like a wax figure of hers. Everyone f***ed up here.
7: If someone's like, what's your biggest regret in life?
8: No.
7: You think a lot of other things.
1: Yeah, so she hasn't grown, really. No, I thought for a moment there that
3: biggest
1: she...
3: Biggest regret
1: in her life
3: is a big call.
1: That is a big call. Remember, she did marry Kanye West too. Okay, you're up to date. That's the whole minute done. You're across the big stories. Stand by. Next, I want to send you to London. You know what? If you want to go to London, the lines are open. A trip for you and your bestie. I want you to kickstart your Euro summer. 13 1065. 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Details on the world-famous summertime ball and how you can be there to see this girl next.

0: tonight right here at Kiss. All right, coming up for a Monday night after 8 o'clock, we're going to get Joel Corry is our guest of the evening. He's going to be zooming in from the UK. Random fact for you, man loves feet. Has a 6-8-pack, has an 8-pack, but has a weird obsession with feet after 8 o'clock tonight. We are going to get Joel Corry on the show. Meantime, speaking of London, who wants to go? Who wants to kick off their Euro summer?
1: Oh.
0: 4 weeks from now, you could be getting on a flight to the UK, going to the world-famous summertime ball. Let's go.
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3: Yeah, this is sick. 13-1065. Lines open right now. You and a friend flying to London. 4 nights accommodation. 2 tickets to the Golden Circle. Oh. That's like the Golden Circle at Wembley Stadium. You're so close, you see the pupil of their eyes. That's how close you'd be in the Golden Circle. The lineup. See, for people who know, the Smallsy Show, while we're new here to KISS, I've been on the radio for a while now. And for years, we've been giving away trips to the Summertime Ball. And we are making this year no different. Calvin Harris headlining, Ray, Niall Horan, Jason Derulo, Robin, BB Rexha, Lola Young, Fatboy Slim, Sienna Spyro, that new boy band, December 10. You want to be there? Call right now. The game we're going to play to get you on the standby list is that I'm going to go rummaging through a dressing room of one of the headliners. Is that right?
4: Yes, yes, yes.
3: Do we have... Hang on a second. Let's just have a... See if we can open the door. Hello. What do we have here? Okay, this one's rich. We've got lots of designer items everywhere. Do we want to read some clues out now? Or do we...
4: read a clue out.
3: Okay.
4: What are you seeing in the dressing room?
3: I'll tell you what I'm seeing in the dressing room. It definitely belongs to a man. And there's a set of golf clubs in the corner. That's all I can tell you right now. If you'd like, let's line up like 4 or 5 callers ready to take guesses based on the items we identify in the dressing room of one of the headliners of this year's Summertime Ball. You want to have a guess? You want to go to London? You want to kickstart your Euro summer? Call right now. Kato, John, turn the lights off on Smallsy.

0: Demon. That is Raimi, and this is the Smallsy Show tonight here on KISS. Hey, 131065, tickets to go to the new Billie Eilish movie, Hit Me Hard and Soft in 3D. You want to go, call me while we...
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3: That lineup is insane. It's all happening in just over 4 weeks from now. I want you and a friend there in London kickstarting your Euro summer. Are entries open on the website too, by the way? Yeah, entries
4: yes, are.
3: 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Oh, close your eyes.
5: Okay, they're closed.
3: Just imagine you at Wembley Stadium checking out that lineup. Oh.
5: I can't even.
3: All right, well, to get you there, you've got to work out. We're having a peek inside of a dressing room tonight. A dressing room of one of the Capital Summertime Ball lineup stars. Question is, can you identify who it is? The first clue was a set of golf clubs. Do I do another clue for you,
5: please.
3: Bianca? Also inside this person's dressing room. Oh, look, there's Lewis Capaldi's here. Just chilling.
4: Hanging out.
3: Lewis Capaldi there, next to a set of golf clubs. Whose dressing room do you think I'm in?
5: Oh, I actually have no idea.
3: Okay, that's not good. Hello, Grace.
6: Hello.
3: Hello, next to a set of golf clubs, Lewis Capaldi, I also see a pint of Guinness.
6: Okay, I know.
3: Oh, okay, yes, you... To lock in and get on the standby list to be off to London for the start of Euro summer, name the person.
6: Niall Horan.
7: Hi, this is Niall Horan.
3: Boom. Boom. Grace, you are on the standby list, girlfriend.
6: Oh, my God.
3: Who's in the car with you? Who's in the car? Someone there with you?
6: Yes. My friend Indy and Tom are with me.
3: Oh, my God. Well, hey, Indy and Tom... She can only take one of you if she wins. So I don't know about you guys, but I would start becoming the best friend.
6: Yeah,
3: start fighting it out. Hey, Grace, best of luck. You're officially on the standby list.
6: Thank you so much.
3: To go to the world famous Summertime Ball at Wembley Stadium in London.
6: Oh my God, thank you so much.
3: We're doing it every single night this week here on the show. 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Back in a second.
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0: good luck, babe. 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Small Z Show is on. Hey, coming up after 8 o'clock, tonight's guest, Joel Corry, going to be dropping by. Hey, also after 8, this is Spech. We're announcing the next iHeart Live, the next big superstar band to be jumping on the iHeart Live stage. 8:10 we'll do it.
1: Yeah.
0: 8:10, plus I'm going to give you your first Money Can't Buy invites to be there. Kiss me, give me all you got. Right now, I don't want any judgment. I am going to be vulnerable.
1: Okay. Thank you for the warning.
0: It's okay. We have a reoccurring segment here on the show, Underrated Good Feeling. You know those feelings that make you go. You know?
1: The simple pleasures in life.
0: Yeah, they're the ones. For example, new sheets.
1: Oh.
0: Change the sheets on the bed on the weekend. New pajamas, new sheets. Freshly showered just before you get in. That is an underrated good feeling. And when you get, when your body touches those sheets, yes, what do you want to add?
1: I was going to say, when you wash and dry your towels and then you use the towels straight out of the dryer and it's like still warm.
0: Okay. It's a good one. 131065. Tonight I'm doing underrated good feelings. Would you like to know my new revelation as of about 11 a.m. this morning? Freshly cut my toenails today. Didn't realize how just ingrown they were there. The relief was so good. I was like, oh, this feels great. What?
2: How long had it been you'd last cut them?
0: It had been a while. I think the reason why I cut my toenails this morning and then I had this feeling was that it felt like my skin was breathing underneath there for the first time. You know when the air touches something that hasn't touched for a while, you're like, oh, I see the light. You got an underrated good feeling there in the phone room.
2: Well, I famously wear glasses.
0: Yeah.
2: And they are covered in dirt all the time.
0: They are. You are a mess. You're like,
2: yeah. Always. And so today I actually used lens cleaner and I can see clearly.
0: Oh, there we go.
2: Who knew?
0: Okay, 131065, we're doing underrated good feelings tonight. Mine is freshly cut toenails. Yours is cleaning your glasses. What did you say?
1: Fresh towel out of the dryer.
0: Fresh towel. Okay, there you go. Let's go prizes. Tickets to go check out the new Mortal Kombat 2 movie up for grabs. If I like your underrated good feeling, I shall award you a prize. They can be toenail related too. I don't mind. Oh, when you get the dirt out there and you get underneath the you get the junk out. 131065, call now. Madonna, Sabrina, Bring Your Love. This is Kiss.

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0: Bieber, Nicki, Beauty and the Beat, Smallsy Show. Tonight right here at KISS. 13-1065. I got tickets to the Billie Eilish movie up for grabs tonight. You want it? Hit me hard and soft. The two are live in 3D. Call right now if you want to go. Meantime, we're on the countdown to announcing the next iHeart Live. Joel Corry is tonight's guest. He's going to be here soon. Meantime. Oh, yeah. Ooh, underrated good feelings. This is what we are talking about tonight. What did you say? Fresh sheets out of the dryer. Fresh towels out of the dryer.
1: Yes.
0: Oh, mine. Experienced at about 11:30 this morning. Cut my big toenail. Don't know about you. Does anyone else here get ingrown toenails? I am notoriously always feel like something's getting ingrown in there and I've got to go and do some surgical sort of work every couple of weeks.
1: You should get that looked at. By a professional.
2: That's probably why, because you're doing your own foot surgery every 2 weeks.
0: Yeah, I am. I got a nice pair of like Manicare scissors or whatever that get right in there to get the janky bit out. Louise, welcome to the show. You're underrated.
3: Thanks,
0: good feeling. Your underrated good feeling is what?
3: Oh, it's when you get a cotton bud and stick it in your ear and pull all the wax out. Love it.
0: Oh, I get it right in there. You know when you go in the deep in the first hole and then you can go a little bit deeper
3: it's
0: and you
3: so
0: can,
3: satisfying.
0: You get the deeper hole and then you're like, oh, I'm right in there. Oh, this is
3: exactly.
0: Any deeper, I'm going to make myself deaf.
3: Yep, definitely.
0: Let's give you tickets to go check out Mortal Kombat 2. John, what do you got for me?
4: Hey, Smallsy.
0: Yeah, what do you got?
4: Mate, I had the nastiest blackhead on my nose for like 2.5 weeks.
0: Yeah.
4: And I kept on putting it off. And last night, I finally just popped it after the shower. It was like literally just oozing for hours. And I was like, oh.
0: Like a volcano explosion.
4: Oh, mate, it just kept going. It just kept going.
0: Oh, you know those blackheads that are deep? You know, they got like a big trunk on them. You get them out, they got a big trunk. Thank you, John. Maya on the text line says, when you wake up on the weekend and you remember it's the weekend. Oh. Nothing better than waking up on Saturday, forgetting it was Saturday, going, oh, my God, it's Saturday. This is great. Tracy, what do you got?
5: Oh, Smallsy, there's no better feeling than having a good sneeze.
0: Oh,
5: One after another.
0: Yeah. Random fact you might know but might not know about me is that I can't sneeze just once. I always do like 7 or 8 sneezes.
1: Literally.
5: I wish.
0: Oh, it's so good. It just hits you right in that good spot. And Dez, what do you got? Bring it home. Underrated good feeling. Go.
6: Alrighty. Waking up at 2 a.m. and you got the cold side of the pillow giving it a flip.
0: Hmm.
6: That's it.
0: Oh, okay, that's it, yeah.
6: On the cold side of the pillow.
0: Oh, the cold side of the pillow. You know what I was going to say?
6: Flipping the pillow.
0: You know what's also great? Waking up at 2 a.m. in the morning and going, I got like 5 hours sleep still to go. This is just magic.
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2: 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The big announcement next.

0: Sonny Federa. That is Think About Us. This is The Smallsy Show on the air Monday night right here at KISS. Okay, coming up, Joel Corry on the show before 9 o'clock. Are we ready to do this? Are we ready to announce the next iHeart Live? Hello?
1: Oh, we're ready.
0: Okay, good. I'm just checking. So far since The Smallsy Show has kicked off in 2026. We've had One Republic. I've taken you backstage to see them live in their sound check. Then we did Margot Robbie, Jacob Elordi. Oh, that was great. Then only like last week we did Rachel Fahim.
1: Yeah.
0: Right here at KISS HQ. Are you ready for the next iHeart Live?
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0: rest in peace, was their mentor. And now the boys are coming to Australia. They got the brand new track out. It is called Math. They have been playing sold-out shows around the country. They got mad fan base in Brazil too. No, don't laugh. Do they not? Doesn't everyone?
1: Come to Brazil.
0: Everyone says come to Brazil. 6.7 million likes on TikTok. Hundreds of millions of views on their videos across social media. And now they are playing up close and intimate on the iHeart Live stage. Would you like to be there if you are a midnight till morning fan? Can we do the first tickets right now?
2: Right now, yeah.
0: All right, let's do the first invites. Money can't buy. You're going to be so close to them, you could literally kiss them. 13-1065.
2: With consent.
0: Nah, I bet you when you're a pop star, you don't need consent with pop stars. You just do it. No, I'm joking. You get consent always. 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Call right now to be there. Their new song is Math, and it's on the air now. Here at Kiss.

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0: All right, all week, getting you the chance up close, intimate, money can't buy tickets to go check out Midnight Till Morning, fresh from the Netflix show, fresh from their sold-out world tour. Are we ready to go to the phones, yes?
4: Yes.
0: All right, let's go. Is this Tanisha?
5: Oh, my gosh. Hello?
0: Tanisha, iHeart Live. Hello? You and a friend, boom, you're there.
5: Oh, shut up.
0: Shut up. You're going to be so close to the boys. You a big fan?
5: I'm going to die. This is incredible.
0: Enjoy it. See you there. Top secret location, top secret timing, because obviously they've got a very passionate fan base who stalk them in their Viano, so we can't tell everybody where it is. But it's a private performance, and it's you and a friend, a meet and greet photo. It's going to be very special.
5: Oh, my God. Thank you so much.

0: Thank you. I'll see you there on the day. Or is it the night? We'll never, never know. Can we do another winner?
1: Yeah, go another call. Yeah.
0: By the way, every single night this week, we're going to have Your Money Can't Buy invites to check out Midnight Till Morning, do their thing. All right, here we go. Double winner tonight. Double winner. Chelsea.
2: Hello?
0: It says here you are a day one fan from Midnight Till Morning.
2: Yeah?
0: You watched them on the Netflix show Building the Band?
2: Yes, I sure did, of course. I literally saw it the second it came out.
0: And they did a sold-out bunch of shows here in Australia late last year. I'm sure you were at those, right?
2: Oh, hell yeah. And at the Arias too.
0: Oh, yeah, they did do the Arias.
2: Yes.
0: Chelsea.
2: Their first red carpet.
0: Yeah, that was their first red carpet, yes. Chelsea,
2: yeah.
0: You're going to be there at their first iHeart Live.
2: No! Thank you so much. Thank you so much.
0: You and a friend, up close, intimate, iHeart Live with Midnight Till Morning. You're going to be there as well.
2: Oh, thank you so much. Oh, this has made my year.
0: I don't know about you, but this is probably the closest you would have been to the band ever. Because, like, it's just going to be you standing right next to them with their acoustic guitars as they do songs. We're going to do a little bit of an interview. Then you're going to get a photo and, you know, you're just going to be...
2: I don't think I'm going to survive it.
0: No.
2: I don't think I'm going to make it out alive.
0: No, Chelsea, I think you're going to die inside when you're there. Have fun. I'll see you on the night, all right?
2: Oh, thank you so much.
0: Thank you, Chelsea. All right, every night this week, invites that money can't buy to see Midnight Till Morning live on the iHeart stage. Joel Corry taking over the Smallsy Show here at KISS.

0: turns slowly. It's hard to say that I'd rather stay awake when I'm asleep, because my dreams.
1: Okay, that's an old school banger. Our City Fireflies in the Smallsy Show tonight, right here at Kiss. All right, 131065 is the number. And we've got a couple more double passes to go check out the new Billie Eilish movie.
2: Yeah, we can, yeah.
1: That, like, did $20 million at the box office over the weekend. You want to go see it? She made it with Titanic man James Cameron. You want to go see it? Call right now. Double passes up for grabs while we welcome to the show tonight's guest. Bangers galore this man has. Head and Heart, Bed, History. He's got the brand new song, which we're going to press play on in just a second, called Devotion. He's woken up early for us. It's Joel Corry.
3: 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This is Joel Corry. Cause I'm going. On the Smallsy Show.
4: Let's go!
1: Hey, on the show, on the new show, for the very first time, please make him feel welcome. Mr. Joel Corry, everybody.
5: Hey.
1: Well, good morning to you in London. Thank you for waking up nice and early.
5: No, good morning. No, I wake up early for you, mate.
1: I love that. Hey, how are you, King? Welcome to the show.
5: My first time on the new show, man. I'm absolutely buzzing.
1: Well, we're excited to have you. We're excited that you got the brand new song out. We're going to get to all of that in just a second. But did I see somewhere crazy that, like, your Euro summer residency starts in literally, like, a couple of weeks?
5: Yeah, so Ibiza kicks off this month. Actually, it's May now, isn't it? Oh, my God, this year has gone so quickly.
1: What do you mean Euro summer starts literally? My body's not ready. Every year I tell myself I'm going to get my body Euro summer ready. And every year.
5: I feel like it's getting earlier and earlier every year, like. I don't know what's going on, especially Ibiza. It's just absolutely rocking these days. Like, it's kicked off so early and it goes all the way to October. I've got to get myself mentally prepared as well.
1: Yeah. So hang on. So basically your Euro summer is now moving like 6 months of the year.
5: Yeah. Yeah. Honestly, I feel like every year it gets bigger and bigger. And you're going to come over though, right?
1: This year, I'm going to come over. This is the year. This is, I say it every year, but this is going to be the, tell me, what's everyone wearing? Are we still doing the two pieces for the gents, or are we moving into something else?
5: It?
1: What's what?
5: Zara, man.
1: Really?
5: I think Zara's.
1: Okay.
5: Yeah. One thing about Zara, you heard the bangers they play in there. Like,
1: They do play great tunes. Have you ever heard yourself on an in-store radio? I've heard you plenty of times.
5: Yeah, I actually have a few times. I've heard myself in, like, boots. I don't know if you have
1: the
5: boots
1: chemist.
5: Over
1: yeah, it's a chemist. It's a chemist. Yeah.
5: So, yeah, I walked in there. I was buying my toiletries. You know what I mean? I was, like, raving away in the queue.
1: That's
5: like,
1: it. Yeah. What is your highest played in-store radio song? Surely it's, like, Head and Heart, I reckon, would be.
5: Yeah, it. Head and Heart is, like, one of those ones where it's, like, around the world. So,
1: yeah.
5: I've been in, like, in a shop in New York before and heard it. And I've heard it when I've been in Japan and stuff. So, yeah, literally all over the world, that one.
1: Okay, well, let's hopefully, fingers crossed, the new song is heard all over the world as well. It's called Devotion. Let's give it a play. Joel Corry on the air tonight right here at Kiss.

0: Joel Corry hanging out with us right here at Kiss. Brand new track. There it is. It's called Devotion. You're getting ready for your Euro summer. My body's not ready for its Euro summer. But that's hey, when are you coming back to Australia? I saw you over in December. We went and had a little meal. Are you coming back this year?
1: Yeah, that was lovely to see you. That was, I tell you what, though, that was the best trip. I did like a week in Bondi and I just fell in love with it. And I think I told you when I was there, I was like, I actually could see myself living here.
0: Yeah.
1: So I'm so keen to come back. I actually loved coming over in January because you know how bad the weather is in England in January.
0: Yeah.
1: Like, I just want to get out of it. So I'm already like pre-planning. I'm coming back for the whole of next January.
0: I love it.
1: Maybe next time I won't leave.
0: No, hey, you know what? You all come here and you all stay. The more the merrier. Right, the more the merrier. New song is called Devotion. Joel Corry, how devoted are you? Would you like to play a little game?
1: Yeah, you know I love a game.
0: All right, here we go. Oh, by the way, we got to meet your beautiful partner, Coco, when you were here. So I've got some relationship conundrums for you to test how devoted you are to her. Hopefully she's not listening. Prove your devotion. Would you share with your beautiful partner, Coco, your phone password?
1: Ooh. Ooh, you know what? No.
0: Okay.
1: I've got a good reason.
0: Go, give it to
1: because
0: me.
1: Because iPhones these days, right?
0: Yeah.
1: You have your like photos from like 7 years ago still on the phone, right?
0: Yeah,
1: scroll up.
0: Yeah.
1: So, I don't know. I wouldn't want to like.
0: No, you don't need
1: for,
0: like, to. She doesn't.
1: You know. We were together.
0: Yeah, she doesn't need access to the camera roll. I'm here. I'm the same. Here we go. Yeah. Prove your devotion. Would you delete your exes from your social media?
1: I'm actually against doing
0: the
1: that.
0: The answer is yes. You don't
1: No.
0: you just say yes. Sorry, yeah, no, you're against it, though. Go.
1: I think it's a grey area. I think that if your relationship with your ex finished like not on a bad term,
0: okay.
1: I don't think that's needed to like block, delete, and all that stuff.
0: No,
1: if it ended on bad terms,
0: yes.
1: Then I agree.
0: Yes, no, that is true. If it ended amicably and like you know, and she's not a crazy psycho. That's fine, but if she's a crazy psycho, block and delete. Prove your devotion. Cut their toenails for them. Would you cut her toenails if she requested? She doesn't feel like, just so everyone knows, she gives zero energy that she would allow you to cut her toenails. But if she asked, would you?
1: Yeah, I've got a bit of a foot fetish, so yeah.
0: Yeah, okay.
1: Give me them clippers right now. I'll get in there.
0: Okay, you're in bed. They call and ask for you to get out of bed and pick them up and give them a lift home. Do you?
1: Yeah.
0: Yeah, of course you do. That's
1: If it's an emergency or something serious, you got to do that.
0: Yeah, no emergency, just that they just didn't want to get an Uber. Okay, here we go.
1: I know you could get an Uber.
0: last one. Share your dinner with them at a restaurant because they said they weren't hungry when they ordered, so they didn't order, but then they wanted to eat your food.
1: That's a regular occurrence.
0: Yeah, of course it is. Of course, and you have to do it. Great to have you on the show, mate. Thanks for being on. Thanks for waking up early.
1: Cheers, Smallsy. Great to speak to you again, man. See you soon.
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4: 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Friends to lovers need a part to star in. Like, wait, babe, let me ask.

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20: 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I can't.

0: Noah Kahan. That is The Great Divide. This is The Smallsy Show for a Monday night right here at KISS. Tomorrow night, another chance for you to be off to the Summertime Ball in London. Another chance for you to be coming to the iHeart Live with Midnight Till Morning. We got one thing left to do tonight. Turn my volume up. Turn it down. All right, we got tickets to give away to the new Billie Eilish movie every single night this week. Melanie, hello.
1: Hello.
0: Hello. What did you do with your Monday night? Anything exciting?
1: Oh, my God. I'm over the moon. I can't believe it.
0: No, I haven't said, I said, what did you do? Whoa, calm down. You jumped ahead. I said, what did you do with your Monday night? Anything exciting?
1: Took my son to kickboxing.
0: Okay, good stuff. Now I'm going to send you to the Billie Eilish movie.
1: Oh, my God. I am so grateful. Thank you so much.
0: Oh, love you. Hit me hard and soft. It's live in 3D. It's in cinemas now. You get those dicky little glasses as well. So fun.
1: Oh, the sexy ones.
0: Yeah, the fun. Yep, the ones fun for the whole family. Just don't wear them. Don't wear them in the street. Everything's 3D. It's a bit weird. Okay.
1: Yeah, that'd be funny, thanks. Wouldn't it?
0: Thank you, Melanie. Have a lovely night. Tomorrow on the show, who's on the show tomorrow night?
2: Madison Beer.
0: Oh, yeah, you're on. You're on. Sorry,
2: I've got to ask me a question. Turn the microphone on, please. Yeah,
0: you flapping around, banging shit over there. God. What?
2: Madison Beer.
0: Madison Beer tomorrow night. You need to fix your attitude, okay? You got a smile? He's in a bad mood. You want to go home? You want to go home now? You got a talk?
2: Bro.
0: You got a talk?
2: Don't stop me.
0: Madison Beer tomorrow night. Also this week on the show, Mr. Niall Horan. And then also, big one. Oh, look, you know what? Some people will say... not as big as Niall, but as for me, big one for me, big one for Smallsy. Five gonna be here. Do you reckon they could teach me choreography? Is that not a could they teach me the dance to When the Lights Go Out?
2: I don't know if that would go viral or.
0: It would be terrible, but we've got a big enough studio here, Spacey. We could do it on the floor here. They could teach me the chore. To When the Lights Go Out. From all I remember is there was a lot of, like, downward fist pumping.
2: We're going to need to watch the music video before they get here.
0: That's going to happen. Five. Here, hanging out with us this week here on the show. Lovely going live for you from 9 o'clock. I will see you tomorrow afternoon 3 and then again at 7. Here is the Kid Laroi, brand new track called Pieces. This is KISS. Bye.

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0: Yes, sir. Welcome to another week of Lowy Live. My name is Craig Lowe. I do thank you for kicking it wherever you are across Australia right now. Having a lot of fun making this show for Kiss FM. Hopefully, you enjoy hearing it as much as we do. By the way, we're also live streaming. You can watch our thing unfold in real time on Facebook, TikTok, Instagram, and YouTube at Lowy Live. I am pointing at the screens right now like a douchebag. Hey, we got a huge show for you this evening. As everyone knows, Mother's Day has just passed.
1: Not like a regular mom. I'm a cool mom.
0: That's right. So in the next five hits time, I'm going to be playing to you exclusively audio from some celebrity Mother's Day cards. That's right, cards. Some celebrities got their mothers. You're not going to hear this anywhere else, including one celebrity that was recently cancelled. You don't want to miss this. Again, in the next five hits time. Before the hour is out, I've also got a double pass for you all to check out. Hugh Jackman's most highly rated movie, this bad boy, is called Sheep Detectives. Now, we're going to be playing a game called Black Sheep. It's pretty easy. I'm going to be playing to you a lesser-known celebrity's sibling who also is in the entertainment industry. You've just got to correctly tell me who that black sheep of the family is. I'll give you a hint. Like, this celebrity, his sister can buy her own flowers. You just need to correctly name who this guy is. Thirteen 1065. Before the hour is out, if you think you know who that black sheep of that family is, and later on in tonight's show when we do Campfire Confessions, we're going to be asking a very controversial question. Now, like I said, Mother's Day has just passed, and I had a bit of a question because obviously there's crime going up, there's climate change, financial issues. We wanted to know tonight if you think you should have to have a license to be a parent.
2: Hey! Kids, we're eating dinner tonight. Come on, Tiffany, yep. Heather, Cody, mm-hmm. Dylan, yep. Dermot,
0: love him.
2: Jordan, Taylor,
0: yep.
2: Brittany, Wesley, wow. Rumor, yep. Scout. Mm.
0: That's coming up later on in tonight's show. Right now, let's do this.
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0: Breaking down the biggest pop culture stories of the day with just a couple of sneaky chuckles. Let's get into it. OnlyFans models are coming after Sydney Sweeney for her portrayal of them on the hit show Euphoria. Many of the OnlyFans models are claiming her performance is hard to swallow, which isn't something they're used to. Kelly Holiday has been denied entry into the US, although the US hasn't stated what threat he caused. After interviewing him here on Lowy Live, he certainly did hijack my gay thoughts. Don't tell my dad. Dua Lipa is suing Samsung for $15 million for using her image on packaging without her permission. Damn. She's really going to be pissed when she finds out what their tagline was. Samsung and Dua Lipa, two things you have no chance of mounting. Let's just get into it right now, you know what I mean? This is Rose, Bruno Mars, Abbity Abbity App on Lowy Live.

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0: I am a certified Ella fella. God, I love that woman. Come on, baby.
1: Come on, baby.
0: Will do. This is Lowy Live around Australia. We're also live streaming Facebook, TikTok, and Instagram at Lowy Live or any of the Kiss FM pages. 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
0: Shout-out and core. Xavier Brinkman and Miss Mahalia. She owns Sweep and Shine. They're a decluttering business in South Australia. So if you need anything physical decluttered or maybe just emotionally, you need to check that lady out right now. Hey, we're doing this on about three hits time.
3: Hootenanny.
0: That's right. Mother's Day has just passed.
4: Mom. Mommy. Mama.
0: So what we're going to do is we're going to be checking out some celebrity Mother's Day cards from a couple of cancelled celebrities. And what they wrote to their mothers. You don't want to miss what this is, and you don't want to miss who it was when got cancelled. It's going to get weird. Tobias, Angel of Mine, crank it up, Lowy Live on Kiss.

0: 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A Lowy Live, a late night show on Kiss. 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Again, thank you so much for checking out the show. Right now, as we do the Hootenanny, one of my favourite segments to do here on the show, where basically we just take the piss and say it's exclusive audio. But guys, tonight, it's exclusive audio. As we all know, Mother's Day has just passed.
1: Mom! Mommy! Mama!
0: And God bless all the mums out there. You know, I hope you all had a wonderful day. Kicked it with mine. I've dated a few. Guys, everyone loves a mum around here. You know what I mean? And right now on Lowy Live, I'm going to read to you, because I got exclusive audio from some publicists over in LA where I used to live for 15 years. I was like, hey, you guys look after a lot of celebrities. Can you give me just like a copy of the cards they're giving their mums? And they're like, sure. So I'm going to play that for you exclusively right now on Lowy Live. This was actually a card from a young lady who I'm sure you all know. She asked you to once hit her baby one more time. She recently got done for a DUI. I don't want to give away who it is, but I'll see what you guys think about the card. This is it right now.
2: Roses are red. Let's get drunk because I'm rich. Don't let me drive, Mum.
3: It's Britney, bitch.
0: Okay, so that was Britney Spears' Mother's Day card to her mum. Not bad. Those two aren't even talking, so that's pretty cool, you know what I mean? I got another one from a young lady who's a billionaire and going to get married to an NFL star. You might have heard of her. Let's read hers.
2: I've got an album called Red, Me Existing's the Gift. My new music's trash.
4: This is Taylor Swift.
0: Now, I love Taylor Swift. I can't believe she sent that to her mum. That's crazy, right? And I know you were all like, Lowy, we need the exclusives, dog. Have you got someone that we would not think you would have access to getting their Mother's Day card? And I do right now. This guy recently got cancelled. Not a big fan of his work. However, we did get a copy of his Mother's Day card and he's in jail. So let's see what this card had to say.
2: Mum, I'm in jail. I'm afraid for my rear. It's your boy P. Diddy.
5: Shit is serious out here.
0: Oh, that is just terrible. That is just terrible. That was a Hootenanny on Lowy Live Celebrity Mother's Day cards. You probably won't hear that again because I'm not sure our bosses would like us to play that again. However, in the next 10 minutes, I got to send someone away to see the brand new, highly rated Sheep Detective. Hugh Jackman's brand new movie as we play a game of
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0: That's right. I'm going to play to you a lesser known celebrity's sibling. You just got to correctly guess who that sibling is. You are off to see that movie coming up in the next 2 hits time. But right now we are about to play my favorite song. Our music director rang me up and he said, hey, are you cool to play this? And I was like, my dog, please. You know this from the film Apex. Taron Egerton dances his absolute ass off to it. Enjoy it right now. Chemical Brothers, Go, a throwback hit. Only on KISS FM. Lowy Live!

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1: That's so true on Lowy Live. Thank you so much for kicking it with us. She was actually my number one Spotify artist last year on Songs and Album. Because I'm a 17-year-old girl who's going through it. 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
1: Shout-out to Shireen Francis. She hosts Can't Handle the Crime and Scandal podcast. You can catch it on iHeart. Shout-out to Melly Loves Music. And shout-out to Positive People, who wrote, and I quote, "That mo that you have makes me want to sprinkle fertilizer on my upper lip too." Hell yeah, dog. Almost a compliment.
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1: Guten Tag. My name is Craig Lowe. Thank you so much for checking out my show here. Kiss FM. Having a lot of fun making it for you. Right now, I want to send you away to see an incredible new movie, The Sheep Detective. This thing is heartwarming. It stars Hugh Jackman. It's making people cry in a good way. You want to go and see this movie. But right now, we're going to play a game for you to get there, and it's called Famous Black Sheep. Here's how it works. I'm going to give you hints as to a younger sibling of someone very, very famous. You just need to tell me who that black sheep is. Who is that lesser known person in this famous family, okay? I think you guys understand. You guys get it. Okay, here we go. I'm going to start right now, okay? My sister can buy her own flowers. My dad has an achy breaky heart. My name is a form of drawing. I'm going to play to you this guy's song. You need to name this guy. Not his famous sister. You need to name who this guy is right here. Okay, right now we are playing Famous Black Sheep. Let me know, 131065, if you know the name of that famous black sheep of that very famous family. Again, I don't need to know the name of his famous sister. We all know her. I need you to tell me who her lesser-known brother is, the black sheep of the family. Again, 131065. The phone lines are open right now as we play...
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1: 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We'll play it one more time.
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0: 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Thank you for kicking it with us tonight. 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
0: That's right. I've got a double pass to a kick-ass movie right now. You've just got to correctly name a very famous celebrity black sheep. The number was 131065, just like Elena, who's called up. Hi, Elena.
4: Hi.
0: Hey, thank you for calling in to Lowy Live. We really do appreciate your time, and my God, do we need the ratings. You know what I mean?
4: Of course.
0: Kick-ass. Hey, right now I've got a double pass for you to check out The Sheep Detective. It's a kick-ass movie, Hugh Jackman. I'm going to give you some hints of a famous celebrity family's black sheep. Now, he has a very famous sister. He is also a little bit famous. I'm going to give you some hints as to who this guy is. Then I'm going to play his music. If you can correctly name the black sheep of this family, you are winning that double pass. You good to go?
4: Yep.
0: All right, here we go. Here, let me play the scary music. Okay. My sister can buy her own flowers. My dad has an achy breaky heart. And my name is a form of drawing. And this is my music.
4: Yep. That's Tracy Cyrus.
0: That's right, Trace Cyrus. You are up to see that movie. Hell yeah, congratulations. Are you pumped to go and see The Sheep Detective?
4: Yeah.
0: Hell yeah, stay there for me. Hey, you can win tomorrow night when we play again. Famous black sheep, but of course, don't miss The Sheep Detective starring Hugh Jackman and Emma Thompson in cinemas now. Next on Lowy Live, we are doing something very saucy and a little bit controversial.
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0: I'm going to be hitting you with a question that maybe you've also thought about privately, but tonight we're going to talk about it live on the radio. Should you need a license to be a parent? That's crazy. Hey, find out what people have to say next. Right now, Jack.

0: banger on Lowy Live. Thank you for kicking it with us right now. We're also live streaming everything. Facebook, TikTok, Instagram, and YouTube. Jump in, get yourself a shout-out.
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0: Shout-out Cornelius Mendez, Chetty Joanne, and Rach L. Morris. She wants me to shout-out her neighbor who is currently practicing trumpet, and she says it sounds like he is deep-frying a rat. So that's interesting. Hey, next hour, we're doing this.
2: Campfire Confessions.
0: We're asking a very weird, obtuse thing, but I think it deserves to be brought up.
3: You need a license to buy a dog or drive a car. Hell, you need a license to catch a fish. But don't let any butt-reaming asshole be a father.
0: That's right. 131065. Next hour, we are asking you, should you need a license to be a parent? I know Mother's Day just passed. A bunch of celebrities are having troubles with their kids. I just want to know what you think. Should you need a license to be a parent? We're doing it next hour. Campfire Confessions. You don't want to miss what some people are already saying in the live stream next on Kiss.
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0: Swims, Mr. Know-It-All on Lowy Live. Thank you so much for kicking it with us right now. Facebook, TikTok, Instagram, and YouTube at Lowy Live. You're going to want to jump in there in a second because we're about to do something very special in the live stream.
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0: Again, my name is Craig Lowe. Thank you so much for hanging out with me on my show, Lowy Live, here at KISS. Having a lot of fun making a radio show for you guys, being back on air. So hopefully you're enjoying hearing it. I really do appreciate you checking it out and giving it your love, time, and energy. Now, Campfire Confessions is when we open up the phone lines to you to be as honest and brutally honest as you want to be, both on the phone and in the live stream here. And tonight, it's going to get a little bit heated. Now, Mother's Day, of course, has just passed. We got to see everyone post up how much they love their mums. And then I got to thinking, there's a lot of celebrities that currently aren't even talking to their kids, right? There's Brad Pitt, he's not talking to his kids. The Beckhams aren't talking to one of their kids. Elon Musk doesn't talk to any of his 145 children. And it had me thinking that some people are really good parents, right? But I understand it's not for everyone. Now, if you've seen this new viral clip of this kid having a meltdown over a hamburger.
3: What's a hamburger to you?
4: It's a hamburger! You put tomatoes and stuff on it. This is not a hamburger, just a bun and a pickle.
0: And I get that's a lot to deal with. I'm sure that's a lot to deal with. So the question tonight is going to be, should you need a license to be a parent? Do you apply before you get pregnant? A lot of people in the live stream are already jumping in with their opinions. Because to me, I'm just like, the world is overpopulated. We've got climate change, which is just breathing down our necks. Pardon the pun. Financially, we're all just getting ruined across the board right now. Whenever I see someone saying they're having a kid, I'm just like, how do you afford that thing? And it feels like, especially in Australia, crime is through the effing roof right now. And I've got a theory on it, right? I think that if there was a license that you had to get, things might be a little bit different. Or even if it was like, especially with crime, if it was like, hey, your kid gets two strikes, on that third one, the parents are going to jail. I think a lot more people would maybe care about the children that they are bringing into this world. And I get that if we all had fantastic parents, there would be no rappers and there would be no strip clubs. It'd always be empty. And I love both of those things. So I get it. I get that occasionally we need some light and shade. I just don't think parenting is where that light and shade should start. But tonight, I got a double pass for you all to check out Sheep Detectives for your opinions. And I want to know your brutal honesty. Should you need a license to be a parent? Give us a call, 13 1065, and I also want your comments in the live stream, Facebook, TikTok, Instagram, YouTube, and Twitch at Lowy Live. Should you need a license to be a parent?
5: You need a license to buy a dog or drive a car. Hell, you need a license to catch a fish. But don't let any butt-reaming asshole be a father.
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0: Again, my name's Craig Lowe. Thank you so much for hanging out with me as I do Lowy Live, my new show here at Kiss FM. Having a lot of fun being back on air for y'all. And right now, we are doing the Campfire Confessions. Now, this is when we get a little deep, change gears on the show, and we ask you some pretty straightforward, maybe a little bit honest, maybe a little bit blunt with the questions. Now, I kind of feel lately a lot of celebrities aren't talking to their kids. Mother's Day has just passed. So tonight, we're hitting you up with the question, should you have to have a license to be a parent?
3: You need a license to buy a dog or drive a car. Hell, you need a license to catch a fish. But don't let any butt-reaming asshole be a father.
0: 131065 is the number to call. Share your opinion right now. You can also jump in the live stream, Facebook and TikTok and Instagram at Lowy Live. I personally believe, yes, you should need a license to be a parent. You should apply for it. You should have some parental training so they can see if you can regulate your own emotions to be a parent in such a situation. And I'm lucky enough, I'm fortunate enough, to be honest, I'm surrounded by some great dads. My brother Rick, fantastic dad. And he's a dude, right? I was always scared of my older brother because he was just a bully to me, but I love this dude, right? And seeing him just be a girl dad, he adores his girl. Same as my mate Mark. He adores his daughter Soma. Like my mate Timmy, huge, incredible dad. So I love seeing these dads who are just throwing themselves into it, but I don't think that's the case for some of these kids. And sometimes when you see it fail, you're just like, ugh, man, I just don't know if you're the dude for this job. But joining me on the phone right now is Blake. Hi, Blake.
4: G'day, Lowy.
0: Hey, thank you so much for calling in to Lowy Live. You know we love and appreciate your time and energy. Do tell me, should you need a license to be a parent?
4: 100% yes.
0: Why is that?
4: Okay, so I was at the shop the other day. There was these two kids, one and a mark, in nappies, by the way, and their parents just sat there. They stunk. They were screaming. And the parents just sat there doing nothing on their phones, scrolling TikTok. And I'm like, I'm about to walk up. And just, you know, sorry, I'm crashing out right now.
0: You're allowed to crash out. This is a crash out friendly zone. You know that.
4: Hell yeah.
0: Do you think it should be mandatory that, like, you need to apply to be a parent before and maybe get some training on it and stuff like that?
4: Yes, 100% yes. There's a lot of bad parents out there. I'm just going to say that.
0: No, I agree with you, Blakey boy. Stay there for me. Taking more of your calls right now. Up for grabs a double pass to check out Sheep Detective for most interesting, almost biggest crash out of the night. 131065 is the number to call right now as we continue doing
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1: Ahoy, hoy, my name is Craig Lowe. Thank you for kicking it with us on Lowe Live, a night show here at KISS. And right now we are doing the Campfire Confessions, where we like to talk about things that are sometimes a little bit obtuse, a little bit weird, a little bit different, a little bit blunt. Now, Mother's Day has just passed. Shout out to all the incredible mums. Hope you all had a fantastic weekend and the weekend you deserved. I wanted to talk about this because some celebrities aren't talking to their kids. I feel like there's overpopulation in the world. I feel like there's a large crime rate that's dropping. And some people just have too many kids.
2: Hey, kids, we're eating dinner tonight. Come on, Tiffany, Heather,
1: yep.
2: Cody,
1: hate him.
2: Dylan,
1: love her.
2: Dermot,
1: he's cool.
2: Jordan,
1: he owes me
2: Taylor,
1: money.
2: Yeah. Brittany, Wesley,
1: dated
2: Rumor,
1: that guy.
2: Scout.
1: She broke up with me. So I wanted to know right now, 131065, should you make people get a license to be a parent? We're also open in the live stream, Facebook, TikTok, and Instagram. We want to know what you guys think. Up for grabs, a double pass to check out. Sheep Detective on the phone right now is Christy. Hi, Christy.
3: Oh, hi, Lowe.
1: Hey, no one knows this, but off air, I have accidentally hung up on you twice, and you've been on hold for 5 minutes. You are such a trooper, and I cannot tell you how much I love and adore you. Thank you.
3: No. Please, look, honestly, it must be so hard for you to, because last time I called, it's the exact same situation. You're on your own again.
1: Yeah,
3: so
1: yeah.
3: You were just running around trying to get everything done. So
1: look, I love this job and I love you for hanging in there for me. But Christy, do tell me, should people need a license to be a parent?
3: Oh my gosh, I'm a little bit conflicted here, but I have to say some kind of regulation needs to take place because what I see in my practice and what I've been told and what I've been observing over these many decades, it is deplorable the way some parents treat their children. And henceforth, as you said before, which is really awesome, I so agreed with what you said, the crime rate has increased, parents aren't talking to their children, children aren't talking to their parents. There are so many chasms, family chasms and issues there. So, I mean, it really is important. Parenting classes, super important. Maybe compulsory parenting classes would be a really good idea too. But, you know, I am all about human rights too. So, and I know that, you know, we're kind of violating a person's right to procreate here.
1: Yeah.
3: A little bit, you know.
1: Yeah, so that's the thing. You can't really police this thing.
3: I'm conflicted about that. Yeah, exactly.
1: I agree. Hey, thank you so much for the call and hanging in there. Everything you just said was an absolute mic drop. And I absolutely love and appreciate you,
3: thanks,
1: Christy.
3: Craig. Thanks for all your efforts. And I just absolutely love your energy. You're amazing. What you do on radio is absolutely amazing and super, super refreshing. We do not have anybody like you on radio. So please keep up the great work. Love you, love you, love you.
1: Wow, that was I didn't even pay you to say that.
3: No, you didn't.
1: Thank you. Love you, Kirstie. Hey, we might take the last few calls. 131065. Should people have to have a license to be a parent? Up next, we're also going to read out the best comments in the live stream. Someone has some incredible advice. I want to share this with you, what they had to say. It might actually be the answer for this entire thing next as we wrap out
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0: My name is Craig Loy. Thank you so much for hanging out with us again here at Lowy Live as we do Campfire Confessions. Now, Mother Day has just passed. We were talking about celebrity parents a little earlier on, the fact that, like, Brad Pitt doesn't really talk to the multitude of his children. Elon Musk as well. He has a small football team. None of them talk to him. The Beckhams aren't talking to one of their kids. And it just feels like maybe something's changing in the parenting style. Maybe parents should have to have a license before they can have kids.
3: You need a license to buy a dog or drive a car. Hell, you need a license to catch a fish. But they'll let any butt-reaming asshole be a father.
0: And I'm not a father. I just want to preface that, right? But I think I would have been a good dad. I'm not sure if I'm ever going to have kids. I try and regulate my emotions, right, as much as I possibly can. And a lot of people are saying that's where the problem goes, right? Regulating emotion. And I try to, right? But some of you know I'm bipolar. Like regulating my emotions is a very difficult process for me. It's something I work on every day. But when I'm around kids, I just feel so much happiness and joy because I think they're fantastic. And when I just see parents who don't enjoy it, who just seem to be phoning it in, I think that's why it eats at me, because I'm like, oh man, not everyone is getting this blessing that you have been blessed with. Maybe treat it with a bit more respect. Now, we threw it over to the phone line, had some great calls on whether or not you should need a license to be a parent. A lot of people had their comments in the live stream, Facebook, TikTok, Instagram, at Lowy Live. So I want to read you some of these comments now. Chetty Joanne wrote, there should be a manual called No, so some parents can teach their children that word. Kids these days are too entitled. Hell yeah, you should need a license to be a parent. Then Matthew in one of the Instagrams wrote something incredibly funny. What else do we need a license for? Soon we're going to need a license to walk down the street. Get very nice, Matthew. Appreciate you and your honesty. Untouched Revenge, aka Kirsty, wrote, everyone should get an animatronic baby at the age of 16 so they can understand what it's like to be a parent for just 24 hours. Yeah, I think that'll be a real eye-opening experience. Multi-talented Mama Laura wrote, there should be some sort of a course that you need to get past before you can be a parent. I agree with that, but I think you're kind of saying what this next comment is saying, which is Cornelius Mendez, and I agree with this. Maybe this is the answer. He said, not just a license, but you should have to take parenting courses before you can get a license to be a parent. 90 hours of parenting, and you can only lose your shit a couple of times before you know you're out. And you should also have to do 10 hours of that hungover, which I couldn't agree with more. So thank you so much for everyone in the live stream and your comments. By the way, the person winning tonight is going to be Kirsty, who rang us before. Oh, come on. There we go. Kirsty hit us up and she couldn't have been more open than us. She said, yes, she works with kids and there's a lot of parents phoning it in. Right now, Kirsty, congratulations. You're off to see Sheep Detective. Don't miss The Sheep Detective starring Hugh Jackman and Emma Thompson in cinemas. Now, guys, thank you to everyone who called in and was part of Campfire Confessions tonight here at Lowy Live. Really do love and appreciate all of you for getting involved with that. Don't you go anywhere. Up next on the show,
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0: That's right. Our ratings suck in Melbourne, so every single Monday I read a love poem to Melbourne. Tonight it's about Melbourne coffee and it's going to get very insulting, or maybe not. So if you're from Melbourne, you're going to want to stick around. And if you don't like Melbourne, you're going to want to stick around. Next, Lowy Live on Kiss.
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0: Olivia Rodrigo rips 100% of the time. Drop Dead, a brand new one here at Lowy Live. Appreciate you for kicking it with us across Australia. We're also the first show to live stream Facebook, TikTok, Instagram, YouTube, and Twitch. Hit us up.
1: Live stream shout
0: out. Right now, Peachy wanted me to shout out Dan in Brisbane. She thinks you're amazing and she loves you. She just didn't have the heart to tell you. She asked me to do it on TikTok, where we are up to 69,000 likes in that stream. And guys, that's how it works. Any crazy shit you ask me to say on live radio, I'm going to be saying it.
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0: It's a long ass intro. Hello, my name is Craig. Thank you so much for hanging out right now as we do Lowy Live in a little segment we like to call Melbourne Love Poem Mondays. Now, if you're following Lowy Live at all on any of the socials, you'll know that we're doing pretty good in the ratings around the country, except Melbourne. So, what we decided to do here each Monday to try and make the people of Melbourne not think we're such a-holes, we decided to do a little segment called Melbourne Love Poem Mondays, where I'm going to express to Melbourne one thing that I love that is a quintessentially Melbourne thing. And I don't think it comes more quintessentially Melbourne than Melbourne coffee.
4: I'm into something slightly more exotic. Like where you're from.
5: Really? Thwaftshire.
6: Oh, how wonderful.
0: So right now I'm about to read a love poem to Melbourne's coffee, as we do Melbourne Love Poem Mondays on Lowy Live. Bear with me if you feel like crying. I get it. Oh, Melbourne coffee, how it always hits. Paying $30 for a latte is totally the shit. It's like liquid gold steamed out of brass. I get mine from Chapel Street with my head up my ass. No other city has coffee this trendy. I like to sip mine when running from kids with a machete. So go get a coffee from a Melbourne cafe. I'm Craig Lowe with Melbourne Love Poem Mondays.

0: Well, I think that went pretty well. What do you guys think of the live stream? Everyone seems to really like that. Okay, I'm Craig Lowe. And that, of course, was...
1: Melbourne Love Poem Mondays.
0: Thank you so much to everyone who got involved with that. Next week, I don't know what we're going to do. Does anyone else know something? We've done trams, we've done AFL football, and we just did coffee. So if you're from Melbourne and you know what we need to do next week's Love Poem on, please hit us up. Facebook, TikTok, and Instagram at Lowy Live. 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
0: Throwing it back to an old school track that was emo. And if you love Twin Sisters like I do, you're going to love what we're playing next on Lowy Live.

0: HBRC back to you on Love It Live. We appreciate you for checking out the show right now. By the way, we're live streaming Facebook, TikTok, Instagram, and YouTube at Lowy Live. We are up to 74,000 likes on TikTok. And that stream, love you guys, appreciate
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0: Shout out to Jared, who wanted me to tell Georgie Tursley, he really loves you and he wants to get back with you. I don't know why this show has turned into Richard Mercer's love line request, but dog, here we are. Hey, you guys like getting a little emo?
2: Oh my God, it's worse than we thought. They made her emo!
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0: Here's a hint. They're twins. They're Australian. They're from Brisbane. You're going to love it. 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

G'day, my name's Craig Lowe. This is my late night show, Lowy Live on KISS. Having so much fun making this show. So thank you to everyone who's been a part of the show tonight. It's been so much fun kicking it with you guys. Guys, we just reached a milestone on the show. I'm going to tell you what that is in less than... I'm going to play one song, actually. Right now, we're doing Emo Mondays on Lowy Live. Back in the day, I used to wear skinny leg jeans. I had jet black hair. I used to wear guy liner. Because I love me some emo music. I'm talking My Chemical Romance. I'm talking about Taking Back Sunday. I'm talking about some of the bands that we can't even name on this radio station. But I am going to kick it back to one of my favorite emo tracks from back in the day, early 2000s. And they don't come more kick-ass than these two pint-sized vixens of Australian musical royalty? Veronica's Everything I'm Not on Lowy Live.

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5: Strap in, saddle up, and hold on to your hats. This is
0: Yes, sir. This has been Lowy Live, and I cannot thank you all enough for coming around, checking out the show, being a part of it in any way, shape, or form. Put in so much time and effort into this show, and I do really appreciate being back on air here kicking it with y'all at KISS. If you missed anything, you can jump onto our socials. We've also been live streaming on this bad boy. I'm going to get to that in a second. Facebook, TikTok, Instagram, YouTube, and Twitch. Of course, the show is also a daily podcast. 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But very exciting news right now. Guys, we are on TikTok every single night. And tonight, for the first time ever, we have over 100,000 likes in the live stream, which is absolutely banana peels. Right now, we are up to 110,000 likes in that stream. So thank you to everyone who jumped in there and got involved tonight and sent really funny things to put on my face and my head. Had so much fun with you guys, and it's really, really cool to see how much you guys enjoy interacting with this show. Truly, really does mean the world to me. We will be back tomorrow. Got more tickets to Sheep Detective. Plus, tomorrow night, we're going to be chatting to the whole cast of Mortal Kombat.
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0: And things get weird when I bring up with one of the lead actors I actually auditioned for his role. That's a real story. Going to share that with you tomorrow night on the show. Again, I cannot thank you all enough for checking it out tonight. We will be back tomorrow night, bigger, better, and hopefully with you kicking it with us. Till then, my name is Craig Lowe. Thank you so much for checking out Lowy Live on KISS. 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

0: replace your Z's with W's. 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
1: Right now, though, we are joined by Alexa Leary, who is a triathlete, a Paralympian. Sink or Swim, Define the Odds is her book, which is out now. And Alexa, we've just been talking about this brain injury which occurred when you had a horrific cycling accident, 6 months that you don't remember, a whole portion of your life that has basically been forgotten, moved on from, and the fact that you had 8 different surgeries which could have led to you dying in that process. We're learning about who you are really in that, which I find fascinating given that you kind of feel as if you're a totally different person to who you were previously prior to the accident.
2: Like I'm living a second life. I can't remember the person I was before the accident.
1: What?
2: I don't remember her. But like, the neuro doctors said the day of the accident, 4 to 5 years prior, I will have no memory and I don't have a single idea
1: really?
2: Of who I was. And that now I've got no idea.
3: What are you told about the old Alexa?
1: Yeah.
3: Like, what do your parents say?
2: Well, apparently I was a determined person. I was a triathlete. I was determined. I'm even more determined and more passionate because from the damage that it made my emotions so heightened that I am in like just a go-getter. Like, oh, yes. It's a bit hard. It's so hard every day with my behavior. But
1: really?
2: I'm only getting better. Yeah. I'm getting a lot better.
3: Excuse me if this is wrong, but is there a story around your brother trying to look for you or like he texted you? And couldn't find you?
2: Oh, yeah. Yeah. So I was just really, really down on life and I just wanted to leave. I didn't want to be here anymore. And it's in the book, but it was a rough moment of my life where I just felt like I didn't want to be here anymore. I just wanted to go. But then I had to really get myself, you know, on track to really fix that mindset of mine to keep going. Yeah.
1: It seems like that's a huge part of it. And it's amazing. Like I can see, hear how determined you are. You keep talking about how determined you are. We'll get to the Olympics in a second. Obviously, incredibly determined in order to win a gold medal. Like, but for your drive, is that the reason you think that you made it through?
2: 100%. Like I've just been a fighter. I will just keep going until I go all the way. That's just my personality. I'm just a go-getter. I'm like, I push for things to live. I pushed it. I did it. And I'm proud of myself for it. For how far I've come and then like the Paralympics, I pushed that. I made sure I was like, I've got to do it. I've got to be proud of myself. That was the biggest thing for it.
3: When did you actually get back into the pool? Like what was that like?
2: So I got back in the pool. So the neuro doctors actually told my mum and dad that we've got to get Lex in the water to try and get my right side to work again because I destroyed my brain so badly that mainly like the left, but it was the whole brain, but the left was more like really, really hit that it actually goes opposite and makes your right physically damaged. Uh-huh. So I'm now left-handed. So I'm not right-handed anymore. I used to be, but I'm not. And that's why when I swim, I'm in the physical damage part because my right does not do as well as my left side is the gun. My left carries my right.
1: Yeah.
2: So that's like the hard thing.
1: God. Wow.
3: Okay. So the neuro actually said, let's get her in the pool.
2: After that, I got in the water and mum and dad were watching me and they're like, oh, wow. Like Lex is actually swimming. Like she's doing well. Like I was doing good, but it was really hard for me because mentally, like just in my right little side doesn't like to work with me. So it was very different for me because I was a triathlete.
3: Yeah.
2: I was a professional triathlete. I was at that level and it was very weird for me to get back in that water. It felt natural, but it wasn't natural. It was a little bit different. And then my mindset was like, I need more than just being in rehab for the rest of my life. I've got to succeed for myself. So that's why I pushed the limits to make the development squad and then the Paralympic squad.
3: We don't know.
1: Good
3: who,
1: on you, mate.
3: But
1: good
3: yeah,
1: on you.
3: Seriously. It's
1: just that's so awesome.
3: It's such an inspirational story.
1: What a ride.
3: And I know for anyone listening to this right now, I hope you're being inspired by. I'm sure you're being inspired by.
1: People can go and get Alexa's book, Sink or Swim, Defying the Odds, out now in all good bookstores. But also, you've got a second song coming out, you were telling us before.
2: Yes, I do. It should be out really soon.
3: You were showing us your DJ decks before.
1: So music's this huge part for you. Music's this thing that got you through the through your time in hospital, through rehab. That's kind of the only thing you feel that you're sitting there lying there singing song lyrics to yourself. What's your first song called?
2: Closer.
1: Closer.
2: And Alexa Leary and I think, Closer. Yeah, I'm not the singer. I am the backbeat. That's what I call myself, just Jackie.
3: Were you doing DJ stuff before the accident, or is this a post-accident thing?
2: No, so I was like, before the accident, I would like play guitar and sing and stuff. Mm. So it's a bit hard now because my right hand doesn't like to work. So now I just wanted to jump on the DJ deck.
3: You just nail the back beat.
2: Yeah,
1: that's so awesome. Nailing it, honestly, this is just an incredible story. Alexa, thank you so much for joining us and giving us your time and there's a lot there, and I'm sure it doesn't get easier to unpack every time you do it. So I really appreciate it.
2: No, thanks, guys. Thank you.
1: Yeah, and congratulations. You should be so proud of yourself. Yeah. Thanks for coming on the show.
2: Thanks.
0: Can't sleep? It's Will and Woody keeping you up.
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0: we play?
1: Can't sleep? It's Will and Woody keeping you up.
2: We're going to swap meet on the radio right now, guys. And that is a chance for us to trade your trash to something treasure. Particularly something that is treasure for you, Wood. Something very special for you. Paris called up and she said, guys, I've got something that means nothing to me. And I've got something very, very special that I would want dearly.
1: Will and Woody's.
2: Wood, something very special for you. Paris called up and she said, guys, I've got something that means nothing to me. And I've got something very, very special that I would want dearly.

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1: Two copies of Life of a Showgirl and one Tortured Poet CD. They can all be yours.
2: Will and Woody swap meet. 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
3: So for those of you playing along, and you have been over the last week, over the weekend as well, you would know that on Friday, Woods 3 signed Taylor Swift CDs by none other than Queen Tay-Tay herself, the Queen of Capitalism, Queen of Pop, whatever you want to call her. These questions in these CDs in response to Stephanie, who's texted through on 0429 131065, she said, are the albums signed by Taylor or a random? They are signed by Taylor.
4: Yeah, we have evidence.
3: The CDs are signed by Taylor. That is what you guys are trading for right now. 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These are certified CDs.
4: Priceless, Will. It is honestly hard to put a price on it. She very rarely signs things from what I understand. So again, you can't just find these things lying around. It couldn't be a bigger artist in the world as well. So 131065 is our number. If you have got something lying around your house that you would like to give us for the three signed Taylor Swift CDs, now is your time.
3: Damn.
5: Sorry, I lost the end there. Swallowed some saliva.
3: Now is your time.
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3: Now is your time.
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3: 131065 makes a trade, guys. It could be anything.
2: 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Roll down your window and crank it up. I double dare you. It's Will and Woody on Kiss.
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4: 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How's the castle built of people you pretend to care about? Just what you wanted. 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I see the parties and diamonds. Sometimes when I close my eyes, 6 months of torture you sold to some forbidden paradise. I loved you truly.

0: Woodrow, we are giving away another trip to Los Angeles. So another whole week of this. Just had to be listening across the workday. You'd go in the running. Yeah, to go to LA, you and a mate, your mum, your dog, whoever you want to take with you. Tinseltown awaits. Fly United Airlines to Los Angeles and step into the spotlight. 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He's going to be staying at the Valorian Curio Collection by Hilton. Four nights there. Spending money. It's awesome. It's a great prize.
1: Just great rooms there. Great room. Great rooms. Great buffet.
0: But look, we're not going to be giving it away every day over the last few weeks. It has been a celebrity from Los Angeles who has called you guys. We're going to call one of them now,
1: Who have we got? Pull the name out of the hat there, Wilbur.
0: We had
1: Dave Schwimmer, I think, on Friday. He was great.
0: Russell Crowe.
1: Oh, great. I love Russell. Obviously, I love Russell. Here we go.
0: Oh, yeah. He's not from Los Angeles. He could have called from...
1: Yeah, but, you know, he's in Hollywood.
0: He could have called in from Western Sydney.
2: Hello, Hayley speaking.
1: Is it Hayley?
2: Yes.
1: Hayley, you're live on radio.
2: Oh, okay. Are you calling because I think where you're calling?
1: Well, I can't read your mind, but it is Will and Woody here, Hayley.
2: The trip a day to LA.
1: Here we go. Okay. So, yes, so you are very much in the running for that, Hayley. We've got a whole bunch of you on hold at the moment. The really exciting news is we've got some time with Russell Crowe.
2: Yes.
1: And he's actually going to be the one to let the winner know that they're going to LA. So,
2: that would be cool.
1: Are you a fan of Russell's?
2: I love Russell Crowe.
1: Yeah, he's the bloody best.
2: Gladiator.
1: Oh, don't get me started, Hayley. But look, I'm gonna chuck you on hold. But if you hear Russell, you're gonna be going to LA. Okay.
2: Okay.
1: All right.
0: She's pumped.
1: Give her Gladiator, Russell.
3: Oh yeah, g'day. Is that Hayley?
1: Oh, that's perfect.
3: Is that Hayley?
2: Yes. Hi, Russell. How are you?
3: Yeah, no, I'm pretty good. Thanks, Hayley.
2: That's good. I can't believe I'm talking to Russell Crowe.
3: I actually prefer Maximus Decimus Meridius.
2: My bird name is Max for Gladiator.
3: After the Spaniard.
2: Yes.
3: Single column!
1: Get under the competition.
3: Has anyone here been in the army? All right, Hayley.
2: Yes.
3: You're a Rabbitohs fan?
2: I am.
1: It's the competition.
2: Bunnies are my favourite animal.
1: The competition, thanks, Russell.
3: Oh, so I'm sorry. You're telling me you got a rabbit for the Rabbitohs and then named it Max.
2: I do. I collect
3: rabbits.
2: And then
3: named it Max for Maximus Decimus Meridius.
2: Yes.
1: Wow.
3: Hayley.
2: Yes.
3: Are you not entertained?
2: I'm very nervous right now. I'm excited and nervous.
3: In Los Angeles, you will be entertained. Congratulations, you're going to Los Angeles.
2: Yes! Thank you so much!
1: Wow.
2: That's amazing, I'm so excited.
3: No, it's a pleasure, Hayley.
2: Thank you, you're awesome, I love you, thank you so much.
3: I love you too.
1: Hayley, what a day for you, talking to the great Russell Crowe. Who are you going to take with you, Hayley, to LA?
2: I've got three sons, so I'm not sure.
1: Jeez, make them compete.
2: I only can take one.
1: This is what we say to everyone, make them compete, Hayley. Who can be the best son? They're going to LA.
3: I wish I still had my son, he was murdered by the Romans.
1: Oh, Russell's in the bit.
2: I love all your movies, Russell, you're fantastic. I think you're awesome and keep making movies.
3: Have you seen the latest one, I've forgotten the name. It was so shit.
1: All right, Hayley. See you later. He's very critical of himself, Russell Crowe. All right. Well, we'll be back tomorrow with more trips to LA. Final week. Russell's gone. Thank God. Will and Woody.
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24: Morning, I'm Brooklyn Ross. The return of the five Aussies from the Hantavirus cruise ship has been delayed. They were due to fly to Perth tonight. They're now not expected until later in the week. Once back, they'll have to quarantine for 3 weeks at a facility built for COVID at Bullsbrook outside Perth. The federal budget is out tonight. It is tipped to include the biggest overhaul of property taxes in generations. The NDIS will also be tightened. Donald Trump says the ceasefire with Iran is on life support this morning, rejecting their response to his latest peace proposal. The president says Iran reneged on a deal to let the US remove its enriched uranium. And a TV game show based on Wordle is coming to American primetime TV. NBC's confirmed it with Savannah Guthrie as the host. Production was already in the works but was delayed by the disappearance of Guthrie's mum. New Sport Check is coming up in a sec.
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24: AFL club Collingwood has snapped up sacked NRL coach Anthony Seibold. The 51-year-old's joined in a part-time position from Manly, and relief for the Storm with fullback Sua Falongo set to play on Saturday. He's been cleared of a facial fracture after a collision to stop Taylan May from scoring. The Kiss cast is coming up next.
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24: Bit of fog around this morning, showers today and partly cloudy, a top of 22 in our west, 23 degrees in the city. Tomorrow, showers and 21. For Thursday, showers and 21. Right now in Bankstown, it's 11 degrees. On the North Shore, it's 16. And this Friday, every single caller on air wins free fuel. 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

Your number one hit music station is Kiss. Good morning. Hey, how much petrol have you got in your car? When do you need to go to the servo? If you can hold off until Friday, it might be worth your while, because this Friday we are bringing back our world-famous You Getter. 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

0: Kiss. You're on Kiss, your number one hit music station, 26 past five. Dave and Thames, Rain Dance playing next. You're loving this one. So are we. So we're playing that alongside proper sing-along anthem, Jesse McCartney from Kistry, an old school anthem. 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
12: Morning, I'm Brooklyn Ross. The search for the state's most wanted man is over after the discovery of a body. The body of Julian Ingram has been found about an hour from Lake Cargelago, where he killed his ex-partner, her new boyfriend and her auntie in January. The remains were found inside his ute. He's believed to have taken his own life. There's been another delay for the Aussies coming back from the ship at the centre of a hantavirus outbreak. The group has been sent to the Netherlands in a last-minute detour. They'll arrive in Perth later this week for quarantine. A man will face court today over a police chase and shooting in Sydney's West on Friday night. Police say the 39-year-old fired a gun into the air before taking off. He was arrested at a South Granville home yesterday. And the federal budget's out tonight. The discount on capital gains tax will be reined in, while new property owners will only be allowed to negatively gear it if the place is built brand new. Your sport check in a sec.
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12: 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He's joined AFL side Collingwood in a part-time role in their football department, and Bulldog Harry Hayes is urging fans to stay loyal. His side will try to avoid a seventh straight loss in Friday's Magic Round clash with the Sharks. The Kiss cast is up next.
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12: Bit of fog around this morning, showers today and partly cloudy, a top of 22 in our west, 23 degrees in the city. Tomorrow, showers and 21. For Thursday, showers and 21. Right now in Bankstown, it's 11 degrees. On the North Shore, it's 16. And this Friday, every single caller on air wins free fuel. 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

0: 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It's back. 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Who else could do that? 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And only Kiss could play you Rachel Fahim, Deep End, this great brand new song, right alongside Dua Lipa and Don't Start Now. 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

0: You're on Kiss. Good morning. We are your number one hit music station. Oh, sorry, just cooking up a storm right here. Because next on Tradiverse Lady, you could win the ultimate Breville pack, including a sear and grill and an air fryer. That is a good prize. If you want to win and you're a tradie or a lady, get calling right now. 131065 is the number.
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15: Sydney traffic. NASCAR, we have a building fire on Gardner's Road westbound approaching Southern Cross Drive. In St Clair, watch out for a diesel spill on the M4 westbound off-ramp to Roper Road. Also in St Clair, a broken down truck has closed Explorers Way both ways at Erskine Park Road. The M5 getting busy city bound through Moorbank Avenue. Travel time to the main tunnel, 15 minutes. 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The KISS car, shower or two, 23 in the city, 22 in the west. That's KISS traffic and weather together.
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20: Now.
19: Morning, I'm Brooklyn Ross. The hunt for triple murderer Julian Ingram has ended in the state's west. A decomposed body was found yesterday afternoon beside the fugitive's Ford Ranger ute. Ingram was wanted for killing his ex, her new boyfriend and her auntie in January. His body's yet to be formally identified. Police investigating two arson attacks on childcare centres in Sydney have now arrested a second man. Police got the 25-year-old yesterday after charging a 22-year-old last week. Both are accused of targeting centres in Tarramurra and Castle Hill last year. No one was hurt in either fire. Donald Trump's warning the ceasefire with Iran is on shaky ground after rejecting Iran's latest response to his peace plan. And the government will target fraudsters rorting the system in tonight's budget. The finance minister claims the $6.6 billion fund for veterans has become a free-for-all. Your sport check in a sec.
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19: AFL club Collingwood has snapped up sacked NRL coach Anthony Seibold. The 51-year-old joined in a part-time position from Manly, and relief for the Storm with fullback Sua Falongo set to play on Saturday. He's been cleared of a facial fracture after a collision to stop Taylan May from scoring. The KISS cast is coming up next.
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19: Showers today, a bit of fog around this morning and partly cloudy, a top of 22 in our west, 23 in the city. Tomorrow, showers again in 21. On Thursday, showers in 21. Right now in Campbelltown, it's 13 degrees. In Penrith, it's 13. And keep it KISS from 9 a.m. for your chance to win a trip to Los Angeles only on KISS.
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20: Good morning, your number one hit music station. You're on KISS, Mikey, Brooklyn, Mayo.
19: Hello.
20: For Chemist Warehouse. Good morning.
19: Good morning. Good morning. Hey, Mayo, back for a second day.
28: Yes, back. I hope it went well yesterday. Well, it seems like everyone was enjoying it. So.
20: Oh, terrible. No, back. You were great.
28: I would have been fired otherwise, let's be honest. No, but Brooklyn, I wanted to ask you, because I'm not one that's, I guess I avoid the news, even though I'm in media. I avoid it because I feel like it's quite depressing.
19: Yeah, you've always been asking me questions like, oh, what's going on about this?
20: Do you not watch, like I still watch Peter or whatever at 9 p.m.
19: 6 p.m.
20: news.
19: 6 p.m. news,
20: yeah. No, do you not? No?
28: I feel like Brooklyn gives, like, explains the news the best for, like, anyone, like average people, like myself.
19: The average girl in the average world.
28: Exactly.
19: Yes.
28: Like, you make it simple. So I want to ask, this Hatter virus, is it Hatter virus?
19: Hantavirus.
28: Hantavirus.
20: It's not about a hat. Yeah, yeah, the cruise ship thing.
19: Cruise from hell, right?
28: Is this going to be the new outbreak? Or I know they keep, well, it seems like they're like, don't stress, keep living your lives. Mm. But they said that before. Will it come to
19: I don't think it's the next COVID. Definitely not. But there were five Aussies on this cruise ship, right? And so they're trying to get them back home.
20: Yep.
19: It's been delayed now because they have to go to the Netherlands first. And then from the Netherlands, they go to Perth. And none of them are from Perth, but they're in Perth for 3 more weeks doing their quarantining there.
20: It's funny, they're putting them in a quarantine station that they actually built for COVID, but they have
19: like
20: never used
19: 500
20: it.
19: 500 rooms.
20: Yeah, remember, like, remember every state was doing their own thing.
19: Yeah.
20: And they were really strict over in WA. And they were like, we're going to build a quarantine station. Never used it.
19: Yeah.
20: So they're going there.
19: Yep.
20: and then they can come out in the community.
1: And then eventually they'll come out.
28: So there's a cure for it, though? Like, it's something that they...
1: Well, no. People have died. People died on the boat, so it's very bad if you get it. But it's very rare that it's spread human to human.
20: Right.
1: That's the thing.
28: Yeah, that's what I saw. Why... Was on the cruise, was there rats and stuff? Like, well, was it not clean?
1: It's a rat virus, but they were saying that they think it did go human to human on the ship. But they do say it's very rare that it can happen, but it's rare.
20: But I'm with Mayo. Remembered it's before COVID. ScoMo was like, don't worry about it. I'm going to the footy, blah, blah, blah. Next minute, all hell broke loose.
1: Yeah.
28: But then I guess now they're saying they overreacted in a way. So maybe that won't happen again.
20: Like, I don't know. Is anyone else freaking out when they're seeing
1: Melbourne
20: people
1: overreacted?
20: Seeing people wearing masks and going to quarantine, like, gives you a bit of PTSD, doesn't it?
1: It absolutely does. It does. Yeah. And it's like, we just blocked all that out. I don't know about you guys, but those COVID years,
28: never happened.
1: Let's just never talk about it again.
20: Oh, no, it happened. It bloody happened. Hey, Brooklyn, you bought a new dog?
1: I didn't buy a new dog, but last night a new dog came to my house.
20: Why?
1: And it was Damien's original, like, family dog that he bought. He went and bought one day when he was young and just brought it home, and his parents didn't know. And then Damien moved out and his parents have always had the dog ever since.
20: Yeah.
1: But now they're like, oh, can you have the dog back? Like, they've got other things going on.
28: Wait, so it will be at yours permanently?
1: Well, he's sharing it between his sister and us. And then
20: this
1: sister.
20: Is mental.
1: I know, the poor dog is just being like shifted around.
20: I find that weird, by the way. Usually parents will go, I don't want the dog, I don't want the cat. Then when they get the dog or the cat,
28: they fall in love.
20: Yeah, they do, right? But they don't want it.
1: They do, but it's just like things going on where they can't have it right now. So anyway, last night it ended up at our house and I'm thinking, oh, do I really want two dogs? Like, I don't know about this. And then the dog came and like sat on my lap. And I just instantly fell in love, so I don't want to give the dog back.
28: You're so easily like change your mind.
1: Yeah,
28: like, he just gives you some love. You're like, okay, you're staying here.
20: How's your dog with that dog, though?
1: They're pretty good. There was a few moments where I was like, they were like fighting over my lap.
20: Yeah,
1: like
20: gotcha.
1: One would get off, the other one would jump on.
20: Yeah.
28: Because Eddie he's pretty chill, your like dog.
1: Yeah, very chill, little
28: but he's
1: Pomeranian.
28: Pretty possessive, I feel, of you guys because he's like your child.
1: Yeah, he's Alfie the Gronk has been over and he like bit his ankles.
20: Oh,
1: so
20: really?
1: He can get a little
28: in defense of you guys,
1: bitey.
28: Maybe.
20: Yeah, but dogs get along better than like if you try and put a cat into another cat's household.
1: Oh yeah,
20: doesn't work.
28: See, I'm not a cat. Are you a cat person?
20: I got a cat.
1: Yeah, he's only cats, mate.
20: No. That is not true.
28: Oh no,
20: that is not true. Don't throw that out there. I had dogs growing up. I love dogs.
28: Okay.
20: I just happen to have a cat.
28: Yeah, because if you're just a cat person, no good.
20: I don't understand. I've said this before. I don't understand how anyone's one or the other. They're all animals.
28: No, I'm not really a cat person.
20: Well, you got a problem then. That's rude.
28: I like kittens are cute.
20: Yeah,
28: but when they grow big, they're just like
20: only a kitten for a while.
28: Unfortunate tiger like this. Unfortunate tigers.
20: Yeah.
28: Like small.
20: I don't understand. It's like racist against other animals. I love every animal.
28: But they don't
20: even
28: give
20: a crocodile.
28: You love. They don't give you love, really. You don't look
20: does.
28: In a cat's eyes and see love. You look in a dog's eyes and you think they're looking into your
20: disagree.
28: Soul.
20: Disagree. She jumped on me this morning, gave a little that kneading thing they do.
28: That's
20: was
28: for her own
20: away.
28: Benefit. That's for her own. That's
20: and
28: to
20: a dog
28: her.
20: Loves you to get food.
28: No, they give you love. I know it's a clear
1: difference.
20: I don't know.
1: You,
20: we're going to have to do the what's better, dogs or cats on 13106.5.
28: No, I'm just offending because I do think there's a clear difference. The cat's
1: man's
28: never give
1: best
28: attention.
1: Friend for a reason.
28: Yes, exactly.
1: When I got a dog, I realized that was a thing.
28: Mm.
20: Right. We're not going to agree on that.
28: Yeah. Well, actually, I want to as well bring up, you know, people that often leave notes on like cars or doors, like petty notes that they're like complaining about something.
20: Yeah.
28: My mother-in-law came over to our house last night and she showed us a note that she got like left on her car at the shopping center. And it said, learn, and she didn't really, because her accent's quite strong. She's
20: can you
28: South
20: do
28: American.
20: It? I want to hear the accent.
28: I don't know how to do it.
20: Yeah,
28: but
20: come on,
28: she
20: give
28: goes,
20: it a go.
28: It said, learn to park. Dickhead, like she and it said, learn to park dickhead, and she goes, I thought I parked like pretty well, like, and I just thought this poor, like, she's in her 70s.
20: Did
28: she
20: park
28: back,
20: badly though?
28: Well, I don't, she's, I mean, not the obviously. Best parker, she's not the best parker.
20: It must
28: or the
20: be
28: best
20: bad
28: driver.
20: If you've gone to the but, point of writing a note, learn
28: no,
20: to park dickhead,
28: but that annoys me. I'm like, didn't you have. Was your day that bad that you had to go to your car, get a pen, get a piece of paper, leave that there just to like...
20: I agree. I wouldn't do it for that. I did actually leave a note on a car yesterday.
1: I've got
20: a spot in the city for the other stuff that I do. I pulled into my car spot, which I pay for, Parkhound. I don't know if anyone's used it. You can book them for like months, right? Yeah. I've booked my spot. Someone was in there. What do you do?
28: But well, can't you just find another spot if you've booked a car park?
20: Yeah, but they're all booked, right? They're all booked. Yeah,
1: well, sounds like Parkhound's problem. Like, how are they fixing this?
20: You're right.
1: This?
20: So I contacted them, but I did leave a note. But
28: What did you write?
20: I said, please do not park here. It's booked. No, I didn't say please. I said, don't park here. It's booked 24/7. And then I was like, I'm going to add a please.
28: So I
20: left it with a please, but an exclamation mark.
28: Yeah, because they might have been doing. I've done that before when I've parked, even when I've come to work, park in a booked spot.
20: Yes.
28: And at least you said please. The one that I got was so passive aggressive, and it was from, there was a Mercedes parked there, and I'm like, rightio, like, calm down, I won't park there tomorrow. But it was clearly like, I feel a rich person that was just like, who's this? Like, what's my car? Volkswagen. What's this Volkswagen Golf in my spot?
20: Yeah.
28: And it was such a passive aggressive note, and I just
20: don't park in their spot. I drive a Mercedes, and it was a crappy little car parked in my spot.
28: Oh, do you actually? Yeah. Oh, sorry.
20: All right, let's get on with the show. Your chance to walk away $10,000 richer, not once but twice, with a $10,000 pop quiz. Hey, celebrity psychic Georgina Walker,
28: yes,
20: you love her,
28: I'm
20: Mayo.
28: Excited to see her, yes.
20: All right, and let's do Tradie versus Lady right now, 131065 if you want to play. You get the ultimate Breville pack. It's got the sear and grill and the air fryer in it.
28: Oh, nice.
20: All right, you want that, give us a call right now, 131065.
1: Ask Georgina Walker if you're staying on the show long-term, Mayo.
28: Yeah,
1: let's
28: actually
1: see what she says.
28: And I want to ask if she believes in birthday candle wishes.
1: Okay.
20: Lots to ask her. You can also ask her stuff.
1: Sure.
20: You're on Kiss Morning.

0: 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This is Kiss, Mikey, Brooklyn and Mayo.
1: Ladies and gentlemen.
0: Fight. All right, Trady versus Lady, let's play this. You are really competitive with this, Mayo, aren't you?
2: Yes, because I do think sometimes we're more lenient with the men and you guys aren't as lenient with the girls.
0: That's really?
2: Yes. Mayo. I feel like yesterday, for example, I gave him basically the answer when it was not fully accurate.
0: Well, that's and up then, to you then, isn't it? So you're...
2: But then you didn't do... I thought then...
0: Oh, you want me to help the girl more.
2: I think it has to be fair. If I've done that, then just keep that in mind. Like, yeah, okay, maybe I'll be a bit more lenient with the girl when she goes. All that's just my opinion.
0: Or we just read the questions and see if they answer them.
2: No,
0: you want to help. You want
2: to
0: help.
2: Just a little bit. Just a bit to make it more fair. Because right now, it's tradies 14, ladies 11.
0: And you think that's because of the help?
2: I do think... Yep, there's a bit more of a disadvantage for the women, but that's just my opinion.
0: All right, well, let's welcome our tradie and our lady. We've got Andrew, we've got Nikki. Hello, guys. Good morning.
3: Hello.
4: Hey,
3: guys.
4: Good morning.
5: How are we going?
0: Yeah,
5: morning.
0: Good. Well, let's hear about Nikki then, Mayo.
2: Yes, okay. So Nikki's 40 from Sydney. She's not working at the moment, but you used to do Airtasker, is that right?
4: Yep.
2: Yeah, what did you do on Airtasker? Like, it was just whatever task came up, or were you in a specific field, I guess?
4: No, I was just... doing whatever tasks would pop up. I liked doing furniture, putting together furniture for people and stuff like that.
3: How much do you make if you put together someone's IKEA?
4: It depends what it is, but like maybe $80 for a cupboard or something like that.
2: So that's pretty good, yeah. Because everyone hates doing that.
0: I'm
2: so
0: terrible at it, yeah.
2: Okay,
4: it depends how long it takes. So,
2: She drives a Ford Ranger. She's been married for 10 years. Her dog once wandered out of the house and walked into someone else's and was found napping on their bed.
0: Oh. So you thought you lost your dog, but it was actually in someone else's house. Is that right, Nikki?
2: And did they come to you and say, your dog's here, or you just...
4: No, they went and took her to the vet. And then the vet, like, they said to the vet, oh, we love her. She's gorgeous, you know. We could have kept her. So, yeah. I was very lucky to get her back. Yeah.
3: Have you lost your voice a bit, Nikki?
4: Yes, I have, from yelling at my dog.
2: Yeah, well, were you yelling because of what happened, or you've just been yelling at them in general?
4: Yeah, she doesn't like to listen. She's an American bulldog, and she's very stubborn.
2: All right, well, she's weighing in at 80 kilos. It's Who Let the Dogs Out? Nikki!
0: All right, good luck to you, Nikki. Let's go to Andrew, our tradie. You own your own automotive business. Is that kind of like mechanic stuff, mate, or what?
5: More restoring old cars.
0: Ah, like the vintage. Okay.
5: Yeah, so the panel and paintwork.
0: Oh, nice. Okay, now you drive a Mitsubishi Triton. You got a partner. You've been together 21 years. You got two kids, never married, though.
5: Yes, no, never quite got there.
0: Are you going to do it?
5: Well, I'd like to hope so one day.
0: Yeah.
5: And once the stars line up, everything in the world will be right.
0: Right. It's kind of 21 years later, but yeah, give it a go. All right. Now, when you
5: all good things mature.
0: What happened when you were an apprentice, mate? You burnt down a spray booth. You burnt something down. What happened?
5: Yeah, well, I was asked to weld the ramp leading up to the booth, and it sort of all coincidentally happened that the spray booth was off. I was welding near it, but someone went and turned it on, and it sucked a couple of sparks in and it set it ablaze.
0: Yeah,
2: wait,
0: right.
2: Sorry, I don't know if I sound silly, but what's a spray booth? Because is that a trade?
5: It's like a big oven what a car fits in.
0: Mm. You know, you have your spray tans.
2: Yeah.
0: Yeah. Similar but bigger, I think.
5: Yeah. Well, it's a lot bigger, yeah.
2: Mm. Oh, okay.
0: Well, you know, you have your spray tans.
2: Yeah.
0: Yeah. Similar but bigger, I think.
5: Yeah. Well, it's a lot bigger, yeah.
2: Oh, okay.

0: Like that?
1: Yeah.
2: No, you, I think you put the buzzer too quick then. It wasn't exactly on. I was saying, yeah, but
1: oh,
2: give
1: we
2: me
1: got
2: a bit
1: the nod
2: more.
1: Out there. Yeah. You can blame the Pom. He's doing the buttons
2: Nat,
1: right now, not me.
2: Do you think he actually answered fully or. I
3: don't. Up to you, Mayor.
2: Okay, here's when I'll be lenient.
1: Okay,
2: he said
1: all
2: there
1: right.
2: was a blocked.
4: What's the correct answer then?
2: It's the inflammation of breast tissue, commonly causing pain, swelling, redness, and warmth due to a blocked milk duct.
1: Well, you said something blocked about blocked.
2: He said something
4: duct,
2: about
4: yeah.
2: blocked, but he didn't.
4: Dried
0: blocked.
4: Up, blocked.
1: Oh,
2: no, dried
1: on.
2: Up's the opposite. So I've had it before,
1: right?
2: And it's too much milk, so it doesn't dry up.
1: Oh, and what do you do? You've got to suck
2: just,
1: it out.
2: You have to. Like, oh. pump it to get it out. It's uh-huh. And you get fevers. It's terrible. But I guess because he said blocked, I was
4: hey,
2: trying
4: Mikey,
2: to...
4: Hey, Mikey, this is a story for you. Once oh, Mayo yeah. came over to my house and she showed me how far she could squirt the breast milk
2: That's
4: on
2: correct.
4: The balcony.
2: Wow. Yeah.
1: How far did it go?
4: Quite a distance.
2: Honestly, I was shocked at myself because it went like... It was
1: meters.
2: Yeah. Meters.
1: And you'd do that because he's a gay guy. There's no way you'd walk into a straight guy's house
2: Brooklyn's
1: and do that, would you?
2: Seen me nude. Like,
1: yeah.
2: it's not...
1: Yeah. He could just be pretending to be gay the whole time.
2: But I don't just do that in front of all gay guys. So we have to be close.
4: Andrew can laugh at that.
0: Yes, I'm getting a giggle.
1: Imagine that. One day you're like, I'm straight. Yeah. You've seen all these nude women.
2: All right, Andrew. Yes. Question number two. When applying makeup, where would you generally place highlighter?
0: Highlighter.
2: Yep.
0: Oh no, on your cheeks.
2: That's correct.
1: Wow, yeah.
2: Yes.
1: And we're not talking
0: to that.
1: We're not talking.
0: Must be my daughter putting it on me.
1: Oh yeah. Well, we're not talking the highlighter I'm holding here, like
2: no,
1: a, some
2: it's
1: foundation
2: like a makeup
1: thing
2: product.
1: Or something.
2: Yeah, okay. A light, so you can do even the nose, the chin, the brows. Anyway, any way to make it look more, I guess, light. I don't know.
1: Yeah.
2: Anyway.
1: Well, you're the girl. You okay. tell me.
2: All right. Question number three. Nikki and Simone Zimmerman founded which Australian fashion label?
1: I mean, that's easy.
0: Zimmerman?
1: Yeah.
0: I don't know.
1: Yeah, well.
2: I know. I was like, that's hard. But anyway, three out of three.
1: He got three out of three.
2: Wow. Good work, Andrew.
1: All right.
2: I'll give
1: well,
2: you that.
1: Here we go. Nikki, good luck.
2: Come on, Nikki.
1: Found on trees, Nikki. What is a burl? What's a burl on a tree?
5: I think it's like a wood swirly thing, isn't it? Like in the the wood of the tree. It's
1: right.
5: like a
1: caused by what?
5: A knot, kind of like.
1: Oh,
5: a...
1: Oh yeah, we'll give you
2: yes.
1: that. Yep. Okay, you got one. Yeah, around abnormal growth on a tree.
5: Yeah.
1: Hey, in AFL, how many points is a behind worth?
5: Oh. I'm fully guessing this.
1: Yeah.
5: Three?
1: No.
4: One.
1: Which
2: what?
1: Really means...
4: Yeah.
1: Yeah.
2: You tried, Nikki. Don't worry.
4: Sorry, Nikki. Yeah, the boys. We drink, talk, shit, fight, sing all night. Yeah, the boys.
1: All right, well done, mate. You are the winner today. You got the ultimate Breville pack, including a sear and grill and air fryer, all thanks to Breville Australia's leading kitchen appliance brand. Congratulations, Andrew.
0: Thank you.
1: Here comes
0: Thanks, guys.
1: Again. Yeah, no worries. Here we go.
4: Yeah, the boys.
1: Yeah, the boys.
4: Yeah, the boys. We drink, talk, shit, fight, sing all night. Yeah, the boys.
1: Yeah, Mayo Squirts Milk. Yeah.
2: Oh, okay.
4: You know, we were talking about that band yesterday. Because
2: yeah,
4: they play at pubs.
1: Yeah.
4: Yeah, I got an email from the band.
1: An email now. Yeah.
2: Say what?
1: What's their name, by the way? We should just stop saying the band. Yeah.
4: The
1: who are they?
4: The Hype Boys.
1: Right.
4: Hype Boys, yeah. And they said they're happy to come on the show anytime we want to talk to them.
1: Croat Nat, should we have a live performance of Yeah, the Boys? Like, they're just in the corner, and if a boy wins, they have to do it live.
2: Yeah, but what happens if the boy loses?
1: Well, will they stay here till tomorrow? Yeah.
2: I got a challenge. If the boy loses, in that moment, they'd have to create a song for the women.
1: For the chicks.
2: Oh, yeah.
1: I don't know. Croat Nat doesn't look impressed.
3: I mean,
1: don't want
3: the girl,
1: a live performance?
3: Like, a girl should sing the girl-winning song, Mayo. Like,
2: I'm happy to
3: power.
2: Volunteer as tribute if
3: you
2: they
3: can
2: sing
3: the
4: girl. It'll either be the full live band who's in here or Mayo just sings.
2: Oh, no, I thought with Hype Boys, I'd just be the lead,
4: potentially.
1: Anyway, they want to come in live? I reckon we do it.
3: They can just stand here and then wait every day and see if the boys win. I mean, if they've got better things, nothing better to do.
1: Clearly not. I mean, they keep posting it and tagging us, so clearly nothing
4: I'll
1: better.
4: I'll reply to their email then and let them know.
1: Hey, we'll take your calls coming up. Anything you want to talk about, give us a call right now, 13 1065. You can get live on air.
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0: You are not going to believe what one Sydney tradie has had to say. 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
1: Sydney traffic.
3: Police Kowalski looking over Sydney. In Mascot, a building fire on Gardiners Road westbound approaching Southern Cross Drive. St Clair, watch out for a diesel spill on the M4 motorway westbound off-ramp to Roper Road. And seeing delays on the Hume motorway into the M5 after late finishing roadworks and an earlier breakdown. Travel from Preston's to the main tunnel now 22 minutes. 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The Kiss Cars Shower or Two, tops of 23 in the city, 22 in the west. That's Kiss Traffic and Weather together.
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6: Morning, I'm Brockman Ross. The return of the five Aussies from the Hantavirus cruise ship has been delayed. They were due to fly to Perth tonight, but they're now not expected until later in the week. Detouring through the Netherlands, once back, they will have to quarantine for 3 weeks at a facility built for COVID outside Perth. Police are pretty sure a decomposed body found next to a ute in the state's west is that of triple murderer Julian Ingram. The Ford Ranger was driven by Ingram the day he shot his ex, her new boyfriend and her aunt in January. The federal budget is out tonight. It is tipped to include the biggest overhaul of property taxes in generations. The NDIS will also be tightened. And a TV game show based on Wordle is coming to American primetime TV. NBC's confirmed it with Savannah Guthrie as the host. Production was already in the works but was delayed by the disappearance of Guthrie's mum. Your sport check is up in a sec.
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6: Anthony Seibold's found a new home after his sacking as Manly head coach. He's joined AFL side Collingwood in a part-time role in their football department, and Bulldog Harry Hayes is urging fans to stay loyal. His side will try to avoid a seventh straight loss in Friday's Magic Round clash with the Sharks. The Kiss Cast is up next.
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6: Showers today, a bit of fog around this morning and partly cloudy, a top of 22 in our west, 23 in the city. Tomorrow, showers again and 21. On Thursday, showers and 21. Right now in Campbelltown, it's 13 degrees. In Penrith, it's 13. And keep it Kiss from 9 a.m. for your chance to win a trip to Los Angeles, only on Kiss.
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8: 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This is Kiss, Mikey, Brooklyn and Mayo with you.
6: You're not going to believe this guy. His name is Josh Smith and he's an electrician. He lives in Sydney and he says that he would not hire fat people to work for him. He's gone on this podcast. It's called the Leader Talk podcast. Just fat have a people. Listen to how he's explained himself.
30: Okay. I don't want fatties in the roof. Imagine a 40-degree day and you got to run cables and you got someone that can barely hold their weight and he's up in the roof running cables on my behalf. I can't have, you know, someone's heart short-circuiting after a flight of steps. And I feel like people that don't look after themselves, it's going to be a direct reflection to how they're going to look after my reputation.
31: But I think the essence of your comment wasn't really about, like, a little bit of belly fat or something.
30: Nah, I'm talking
31: like,
30: big.
31: Yeah, if you're morbidly obese, you shouldn't be looking at getting into trade or construction.
30: Yeah, should be stonemasons or concreters or something, you know what I mean?
31: Truck drivers.
30: There's a lot of trades where they make money. Fat people need money too, but they're not going to be on my team. I'm
8: sorry. All right. If you're a tradie, call us 13106.
6: Yeah. I mean, electrician in the roof.
2: Yeah.
6: Is it possible to be large?
8: Morbidly obese.
6: I mean, there's tight spaces up there.
8: No, here's the thing, right? I know a lot of tradies. All my mates are tradies. None of them are fat. Or maybe one. But he doesn't really. He doesn't. Oh, I'm pissing him off now. He's not.
6: What's
8: on the,
6: his name? Who is this guy?
2: But is he an electrician?
8: Nah, he's not on the tools anymore. If you're on the, if you're literally on the tools, you can't be big because you're always doing stuff.
2: That's actually true. My husband's a tradie too,
8: right. And when he's fit,
2: he's
7: fit, but when he stops and he starts doing just project management,
8: yes,
7: the gut does come back.
8: Yeah, because they still have that tradie diet.
7: Yes,
8: of the meat pie, dare, and a can of V and a cigarette for breakfast.
7: Exactly,
8: yeah.
7: But when he's walking like all day, getting the tools, lifting stuff, he drops the weight like it's crazy.
9: Yeah, but
7: so
9: wouldn't
7: fit.
9: The tradies on the tools then hate the guys in the office because they're just sitting there getting fat?
8: Yes.
9: Yeah.
8: But I don't actually think there are any fat tradies.
9: Nah, right. It's rare.
8: Well, no, because you physically would be burning it off. Yes, Alfie.
10: Oh, cuz my mate's like 140 kilos. He's a tradie.
8: What does he do?
10: Good one. Carpentry.
8: Carpentry.
10: Yeah.
8: Just bagging nails around.
7: Their diet is shocking, though. That's why their diet's so bad.
8: Oh no, I know. Like literally,
9: you've got the electric nail gun now. You know, you don't even need to bang it in.
7: But with this guy, I kind of get it. Like imagine being on the roof, being.
8: Well, you'd fall through
9: it. Dangerous.
8: You'd fall through the roof.
7: I'd even, if they came to my house massive and I was like, you have to gain that little spot, I'd be concerned for them too. Like, how are you going to fit there? Are you going to...
8: Yeah, I just don't think it's a thing. I don't see any. I mean, Croat Nat, your partner's a tradie as well. He's fit, right?
11: Yeah, but I've seen a number of fat
8: boys.
11: Or larger tradies. Yeah, like all you have to do is go to your local pub after work knocks off and there's a lot of them. So I don't know that that's necessarily a rule to go by.
8: Are they tradies though, or are they like concreters, or they're driving the truck around?
7: Yeah, he shouldn't have pocketed them into like, oh, they should do this. He shouldn't have done that, I think. Because if they're chubby, like, I don't know. It depends on what they want to do. But he shouldn't say they can only be truck drivers. They can only be this. I think that wasn't right.
8: Is it a fair statement that a very large, and I mean very large person, can't work on a roof? Is that a fair statement?
9: I don't know. Maybe they can.
8: No?
7: Like roofs are supposed to be sturdy.
11: Do you mean on a roof or inside a roof, like an electrician?
8: Well, both. Anything where it could give way.
7: Inside a roof, I feel like it's risky. But on a roof, that's supposed to be the hardest, like the strongest part of the
8: house. Tiles can crack.
9: Maybe we could find right now Australia's
8: largest
9: tradie.
7: Yes.
9: And are you still working?
8: All right.
9: Is it fine?
8: Well, you can call about that or anything. We're about to do your first call. So 131065, our phone number. Anything you want to talk about, give us a call, 131065. You are hanging out with Mikey, Brooklyn and Mayo for Kiss Breakfast. And here's JT right now. Good morning. I'm

0: 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This is Kiss, Mikey, Brooklyn and Mayo. 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Okay, I'll tell you when to call.
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2: So many calls.
3: Yes.
2: We were talking earlier about whether you can be a fat tradie.
0: Yes.
2: Is it possible? Can you do the job? Will you just keep losing weight if you're working hard as a tradie?
0: And this is because some dude's gone on a podcast and basically slammed them. Should we have a listen to him again?
2: Yeah.
0: All right,
2: yeah.
0: Here we go.
4: I don't want fatties in the roof. Imagine a 40-degree day and you got to run cables and you got someone that can barely hold their weight and he's up in the roof running cables on my behalf. I can't have, you know, someone's heart short-circuiting after a flight of steps. And I feel like people that don't look after themselves, it's going to be a direct reflection to how they're going to look after my reputation.
5: But I think the essence of your comment wasn't really about like a little bit of belly fat or something.
4: Nah, I'm talking
5: like,
4: big.
5: Yeah, if you're morbidly obese, you shouldn't be looking at getting into trade or construction.
4: Yeah, should be stonemasons or concreters or something, you know what I mean?
5: Truck drivers.
4: There's a lot of trades where they make money. Fat people need money too. But they're not going to be on my team, I'm sorry.
3: Yeah, so Matt, you are fed up with staying back because you're fit, is that right? And you think all the fatties are lazy on site, is that right?
6: Yeah, that's it. Good morning, guys.
3: Morning.
6: Basically what it is, I am 27, I'm 100 kilos, so I got a bit of that chub, but
0: yeah.
6: I'm not morbidly obese, right? And I'm fed up, right?
3: Yeah.
6: Fed up with having to pull my weight and others because they can't keep up with the workload. I'm a welder. And it's very strenuous, okay? And I am absolutely fed up with having to pick up the pieces with people who aren't strong enough, not fit enough. You know, you have to do all the jobs they can't do, and you're penalized for it. Why should they be in the job? Why should I be doing more than they are? It really pees me off.
0: All right, so you're 100 kilos, but you're like a fit 100 kilos.
6: Correct, I'm 6'2".
0: Yeah,
6: so yeah, I'm pretty fit.
0: Yeah.
6: I've got a bit of chub, there's some love handles, but trust me, I'm as good as it can get, you know what I mean?
3: And the bosses give them like a free pass, like they just say, oh, he's not going to be able to do it, so do you mind picking up this? Is that
6: really,
3: what they say?
6: It's crazy. So because they can't do the work, they get given the easy jobs. And you're penalised for being the fit and healthy one.
0: Right.
3: Yeah, okay. It's kind of like when you're a good worker and there's other crap workers, the good workers get the short end of the stick because they're picking up all the crappy workers' stuff naturally.
0: Yeah. Okay, right. Shane, hello. What do you think about this?
7: Hey.
8: Hey, guys. Just a bit of a story from back in the apprenticeship days.
0: Yeah.
8: Had some land, some cable tray and some cables. There was another apprentice, which is a... It was a pretty big guy. He was about 140 kilos,
3: wow.
8: 17. And we're in a scissor lift. We had our gear, the cable, both of us. We went to bring the scissor lift up and it just went on bypass.
0: Oh, it just collapsed.
3: Did it move?
8: It just wouldn't move.
3: Oh.
8: So I looked at him, he looked at me, and I said, mate, you got to get out. And so I had to do the job by myself.
0: Right. So, but is that rare, man? Like I was saying, I thought most tradies were kind of fit, but I'm wrong, am I?
8: I would say that most tradies are reasonably fit, but there's these were apprentices, so they just recruited the wrong people. So
0: yeah.
8: I agree with the podcasters. Like, if you're trying to work in a roof, you're trying to get through a 600x600 hole. And then those roof spaces aren't very big.
3: I thought scissor lifts could hold quite a lot of weight, though.
8: This is only like a small, narrow one.
3: Oh,
0: right. Okay, hey, we've actually got the dude that made the comment.
2: Oh, wow.
3: Oh, hey, Josh.
0: He's called in. So you're Josh.
9: Hello.
0: Josh,
2: hey,
0: Smith.
2: Josh.
0: You're not making that up? That's your real name?
9: I'm the guy. It's not a fakie. It's me.
0: All right, so what happened?
9: I'm the man, the myth, the legend.
0: Right, so you're on this podcast and...
9: Yeah.
0: Have you been copping a lot of heat for saying this about bigger tradies?
9: Oh, mate, you know, me being controversial, nothing new.
0: Yeah.
9: But, guys, let's be real. Like, let's put it this way. If there's 10 apprentices applying for a job and three of them are large, seven of them are fit.
0: Yeah.
9: And I go back to my tradies and I tell them, boys, I've picked a porker for you, right? We've got 120 kilo 17-year-old. What's this tradesman going to think? He's worked with me for 6 years. He's looked after his health. How's he going to put this 17-year-old, 120 kilo guy that's rocking up at 7 a.m. asking when smoko, how's he going to get him in the roof? Do you know what I mean?
3: Fair.
9: It's like, it's unfair on him. It's unfair on everyone that takes the trade serious takes their health serious. And, yeah, I wouldn't want to be working, you know, with a big bopper trying to get cables done
0: on
9: a hot day.
0: How rare is this, though, mate? That's the thing, right? Are there that many large people trying to get a job as a tradie?
9: How many large people do you see on a day-to-day basis?
3: Yeah. But I also don't think you can base it on, they might have a great work ethic and just be larger.
9: Yes,
3: so I don't
9: exactly.
3: think you can put it to like, oh, they don't take care of their health, so they're not going to take care of the job. I think they would.
9: No, 100%, but yeah. fit for purpose, right? Like, I'm not going to, I'm 6'2". I'm not going to enroll myself in the world's, you know, shortest man contest, am I? You know what I mean? Because I'm not going to win.
0: Alfie is.
9: Police officers, they got to pass the fitness test before they get the job. Is that discrimination?
2: When you got to climb through the roof cavity. I mean, he's right. Like, what can you else can you do?
0: But you're not. Are you not allowed? Well, you're not allowed to like discriminate, are you? You got to come up with another reason and not hire them.
9: Sorry,
3: you don't
9: mate.
3: Even
9: you
3: have
9: didn't
3: to give a reason, right? Yeah. You could just say sorry.
9: Yeah, you don't have to. But like, isn't it? Wouldn't you rather hear the honest feedback in a constructive way? It's not like fatties.
0: Yeah, okay. So what is the constructive way? What do you say to someone you can't hire?
9: Man, you're probably going to do the job correct. There's probably a lot of tasks you want to learn. It's good that you want to be an electrician. But how do you see yourself getting under a 400 mil floor space? You know, your hips are 800 wide. How are you going to get under there?
0: Oh,
9: oh, man.
0: Good on you, mate. Thanks for calling in.
2: Thanks, Josh.
0: Okay, Croat Natter, hit a celebrity gossip about to come on. What do we got?
7: Robert Irwin has told the story of when he was death rolled by a 14-foot crocodile. So I'll play that for you next.
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0: You're on Kiss Breakfast. Good morning. We are your number one hit music station, Mikey, Brooklyn, Mayo. $10,000 pop quiz coming on in just a moment. I'll tell you when to call, so get ready. You could win $10,000. 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
2: Oh, you like that gossip?
3: Robert Irwin was on Jimmy Fallon's show, and he was talking about a time he was almost killed by a 14-foot crocodile. Obviously, Robert's kind of dealt with these animals his whole life. So, you know, when he says that he was death rolled by a croc, it must have been a pretty terrifying experience. And funnily enough, this crocodile was actually named after Jimmy Fallon. So he's going to be talking about it, but it's the crocodile he's talking about. Anyway, have a listen.
0: Oh, okay. Here we go.
4: You have a baby crocodile you named Jimmy Fallon?
5: I did. He's not a baby anymore. Well, I'll tell you what he did. So I jumped on the back of Jimmy Fallon. And get this. The little... He death rolled me. 14 foot of crocodile, big croc, death rolls me. So I'm stuck underneath him with my arm hanging out. I've got like probably, I don't know, maybe 700 pounds on top of me. And I'm just like, what do I do? And luckily he rolled back the other way and I was fine. But he's a goer.
3: Yeah, so I think, well, Robert Irwin works with, you know, animals and knows what to do when it comes, like apparently when it comes to... they jump on crocodiles' backs as a method to investigate them and learn about them as opposed to, like, sedating them and hurting them. So he's jumped on his back or whatever, wasn't trying to hurt it. But I feel like every guy or a lot of guys think that they have the ability to take on these dangerous animals. Mm. Like, there's that many men listening right now that would be like, yeah, crocodile, I'll just jump on it and hold its jaw shut.
0: Well, yeah, I could do that.
4: Come on, Mikey.
0: No, you as could. It's an animal. I'm a human. Way.
6: I picture you running for your life if a crocodile started coming your way. No way you'd be like, yeah, I got this.
3: If we're in a situation where it's us, right? Me, Brooklyn, Mikey, Mayo, and we're all there in a croc approach.
0: Yeah, I'll jump on it, wrap tape around its mouth. That's what you do.
3: Oh, you've just got tape, have you? Oh,
0: I might have some lying around. It's just an animal.
3: You have cats, I would trust is
7: Mikey.
3: Yeah.
0: One cat.
6: No, my husband would totally say he couldn't do it. Like, even when there was that trend, like you said, the gorilla versus the thousand men or whatever.
3: Yeah.
6: My husband's like, there's no chance we'd be able to like take
0: Hang on. A gorilla and a thousand men.
6: Yeah.
0: I think a thousand men could take on a gorilla.
6: I don't think so. I think gorillas were here first. Animals were here first.
0: Yeah, and we've made a lot of them extinct because those humans are stronger and smarter.
6: They've learned so many more skills of how to like fight and defend themselves. There's
0: thousand,
6: no way.
0: Come on, Brooklyn. A thousand men
7: I
0: and
7: think
0: one
7: a thousand
0: gorilla.
7: Men could take... Like how are gorillas handled at the zoo?
0: Yeah.
7: Who's put them into
0: zoo
7: the
0: people.
7: Zoo?
0: Yeah.
6: You never see a animal keeper holding a gorilla apart from a baby one. Also, imagine they're all a thousand Alfies. They're not going to be able to take down a gorilla.
0: No, yeah, they could. They still could.
6: No, no, I don't reckon.
0: A thousand men.
3: I think
0: men.
3: The trend was 100 men.
0: Yeah, not
3: a
0: even 100 could. Even 100 could, Nat.
3: No, have you seen how big these gorillas get?
6: They're
0: 10
6: massive.
0: Men, one gorilla, don't you reckon, Brooklyn?
3: No way.
7: Why do we think the gorilla was so aggressive and fight them all off? It might just be like, oh, hey.
3: Have
7: yeah.
3: you seen King Kong?
7: King Kong?
0: No, that's real.
3: Whatever. Yeah, I just mean you guys are unrealistic.
6: Yeah,
3: we can
6: I
3: put
6: think
3: it to
6: so.
7: You'll
3: test
7: never
3: if you
7: agree.
3: Want. All right, moving on. UFC CEO Dana White has called out the rudest celebrity he's ever met. Mm-hmm. And that person is Diddy. So he was on a recent podcast and he spoke about his personal experience with him.
8: Oh, Diddy. 100% the biggest douchebag ever. Tony Hawk used to have these charity events. And when my kids were little, you'd go to these charity events and lots of celebrities would be there. So everybody would do things for each other's kids. Mm-hmm. And Diddy shows up. She comes back and I'm like, did you get a picture? She's like, no, they were scary. You know, the guys there with fucking 10 security guards. Yep. And then they were rude to her and scared her. That's who's listening to your shitty music, okay? That's who's listening to this.
0: I mean, no shock that Diddy was rude, I suppose. And it's easy to say about a celebrity everyone hates now, but the rudest celebrity. You've had a lot on this show.
3: Yeah. Look, I think the one that I'm going to say is probably the same. This dates back to when we used to work together, Mikey.
0: Yeah.
3: As when we had Kevin Hart in.
0: Oh,
3: and
0: wasn't
3: I
0: he
3: love
0: awful?
3: Kevin
0: Hart,
3: so it really killed me.
0: Yeah.
3: Except, yeah, he had his sunglasses on. He was on his phone the whole interview.
0: Yeah, so like I was doing the interview with him and it's just like you over there on the mic. He, instead of looking at us, he head down on the phone, sunglasses. And I'm like, are we doing an interview? Like, don't be here if you don't want to be here.
6: Yeah.
0: You don't have to. But he was paying no attention and just playing on his phone.
7: Were you working when he was on the show that was on Kiss at the time?
6: Yes, I was. I brought
7: I feel like he was very happy to be on that show.
0: It was just a Mike E thing, was it? It was like, this shit show.
6: He did keep, he gave us a lot, but he did keep his sunnies on the whole time. But he was. Yeah.
0: What's the deal with those sunnies?
3: Like, it's very American.
0: Because like yesterday I walked into Woolies or something and I'd been outside and I still had my sunnies on. I kept them on for a bit and went, oh, it's dark in here. You can't see. You can't see with your sunnies on.
3: They wear them in nightclubs, which are black. Like the nightclubs are so dark that they're almost black and they've got sunnies on.
0: Yeah, why? Why is that a thing?
3: You look cooler or what? It's part of their outfit. Like they
0: should we all start wearing sunnies inside? Everyone bring their sunnies in tomorrow.
3: You're hiding something.
6: But what I don't get about these celebrities is when they get paid to do press tours, right? So why, like, they have to give a little bit, I feel, when they're in interviews because they're getting paid to do
3: that. No, I think it's written into their contract that they have to and they don't really want to be there. So they've signed the movie contract that also says they'll do a press tour. And then when it gets down to it, they're like, I'm just ticking a box to get my overall pay.
0: Yeah, well, you know, we're all humans, eh? Like, I just want to have a chat here for 3 minutes. Surely you can just chat for 3 minutes or don't do it. I don't know.
3: Well, speaking of Kevin Hart, it was his roast yesterday on Netflix.
0: Did they talk about his sunglasses and playing on his phone?
3: No, they didn't. It was mostly focused on him being short, him being a sellout and doing shit movies like Jumanji and all that. It was basically all of that.
0: Yeah.
3: But then I gather based on the way that people tiptoed around it and no one really spoke about it except for one person, that one of the things was don't talk about the time he cheated on his wife. So he cheated on his wife and Nico Hart like years ago now, and there was actually footage of him in a Vegas hotel room cheating on her, right?
0: Oh.
3: And at the time, like, he couldn't get out of it. This is pre-AI. So it's not like he could go, that's not me or anything. Like, it was him. He apologized for it. But obviously, he's tried to move on with his life, as has his wife. But Tom Brady was, like, the first person who came out to roast him. And he brought up the cheating thing. So it's now making a bunch of headlines because, yeah, it would be not that great to hear, especially if you're Kevin and his wife who were in the audience. Have a listen. Mm.
2: All right, this won't take long because, as you guys know, I'm a busy man, but I do have a few words for you before I return to my affairs in Las Vegas. Oh, wait. I'm talking about affairs in Las Vegas. Was that off? Not supposed to talk about affairs in Vegas?
0: That's good.
3: It's one of those things, though, where it's like when someone has cheats on their partner and they stay together, are we all supposed to just forget it and move on? Like, even real life people, not celebrities, you see it on socials and they're still together afterwards and they're posting like they're happy. And I'm like, she may have forgiven you, but I never will. You cheated on her. Like, I can't like that photo and support that couple knowing that that's happened.
6: You know the truth. I know. It changes my perspective of the person completely. I can't unsee it after I found that out.
3: I can't unjudge.
0: Isn't that funny? Because, like, dudes, I can think of people I know that are I just don't care.
3: Yeah, but it doesn't bother you. You guys don't feel anything for other people. Like, I feel
0: No empathy is what you're saying. Men have no empathy.
3: No, but I mean, like, if Mayo got cheated on, hope you don't, Dale. Yeah. But, like, I would feel...
0: She could have been. You don't know.
7: But if Mayo then just forgave him, I'd be like, well, that's totally their business. Yeah.
3: I'd say, Mayo, you push over, pull your head in and don't forgive him.
6: Yeah.
3: Like, I would feel almost as deeply for her as if it was myself.
6: I agree. Even if I say to my friend who's gone back with the cheater, I respect your decisions. I so don't. I'm just saying because I want to feel like she feels supported, but I really disagree with her decision.
0: And then you hate
6: back.
0: The guy?
6: Yeah.
0: And you're rude to him?
6: Yeah. I just don't pay him any attention. I'm like, you're just not on my radar.
0: Yeah, gotcha. Hey, if you missed any of that and you want the latest in celeb news, you can check out the Kiss podcast on the iHeart app or wherever you get your podcast. 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
30: Sydney traffic. It's Lee Skorowski looking over Sydney. In Parramatta, we have a two-car crash on James Roos Drive eastbound approaching Pennon Hills Road with heavy delays. Over to Alexandria, a car and motorbike crash on Henderson Road westbound at Botany Road, and the M5 delays building travel time citybound 32 minutes from Preston's to the main tunnel. Glow at Sydney Zoo is on now until June 14th. 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Or two, tops of 22 in the city, 23 in the west. That's Kids Traffic and Weather together.
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2: Morning, I'm Brooklyn Ross. The search for the state's most wanted man is over after the discovery of a body. The body of Julian Ingram has been found about an hour from Lake Cargelago, where he killed his ex-partner, her new boyfriend, and her auntie in January. The remains were found inside his ute. He's believed to have taken his own life. There's been another delay for the Aussies coming back from the ship at the centre of a hantavirus outbreak. The group has been sent to the Netherlands in a last-minute detour. They'll arrive in Perth later this week for quarantine. A man will face court today over a police chase and shooting in Sydney's West on Friday night. Police say the 39-year-old fired a gun into the air before taking off. He was arrested at a South Granville home yesterday. And the federal budget's out tonight. The discount on capital gains tax will be reined in, while new property owners will only be allowed to negatively gear it if the place is built brand new. Your sport check in a sec.
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2: AFL club Collingwood has snapped up sacked NRL coach Anthony Seibold. The 51-year-old's joined in a part-time position from Manly, and relief for the Storm with fullback Sua Falongo set to play on Saturday. He's been cleared of a facial fracture after a collision to stop Taylan May from scoring. The Kiss cast is coming up next.
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2: Showers today, a bit of fog around this morning and partly cloudy, a top of 22 in our west, 23 in the city. Tomorrow, showers again and 21. On Thursday, showers and 21. Right now in Campbelltown, it's 13 degrees. In Penrith, it's 13. And keep it Kiss from 9 a.m. for your chance to win a trip to Los Angeles, only on Kiss.
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5: The $10,000 pop quiz is back. You're going to walk away a winner, so you'll instantly get $100. Then you got 60 seconds and you could get $10,000.
2: If you don't know anything, just pass and Mayo will get back to it.
6: Yes, exactly. I'm going to introduce you to my girl playing, Emily from Melbourne. Hey, Emily.
5: Hello.
7: Hello.
6: Hey, have you played the pop quiz before? Just in your car or anything?
7: Yeah, probably like once or twice before.
6: And how do you usually go?
7: All right.
6: Okay, and if hopefully you won the $10,000, right. What would you want to spend it on?
7: Oh, honestly, I need a new car quite badly and maybe, I don't know, go somewhere for a holiday somewhere.
6: Okay.
5: I don't know if you can do both. Like, can you get a new car for $10,000? Oh, you could get a used car. And do a holiday.
7: Exactly.
6: Yeah. Okay, well, are you ready? You want me to start? Ready to go?
7: Yes.
6: Okay.
7: No, go for it.
5: Good luck. Here we go.
6: Question number one. Who is Shiloh Pitt's famous father?
7: Pass.
6: Name a famous Brendan.
7: Oh, pass.
6: Finish the name of this Sabrina Carpenter song. Please, please.
7: Don't prove me right.
6: Brett Craig was a fictional character in which iconic Aussie TV series?
7: Oh my God, pass.
6: Which British singer is rumoured to be engaged to Zoe Kravitz?
7: Harry Styles?
6: Is Batman a character in the Marvel or DC universe?
7: Oh, no.
6: Who is representing Australia at this weekend's Eurovision Song Contest?
7: Oh, pass.
6: Jason Earle played Jackson Stewart on which Disney Channel series?
7: Hannah Montana.
6: Larry Emder is the host of which morning TV show?
7: Oh, pass.
6: Oh, Emily, you got one right.
7: Oh my god, that's embarrassing.
6: When you're in the moment, it's harder than when you're just playing.
5: Two out of ten.
6: Oh,
5: yeah.
6: Sorry, two out of ten. Yeah. So you passed on who is Shiloh Pitt's famous father? It's Brad Pitt.
5: Mm.
6: You struggled to name a famous Brendan. There's like Brendan Fraser, Brendan Jones, Brendan Gleeson. You got Sabrina.
2: There's a lot of questions here, Mayo. Rubbing it in now, aren't you?
6: Oh, sorry. But the one that I did want to go back to is, did you really not know, finish the name of this Sabrina Carpenter song? Please, please.
7: Don't prove me right.
6: No.
5: There's another please in there.
6: Yeah, just please.
5: Please, please, please. Please.
7: Oh, my God.
5: Yeah. Hey, you know what? Emily, you got $100, so well done. And if you want to hear that back, you can search our Kiss Breakfast podcast later and you can hear how well you did.
7: Oh, that will be embarrassing as.
5: On the internet forever.
6: But you can call back and try again tomorrow. Yeah. You never know.
5: Yeah.
7: Right. Yeah.
5: Okay. Have a good day.
2: $100, Emily.
5: $100.
6: All right, Emily. You tried your best.
5: Another chance coming up in the next 45 minutes, okay? $10,000 could be yours. We'll tell you when to call in. Now, coming up, Mayo, what's this?
6: Research. So I do want to bring up the a right or wrong discussion about using your partner's bath towel.
5: Okay.
6: Because I have a strong opinion on this.
5: Kiss Breakfast. Mikey, Brooklyn and Mayo. Two songs away. We'll get to that. Good morning.

0: Your number one hit music station. You're on Kiss, Mikey, Brooklyn and Mayo with you. Right.
1: Yeah, so a guy's post online has gone viral after he admitted something that him and his girlfriend are doing behind closed doors.
0: Oh, yeah.
1: The post blew up. Some were disgusted by this. Others were like, you know what? I do that too. Mm. So him and his girlfriend share the same bath towel. You wouldn't think that's like a massive issue.
0: You don't need to. Like, you can just have separate towels.
1: Yeah, well, we crunched the numbers and apparently according to hygiene surveys, around 30% of couples are regularly sharing the same bath towel.
0: You're kidding.
1: Me personally, I wouldn't use my husband's bath towel because it always, I don't know what it is, but it stinks. Like after he has a shower, I don't know if he's rubbing it up his ass crack.
0: Well, he would be, yes.
1: But there's something off about it. It smells like BO, it's bad.
0: But here's a question. So you don't, but why would you? Like, we can afford more than one towel.
1: I guess.
0: You know what I mean?
1: It might
0: Why are you sharing them?
2: Wouldn't it also be wet? Like, two people just stay wet all the time.
0: Yes, it would. I just don't

0: understand the need. Like, you don't need to share bath towels at all, ever.
1: Croat Nat, do you and Kane share the bath towel?
2: Not regularly, but I would have no issue doing it.
0: Why?
3: Yeah, well, I'm not grossed out by it.
2: Yeah, like, I feel there's grosser things we probably share.
0: I don't know. After what Mayo said, you're right. Like, I'm thinking about how I wipe myself, and there's a lot of ass wiping with the towel.
2: Yeah, but your ass should be clean by that point.
0: Yeah, but then if you used, let's just go through this. If you then used my towel, let's say you stayed over and there was only one towel.
2: Gross scenario, but yeah.
0: Only one towel for some reason because we can't afford other towels. That part where I wiped my area on, you could wipe your face
2: with. Yeah, but I don't wipe my face with that towel.
0: Oh, like with the boy towel?
2: No, with any, like, body towel doesn't go on face.
1: But really? I also feel like I don't put the towel right up there. I just dry around my back and I naturally dry. I don't go grabbing everything and, like, going under my boob cleat. Like, I don't do any of that. I just wrap it around, dry briefly, and that's it.
0: The towel doesn't go on your boobs. You let your boobs dry.
1: I don't really get in
0: dry.
1: There. I feel like it's a guy thing to really get in there. Get in the underarms, get in the ass, the balls.
0: Right. 131065, by the way, if you share a towel with your partner, I'd love to know why. Just back to the girl thing. Sorry, do you have a separate face towel?
2: Yeah.
0: For your, dry your face?
2: Well, yeah, because towels breed a lot of bacteria. So if you care about your skin, you wouldn't be using a towel that's been damp and sitting in the bathroom to then wipe your face.
0: How many towels do you need then?
2: A few.
3: Are you getting a new face towel every day?
2: Well, to be honest, when I wash my face, I kind of don't wipe it dry. It just dries pretty quickly.
0: Air dry, like Mayo's boobs, air dry.
2: Yeah, I do to my face what Mayo does to her breast.
0: What about you, Brooklyn?
3: You know what I did the other day? My dad was staying with me for a while, and we have two bathrooms, so he was in one bathroom. I went into
1: Damien's
3: bathroom.
0: Yeah.
3: So my dad went home, and so I went and had a shower back in my normal bathroom, but realised I hadn't gone and brought myself a new towel in, so only my dad's old towel was in this bathroom.
0: Dad's old balls towel.
1: And does he use that towel all week, or it's just a one-off and then he washes it?
3: He wasn't there that long, like 3 days maybe.
0: But you used it.
3: Well, the choice was I either walk naked, wet, to go and get another new towel, or I just use the dry towel
0: dad
3: my dad used a couple of times, and I just use my
1: dad's
3: towel.
1: What about you, Mikey?
0: Yeah, what about that walk, by the way, when you go and have a shower and you forget that you haven't brought a towel in and you've got to do that, like, run to the linen cupboard and you're all wet? I'd probably use my dad's balls towel for that too.
1: I hate walking, like, wet and naked to go grab one. Sometimes, if I'm real desperate, I just grab the bath mat. I'm not
0: And just wrap that around you.
3: Mayo, that's the most disgusting of all.
1: I just quickly pat myself down with the bath mat and I'm like, who cares? Like, it's only clean feet stepping on it.
0: Yeah, that's true. Everything's clean. You know what it reminded me of, though, with your dad?
3: Mm.
0: I've told other people this, and they found it weird, but I feel like a lot of people did it growing up. My dad used to have a bath.
1: Yeah.
0: And then he would, mum would say, oh, your dad's getting out of the bath. You can use the bath now. But he'd keep the water in.
1: Oh, no, that's off.
3: But that was very common in, like, ye olden times.
0: Well, I'm not that old. No, seriously, we'd do that. And then maybe my sister would then go in the bath after I've been in the bath. But I remember getting in there after Dad's been in the bath and there's, like, hairs floating around everywhere.
3: Wouldn't you let the kids go first?
0: Nah, Dad was the man. He,
3: but
0: you know, he ruled that house.
3: He's the grossest of all.
1: He's the grossest. And I've actually read something recently. I think, swear it was today, that apparently showers clean you more effectively than baths. Because bath, you're just sitting in your own filth.
0: Well, I was sitting in my dad's filth.
1: Yeah, that's double filth. Did your mum have one after?
0: No, mum got her own. 131065, I can't be the only person, right?
3: Did your family share baths?
0: Did anyone else do that here?
3: No.
0: No,
2: but Bradley has just given me an education lesson on, you know that saying, don't throw the baby out with the
0: bathwater? Bathwater, yeah.
2: It's because everyone used to share bathwater and the bathwater would get so dirty, they're saying don't throw the baby out with
4: last.
2: The baby's last.
0: The baby would go in the bath last?
2: Yeah.
0: Yeah. And Bradley, you growing up, did you used to have a bath after dad and use the water or not?
4: No, I did not. I'm not quite ye olde enough to get that far back.
0: Wow, okay.
1: Well, let's go to the phones because, Jasmine, you share your bath towel with your partner, is that right?
5: Yeah.
0: Why?
5: No big deal.
0: Yeah, but why? Why do you need to? Like, I will buy you a towel. We can all have multiple towels.
5: I mean, look, okay, I've got four kids
0: yeah.
5: and it's less washing for me, number one.
1: Okay, that's
5: number
1: two, good point.
5: what is the big deal? Like, you do other worse things together, like your body fluids and, yeah, if you know what I mean.
0: Yes.
5: Mm. What's the big deal? And you're clean at that point anyway. No big deal.
0: Okay.
3: What but about the towels wet?
5: What was that? Sorry?
3: When does the towel get a chance to dry between the two of you?
5: Well, if you're showering together, you're drying straight after each other, then it goes in the wash.
3: You just go.
1: If you share the same bath towel, do you also share the same toothbrush, Jasmine?
5: Yeah, I share a toothbrush.
0: Even worse.
1: That is worse.
0: This is making my dad's bath water seem better. Here's Luke. Hello, Luke.
6: Hello.
0: Yeah, what do you do, mate? Do you share towels with your partner?
6: I'm always sharing the towel, mate. I think it would be a sin not to.
1: What?
0: A sin.
6: It would be a cardinal sin not to share towels. Okay.
1: But why? Do you just want to feel closer to them or?
6: This is my partner. I love her. I want to get every inch of it. I mean, like, how can you be scared of sharing the towel fresh out of the shower? I mean, that's the freshly bathed body.
0: Oh, God.
1: And do you rotate,
0: so
1: like, wash those towels or get a new towel every day? No, it just lingers in the bathroom all week.
6: I need the smell. I need it all.
1: Oh,
3: Luke.
1: Okay. But that sounds like you love her, so that's nice.
6: Yeah, of course I love her. But then, like, you don't share toothbrush?
1: Do you know how much bacteria is on your teeth? I used to be a dental assistant, just putting it out there.
0: Oh, were you?
1: Yeah, and the teeth are, like, dirtier. Your mouth is dirtier than a toilet seat. Just so you know.
6: Your mouth is dead in and I would beg to differ.
1: No, it is. It has more bacteria than a toilet seat, I'm just saying.
6: You don't share toothbrush with your partner?
1: No,
0: or a towel. Am I getting any love on the bathwater?
2: No calls to back you there.
1: Yeah, that was straight out just odd to me.
0: Okay. But sharing towels and toothbrush and all that's normal. Okay.
1: Yeah. Well, it seems that way.
0: 131065 if you want to comment. Also, if it's your birthday today, we're about to do the birthday wheel. You will win a prize. So you get to spin the wheel and you'll win a prize. So call in right now. We'll do the birthday wheel on 131065. It's Kiss Breakfast. Mikey, Brooklyn, and Mayo.
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27: Sydney traffic. Police Kowalski looking over Sydney to Mascot. Delays are easing on General Holmes Drive onto Southern Cross Drive, citybound after earlier incidents. And a building fire also in Mascot is still blocking the left lane on Gardiners Road westbound approaching Southern Cross Drive. The M5 taking 33 minutes from Preston to the main tunnel. 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That's Kiss Traffic and Weather together.
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3: Morning, I'm Brooklyn Ross. The hunt for triple murderer Julian Ingram has ended in the state's west. A decomposed body was found yesterday afternoon beside the fugitive's Ford Ranger ute. Ingram was wanted for killing his ex, her new boyfriend and her auntie in January. His body's yet to be formally identified. Police investigating two arson attacks on childcare centres in Sydney have now arrested a second man. Police got the 25-year-old yesterday after charging a 22-year-old last week. Both are accused of targeting centres in Tarramurra and Castle Hill last year. No one was hurt in either fire. Donald Trump's warning the ceasefire with Iran is on shaky ground after rejecting Iran's latest response to his peace plan. And the government will target fraudsters rorting the system in tonight's budget. The finance minister claims the $6.6 billion fund for veterans has become a free-for-all. Your sport check in a sec.
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3: Anthony Seibold's found a new home after his sacking as Manly head coach. He's joined AFL side Collingwood in a part-time role in their football department, and Bulldog Harry Hayes is urging fans to stay loyal. His side will try to avoid a seventh straight loss in Friday's Magic Round clash with the Sharks. The Kiss Cast is up next.
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3: Showers around today, partly cloudy with a top of 22 in our west, 23 degrees in the city. Tomorrow, more showers and 21 for Thursday, showers and 21. Right now in Campbelltown, it's 13 degrees in the inner west, it's 14. And keep it KISS from 9 a.m. for your chance to win a trip to Los Angeles, only on KISS 106.5.
0: It's your birthday.
1: It's my birthday. It's my birthday.
2: Yeah, you're listening to your number one hit music station, KISS. It's Mikey, Brooklyn, Mayo. And the birthday wheel is on right now. If it's your birthday, call us 131065.
3: Yeah, do you want to know who else's birthday it is today?
2: Yeah, man.
3: Tony Hawk, pro skater.
2: Oh,
3: he
2: yeah.
3: is 58 years old today.
4: Wow. And he's still skating, isn't he?
2: Yeah, he would be.
3: Yeah, he loves it.
2: Good. I can do an ollie. It's not hard.
3: It's not hard.
2: To do an ollie is not. Bring a skateboard in. I'll do an ollie.
3: Jason Biggs from American Pies, 48 years old.
2: How good was that? That move? Although there were two, weren't there? Two?
4: Three, wasn't there? Three. Oh, there was a reunion as well.
2: Yeah. Oh, no, crowd. Now it's got to
5: happen.
2: There
5: was like five or six American Pies.
2: Yeah, but like
5: the reunion and all that kind of stuff. Naked Mile.
2: After number two, it goes downhill though, right?
5: Yeah, I mean, they're not great, but they existed.
3: Yeah. Hayley Baldwin's dad, Stephen, he is 60. And Bill Shorten, remember him?
2: Oh, Bill.
3: 59 years old today.
4: Right. He was the Prime Minister, right?
2: No. He wanted to be.
4: Oh, he failed.
2: He lost,
4: That's right.
2: Mm. He's got a bloody killer job after that.
3: I once was in the Mardi Gras with Bill Shorten up on a float.
2: What was he doing there?
3: Just, you know, living his best life. No, being an ally.
2: Have you seen his job after quitting politics, though?
4: No.
3: What's he doing?
2: He's like the head of one of the big unis down in Canberra.
3: Yeah.
2: It's like $1 million salary.
3: Wow.
2: Yeah.
4: Wow.
3: Sounds better than politics, really, doesn't it?
2: And more than the PM at
3: yeah, yeah.
4: Wow.
2: All right, Alfie is here to spin the wheel today.
6: Alfie, I'm pumped. Can I spin it now?
2: No, we're going to talk to our birthday girl, Michelle. Good morning.
3: Hey, Michelle.
7: Good morning. Hey.
2: What's happening? How old are you turning? How are you celebrating?
7: Let's just say 40 plus, unfortunately.
2: Oh, 40 plus.
3: Don't be ashamed.
7: Into the detail.
2: Yeah, fair enough. And what are you doing to celebrate?
7: We're just having dinner at my parents' house tonight with the kids and my husband.
2: Okay.
4: But your mum's cooking for you, obviously.
7: My mum's cooking. My parents have taken over. They decided that they wanted to celebrate with us tonight. So my dad's going to go get a cake for me and my mum's going to cook dinner, which is lovely.
2: Oh, see, no matter how old you get, even if you're 40 plus like me, your parents still spoil you on your birthday.
7: That's it.
4: And it's the best being at the grandparents' house because then you don't have to parent. They just parent your kids.
2: They take over.
4: Yep, yeah, exactly.
7: I'm very blessed.
2: All right, let's spin that wheel. Here we go.
6: That's a big spin. Solid.
3: Here we go.
6: Number five. You have won a signature afternoon tea for two at the Fullerton Hotel Sydney. That's for you, babe. That's on me, right?
2: Congratulations.
7: Thank you.
2: Well done.
3: Do you know what's in the afternoon tea or anything?
6: Sorry? Let me see here.
3: No, I'm asking Alfie.
6: Nah, do you think scotch fingers, all the good stuff, you know?
4: Scotch fingers.
6: lemon and ginger
4: I'm sure there's a little more, Michelle, at this high tea. I'm sure it's not just scotch fingers.
6: Nah, bacon, egg rolls,
5: it's inspired by the Victorian Renaissance.
3: Oh,
5: so it's all very fancy stuff. It said it includes Neapolitan ice cream, malted milk envelopes, fake well pudding, and even a delightful apple charlotte.
2: I don't know what that is.
3: Never heard of these things.
4: When we've never heard of them, it means they're fancy, though.
3: Yeah.
2: But no scones.
3: Oh.
5: No scones.
2: How good are scones now? Cream or jam first? What are we doing?
5: Oh, there are Fullerton scones.
2: Oh, there we go.
5: Cream and mixed berry jam.
2: Okay, so what, Brooklyn, you're saying what
3: jam
2: what do you put?
3: First, yeah. How do you put jam onto cream? Doesn't really work.
2: Yeah. Mayo, jam?
4: Jam first.
2: Kratnut, jam or?
5: Cream first.
2: Yeah, I agree. Cream and then jam on top.
5: Jam on top.
4: What, you just dollop it on?
2: Yeah.
5: Yeah, yeah. No, and because the jam's more liquid, it kind of spreads out itself. The cream, you want to even spread.
2: There's a whole debate about it. And I think in The Crown, if you've seen The Crown, there is a scene where they zoom in on the Queen doing it to tell you what is the right thing.
4: And she did the cream.
2: She did cream first, I think. Yeah. Mm. It tastes better. Anyway, you'll be eating that. Birthday wheel back again tomorrow. Coming up. Celebrity psychic Georgina Walker. You want a snap free prediction.
3: I was going to ask her, Mayo's in this week. Is this, you know, going to be extended? Will Mayo be back in the future?
4: I know. Let's and ask DG Georgina is Walker. Is like really real with you. Like she'll be honest. If she doesn't see that future there, she'll be like, no, this is not your, this is not your moment.
2: All right. Well, we'll ask her about the internal workings of KISS. But if you want a prediction, you got to call in right now, 131065. Celebrity psychic Georgina Walker, ready to give you a prediction on 131065. It is KISS Breakfast, Mikey, Brooklyn and Mayo and Harry Styles playing for you right now.

0: 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You got Mikey, Brooklyn and Mayo.
1: Yeah.
0: All right, Georgina Walker in with your snap free predictions right now on 13106.5. Good
2: Hello,
0: morning, Georgina.
2: Good morning. I had a dream about Mikey this morning. Mm. Don't worry, it wasn't sexual.
0: Are you
2: You're
0: sure?
2: You're a bit young for me.
0: Oh, thank you.
2: It was about a pussy, but not that kind of pussy. Sexual.
0: About a cat?
3: It's weird, Gigi, that you say pussy. I can't, it wigs me out.
2: Yeah, when I talk like that, my son goes, wah! Yeah. So it was interesting driving in because I thought that was the dream. But the dream was there was something wrong with your cat.
0: Yeah.
2: It was drilling from the side of the mouth, and I didn't know if it was an abscess or a broken tooth. And then you were looking at the invoice or how much it was going to cost, and I saw the figures, $1,300.
0: You know, that is kind of crazy because I took my cat to the vet last week. She got a scratch under her eye. The cat next door poked his paw through under the fence and scratched her. And they looked at her teeth and said she's going to need a clean of her teeth. Apparently they make dogs and cats get their teeth cleaned.
1: Yeah, I've had mine done recently. Mm. It's expensive.
0: So there you go. So she does have a cut.
2: And they might find that she's got something when they do the clean inside because you looked at the invoice and it was $1,300.
0: Is she going to die?
2: No.
3: And Gigi, you've predicted stuff for me before. You predicted when I was going to fall pregnant with my son.
2: Yeah, I remember that. You were so desperate to fall pregnant.
3: Yes.
2: I remember coming up. You were really emotional. And I remember seeing that flash.
3: But can you see anything for, like Brooklyn wants to know, about me staying in a permanent hosting role at KISS?
2: No.
1: Georgina.
2: I could say the Three Amigos Wednesday together, but the answer is no.
3: Okay.
1: Will she come back? I mean, she works here. She's only on maternity leave.
2: Yeah. I mean, as a guest, yes, every now and again, but not as a permanent. I'm sorry to tell you. So just enjoy the moment.
3: Okay.
0: She's here all week. Okay.
2: Well, that's the moment, isn't it? Yeah.
0: Just no. Loz, you're on. Hello.
4: Hello.
0: All right, go for it. What do you want to know?
4: So it's just a little bit guidance for my son. He's attempting to finish year 12 at TAFE. We've been around a couple of times with high school and finishing VCE. I just want to know sort of how to guide him and potentially maybe what career might suit him best.
2: I think he clearly has ants in his pants, not physically ants in his pants, but he just doesn't sit still.
4: Yes.
2: So he needs something that he's on the go, something that's also going to tire him, but also to his very, I wouldn't say opinionated, but very in the box in what he likes and what he doesn't like. So he'll probably say, I don't want to do that. So it seems to be something that not that he has to pass an exam for. So maybe, working in a garden centre, working with plants, horticulture or something like that, where he's doing what he's told to do, whether there's such an thing as an apprenticeship. I just feel that maybe the ants in the pants couldn't see him finishing like a TAFE course as like an electrician or a plumber, maybe going into landscaping. That may be a bit hard on his back, but something to do with plants. There's some seems to be, or even animals, working, like at the RSPCA, helping people with their animals. You get love from an animal situation. So there certainly is work out there for him, but I didn't feel going where he'd have to pass an examination.
4: Okay. Thank you.
2: My pleasure.
3: All right, Lauren, you're up next. What do you want to ask?
5: Hi, Gigi. How are you?
2: I'm fine. Go ahead.
5: Okay, so my husband and I recently purchased our dream home. We were really, really excited about it. Did our due diligence and got a building and pest inspection done. The building and pest inspection showed some structural defects. So we made the really, really difficult decision to pull out of the sale. And it's kind of left us a little bit lost on what to do next. Like, I feel like the universe had our back and was protecting us there, but I just don't know what our next move is going to be.
2: I think I'd be holding off now till next year. So February come up and I saw keys being exchanged. So it may be that you find something towards the end of the year or maybe a long exchange program. But you've definitely learned something very, very clear. Always to have a pest inspection before you buy. There is something coming. When I say dream home, maybe there needs to be a bit of a modification to the home that we would really love, because sometimes the expectations of dream may not marry to the house that you actually missed out on. But I see keys being exchanged next year.
1: Once you fall in love with a place, you almost don't want to do the inspection because you don't want to know the bad news.
3: Well, with, with my place, we had a lot of issues after the building inspection, but we just knew that we probably wouldn't. It was ones that we could fix over time. So we just...
0: Oh, you still did it?
3: We still did it, yes.
2: But you have your partner's a tradie too.
3: Yes, yeah. Exactly.
2: It has connections. So that makes sense. Yeah.
3: All right, Rowena, you want to chat to Gigi. What do you want to ask?
6: Yes. Hi. Look, I'm... Hi, Gigi. Thanks for taking my call. I'm just looking at doing quite a big career move for myself. I'm, you know, in my early 40s and looking to change from... one really kind of permanent good career and perhaps joining the police force and becoming a police officer.
2: So what
6: but it's huge for me. I've got young kids that would mean, you know, quite an upheaval in their family life, and I'm just struggling as to whether or not that's the right career path for me.
2: I don't think it's the right career path, but obviously you have community service and you want to be a frontliner, so there may be some other kind of job, maybe a security at the airport, you know, when they inspect your bags and things. You may think that that's downsizing, but I feel it will work more with your family situation. Also, too, on a physical aspect, there may be the issue of, I think academically you pass the exams, but there seems to be a physical component that may question you'll be passing that. So I think you're on the right field of wanting to be in a service provision, but I don't feel it's the police force is the correct to balance that with family.
6: Okay, all right, wonderful.
0: Well, there we go. There don't bother enrolling then. Okay, thank
2: That's
0: you.
2: That's so blunt. That's like me saying no.
1: Now, Georgina, going back to Mayo's future.
3: Thanks, Brooklyn. I want to go back to that too because...
1: You know, are you ever wrong, Georgina? Because
2: yes,
1: we love Mayo so
2: and
1: much.
2: I love Mayo. Don't you asking me that question, you know?
1: Yeah.
2: But the message was permanent and I can't see you as the group, the three amigos together. So the message is, yes, you may come back as a guest, but as a permanent... I'm hitting the mic. As a permanent...
0: Well, it won't be you.
2: Yeah. I don't see as that's...
3: But if I was a guest, what would I be talking about?
2: Well, you're here now as a guest, aren't you? You're not permanent. You're here for a week.
3: Okay.
2: So you're a guest.
3: I'll be a guest host, you see, maybe.
0: I think as we all know, nothing's permanent in media. Okay, yeah. If you want a private reading with Georgina, head to GeorginaWalker.com. Croat Nat, you got to hear
1: Georgina.
0: The celebrity gossip.
7: Yeah, a celebrity's been filmed in a 10-minute road rage argument.
0: Oh.
7: It's so embarrassing. I'm going to play it for you next.
0: All right, you're on Kiss Breakfast. Mikey, Brooklyn and Mayo. Temporarily, yes.
3: Yes, only temporarily.
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9: It's Lee Skowalski looking over Sydney. In St Clair, the M4 motorway westbound off-ramp to Roper Road is reopening after its closure from a diesel spill. Still busy on the M4 westbound from the M7 towards Mamre Road. The M4 taking 34 minutes from Algoa Road to Church Street. And in Newtown, a car and motorbike crash on King Street southbound at Newman Street. 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The Kiss cast, a shower or two, tops of 22 in the city, 23 in the west. That's Kiss traffic and weather together.
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1: Celebrity news.
2: Oh, you like that guy?
0: All right, but Croat, now it's got to hit a celebrity gossip. What's going on?
3: Benedict Cumberbatch. What is his biggest movie? Doctor Strange?
4: Yeah, Doctor Strange.
3: Yeah.
0: And he looks a little strange, yeah?
3: Yeah, he's got a very skinny head.
0: Yeah.
3: Yeah, a bit of a dory head. He has been filmed in a really heated road rage incident. So when I say road rage, I must give more info because he wasn't in a car nor was the other person. They were both cycling.
0: Cycling.
3: But they were on the road. So basically what happened is he allegedly cut off another cyclist and ran a red light, and then this heated exchange started. Now, as I said, this was like a 10-minute argument where they both just wouldn't quit. So I'm not going to play a full 10 minutes of a cyclist road rage incident with you. However, I'll play you a little bit just so you get the idea of just how angry these men were. Take a listen.
5: I am listening to everything you're saying. You're deluded.
6: Take it
5: you're lying.
6: Mouth.
5: I was behind you the entire time.
6: Dude, you verbally abused me.
5: Oh, no. I verbally abused the guy.
6: Yes.
5: Who completely, repeatedly broke the law.
6: Once.
5: And then you
6: have admitted to it.
0: You're deluded. You're lying. Oh, wow. I love that. Yeah. Look, there's no need for him to be on the road anyway, though. Am I right?
7: Cyclists.
0: Yeah. Off.
7: I'm down for cyclists.
4: I'm down for cyclists. My dad's a cyclist.
0: Oh, is he?
4: He does love a good cycle.
3: My dad does too. Does he wear the little bike shorts with the padding in the butt?
4: And the leotard thing.
0: What age do you get to where you start doing that?
4: The cycling.
0: Mm.
3: No, but I know young, fit people that cycle as well.
4: Yeah.
3: But I don't have an issue with cycling as a sport. Mm. Mine is you should have times where you're allowed on the road. For example, peak hour. Get off.
0: That whole lane, you've got to go around them.
3: Yeah. And they're not allowed on the footpath because then it's dangerous for pedestrians. So I don't suggest they go to the footpath. I suggest that they have their time, and I'm happy for you to have Sunday mornings. Early Sunday mornings.
0: When we're all hungover.
3: When we're all hungover and we're not driving anyway, do your big cycles on the road. But it's when I'm driving to work and there's just one single one and they're just blocking a whole lane. If you're on the road, be quick.
0: Yeah.
3: Some of them aren't even quick.
0: I got an idea. They should only be allowed in a velodrome.
3: Yeah.
4: What's that?
0: Oh, that's where they cycle around and around. You want to cycle? Go to a velodrome.
3: You know, the Olympics, and they're basically like on the side because they're going around so fast.
0: Why do we have so many velodromes if they're not being used?
3: Well, I think there are different styles of cycling, right? There's
7: road
3: cycling.
7: Sometimes a cyclist wants to get from A to B.
0: Yeah,
7: like
0: from
7: go
0: the start
7: from
0: of the velodrome
7: to, work.
0: To the end of the velodrome.
3: But how many people actually cycle as a means of transport?
7: Lots.
0: 2%.
3: No. Most of the ones we see are doing it for fitness, I would argue.
0: Oh,
3: like as a couple.
0: Call up if you're a cyclist, but you wouldn't be listening to the radio.
3: I point out the world's most annoying thing. You order Uber Eats and then you see the guys on a
4: bike. And you know it's going to be cold. You know
3: it's
4: going to
3: be cold. If you're in the city, I understand it could probably get to you quicker because like of all the traffic
0: the burbs,
3: lights and all that kind of
0: thing.
3: In the
0: forever.
3: Burbs with hills, get off your bike.
4: Yeah.
0: And get in a velodrome.
3: Get an e-bike. Like,
4: I feel like you should be allowed to select your choice of
3: transport.
4: Like, transport. Agreed. Yeah. So then you can say, I want car or.
3: Who's going to say, I want bike?
7: No one. No, that's a terrible idea.
4: Or I want Vespa because Vespa is faster than the bicycle.
3: Imagine how fit all those Uber Eats drivers are that are riding around on their bike all day, though.
7: Yeah.
3: Like, I want to look at their calves.
0: So, according to a census, the census, the last one we did, only 1% of people cycle to work.
3: Told you.
0: 1%.
3: No one's doing it to get to work. They're doing it as an activity. And if so, great. Mm. But pick your time. Or go to a velodrome.
4: But you always—you never see two cyclists fighting, which surprised me. You always see a driver fighting with a cyclist.
0: Yes.
3: Yeah. The passion was quite impressive.
0: Imagine the velodrome. They're all at each other. It's romantic brawls.
3: Hey, Rihanna has debuted a new leg tattoo. Now, Rihanna's pretty covered in tattoos. She's got everything from like tribal style to big portraits and things like that. Her latest one, though, I can't back. I'm sorry. So she's basically, it's a sentimental tattoo. And what she's done is, you know how when you've got kids, they come home from school or even if they're just drawing at home, they give you a drawing and it's literally, and it's just like scribble and there's nothing to it. It's probably one colour or colours that don't match and it's just one big scribble thing. So she has gotten that scribble that her kid has done tattooed like basically behind her knee.
4: Oh,
3: so it just looks like a big ink scribble on her leg.
7: That's cute, isn't it?
4: No, have you seen it?
3: I mean, the sentiment is cute, but have you seen the tattoo?
4: It looks like she just grabbed a pen and just scribbled on herself.
3: Yeah.
4: And did not have a shower.
3: Mayo, you've got kids. Would you do this?
4: No way. Even now, when my son, my toddler, comes and gives me a drawing he made, he's so excited and I struggle to fake my excitement of it. Like, I really do. I'm like, wow, wow. But I feel like he knows that I'm not impressed. And then I maybe keep it in the house for max 2 hours and then it's in the bin.
7: Okay,
4: but then
7: Mayo, that's so mean.
0: Mayo, I want to see how you do it, okay? So let's pretend I'm your son.
4: Yeah.
0: Here, Mummy, I did a drawing.
4: Oh, that's so nice. Like, wow. That's all my reaction to him, honestly. And
0: wow.
3: I reckon that's enough for him. And also 2 hours is enough because they draw so many things. Like, I've been there with my nephew and he'll draw and go, here you go. And I go, oh, thank you. He'll go away, here you go. And I'm like, how many do I have to take here? And then you've got to get to a point, you can't hoard everything.
4: You can't.
3: You've got to get rid of it, but they'll get to an age, Mayo, soon, where they'll be like, Mummy, where's that drawing I did for you? And what are you going to say?
4: And I'm going to say, in the bin. That's what I'll say.
0: Brutal. 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
31: Sydney traffic.
32: It's Gwalski looking over Sydney on the M4 in Eastern Creek. A broken down car westbound in the right-hand lane before the Archibald Road overpass, and the M4 remains slow westbound toward the off-ramp to Roper Road after its closure from a diesel spill. And the M5, travel time 34 minutes from Preston to the main tunnel. 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The Kiss Cars to Shower or 2, tops of 23 in the city, 22 in the west. That's Kiss Traffic and Weather together.
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5: Now.
4: Morning, I'm Brooklyn Ross. The return of the 5 Aussies from the Hantavirus cruise ship has been delayed. They were due to fly to Perth tonight, but they're now not expected until later in the week. Detouring through the Netherlands, once back, they will have to quarantine for 3 weeks at a facility built for COVID outside Perth. Police are pretty sure a decomposed body found next to a ute in the state's west is that of triple murderer Julian Ingram. The Ford Ranger was driven by Ingram the day he shot his ex, her new boyfriend and her aunt in January. The federal budget is out tonight. It is tipped to include the biggest overhaul of property taxes in generations. The NDIS will also be tightened. And a TV game show based on Wordle is coming to American primetime TV. NBC's confirmed it with Savannah Guthrie as the host. Production was already in the works but was delayed by the disappearance of Guthrie's mum. New Sport Check is up in a sec.
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4: AFL club Collingwood has snapped up sacked NRL coach Anthony Seibold. The 51-year-old's joined in a part-time position from Manly

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3: Here we go. Your chance to win 10K. You'll instantly get 100. Get all 10 questions right. You'll win $10,000.
0: Oh, I got a good feeling today.
3: You got a good feeling about Rami. Hello, Rami.
4: Hey,
3: good morning. Rami.
4: Hey, good morning.
3: All right. Let's
4: see. How are you guys doing?
3: Yeah, we're good, man. Mayo's going to be a quiz master.
5: Yes. Are you ready to go, Rami? How do you think you'll go? How many do you think you'll get right?
4: I normally get about 5, maybe 6
5: that
4: on a good day.
5: That seems to be the average for everyone, but...
3: Half. Yeah. Okay, yes. Well, let's see. Good
5: okay,
3: luck. Here we go.
5: Question number
4: Thank
5: one.
4: You.
5: Peter and Lois Griffin are fictional couple from which animated series?
4: The Family Guy.
5: Marshall Mathers is the full name of which American rapper?
4: Eminem.
5: Who is the host of the Call Her Daddy podcast?
4: Pass.
5: Who is the current Deputy Prime Minister of Australia?
4: Pass.
5: Which Australian influencer owns an activewear label called Sasky Collection?
4: Pass.
5: Which actress plays Belly on the Amazon series The Summer I Turned Pretty?
4: Oh, pass.
5: Which American singer is set to release her new album, Bitch, next month?
4: Taylor McRae, I don't know.
5: Name an NRL team that Jerome Luai has played for.
4: Panthers.
5: Which American beauty retailer stocks Hailey Bieber's Rode collection?
4: Pass.
5: What is Taylor Lautner's wife's name?
4: Taylor Lautner. No idea. Pass.
5: All right.
0: Oh, you said it, didn't you?
5: You got 3 right. You did pretty well, but unfortunately you didn't get the
3: $10,000. $100 for you.
5: Yeah, $100. Yeah. So the host of Call Her Daddy was Alex Cooper. The Deputy Prime Minister, that was a hard one. Richard Miles, I don't even know who he is. The Sasky Collection is owned by Tammy Hembrow. The Summer I Turned Pretty actress, Lola Tung.
0: I love her.
5: And Lizzo is releasing Bitch next month.
3: And Taylor Lautner.
5: Oh, yes.
3: The wife name is Taylor.
5: It's Taylor,
0: Taylor
5: yes.
0: Lautner as Taylor. Well. That's a name.
5: Yes.
3: So you met a Taylor. Well, it is a girl's name, so... Inevitably, you're going to end up dating Taylor.
5: And he dated Taylor Swift
3: yeah.
5: as well. So he loves dating the Taylors.
3: Hey, Rami, well done anyway, mate. $100 coming your way, okay?
4: Thank you so much.
3: All right. Another chance to play tomorrow, 7 a.m. and 8 a.m. only on Kiss.
5: And next, I want to take your calls on 131065 for I Was Today Years Old When. Only because I just found something out last week. I think maybe most people would know, but I didn't. And I want to tell you about that next.
3: All right, 131065, if you got one of them, give us a call. Right now, Amy Shark playing for you. It's Kiss Breakfast, Mikey, Brooklyn and Mayo at 23 past 8 right now. Good morning.

0: Your number one hit music station. This is Kiss, Mikey, Brooklyn and Mayo. Hey, coming up after nine, giving away a trip a day to LA. So keep it on Kiss to win big. What did you learn
1: today? Yeah, so last week when I was watching the Met Gala, was it last week or the week before? I don't know. Anyway.
2: Last week.
1: Yeah, I was watching the Met Gala and they were like introducing everyone or whatever, taking photos of them. And then Stevie Nicks popped up and I was like, oh my gosh, she's a female.
0: You thought Stevie Nicks from Fleetwood Mac. That woman singing there, yeah.
1: You know what? I just realised that's a Fleetwood Mac song. But when I... So Stevie Nicks sounds very masculine to me. And then Fleetwood Mac also sounds masculine to me.
0: Does that not sound like a woman?
1: I just haven't heard this song enough to realise. But
3: when you think of Fleetwood Mac as a band...
1: Yeah.
3: You do think like a men. Band of men.
1: Exactly.
3: I agree with you on that.
1: Thank you.
0: Turn around, have a look at the big screen. Yeah. That's her.
1: Exactly. So that's what blew my mind. I was like, there's this female in a big dress. I go, Stevie Nicks is a chick. Like, it threw me.
0: Yeah, right. So you thought Stevie Nicks was a bloke called Steven.
1: But you know what? I've spoken to a few people and like my sister, and she also didn't know Stevie Nicks was a female.
0: Really?
1: Yeah.
0: Okay. 131065 if you didn't think Stevie Nicks was a female.
1: Now,
0: have you got one? Like something that you
1: today years old when?
0: Yeah, yes. When you learned. 131065. Has our team got a few? I bet they do.
1: Actually I found out something else, sorry.
0: Just yeah, you're to, right. I, go,
1: there's
0: yeah.
1: a few things I'm only just discovering. Did you know that the ST in first and the ND in second and the RD in third is all because those words end with those letters?
0: Mind blown.
1: Did you
3: what say? Do you what, say that again? What
1: so you know, like when you write first, number one with ST.
3: Like F-I-R-S-T.
0: T?
3: Yeah.
1: No, but when you do it in the number version, first, second, third, the little letters on the side is because the word ends with those letters.
0: Do you get it, Brooklyn?
3: Well, yeah, I think that's pretty obvious, isn't it?
1: Is it?
3: Like one with an erst at the end becomes first.
0: 131065, if you've got one. Yeah, we won't get bogged down that. Hey, the POM, what did you learn?
4: We were talking the other day in the office about mayonnaise and whether you could make it out of milk and how you'd go about doing that. But there is no milk in mayonnaise or any dairy. It's just like oil.
0: Yeah, and egg and oil.
4: Egg, yeah.
0: Is it just egg and oil? You didn't know that?
4: I thought it was dairy. It looks it because it's like creamy and white.
3: Well, they say egg is dairy kind of, don't they?
0: No egg. Oh, is egg
1: Isn't
0: dairy?
1: It poultry?
0: Yeah. Oh, you're right.
5: Not dairy. No. Yeah.
0: Brooklyn was today years old when he realised that egg is not dairy.
1: Yes.
0: Hey, there's a TikTok with a bunch of other ones that you might not know.
6: I was today years old when I found out that someone tells you to break a leg before an audition because they hope you end up in a cast. A TV show pilot is called a pilot because it's the first time it's on air. When someone tells you to hold your horses, they're telling you to be stable. Like a stable holds horses.
0: Yeah, no, I get it. Yeah, that makes sense, right?
1: Yeah.
0: You look confused, Brooklyn.
3: That's enough I believe her on all those ones.
1: The hold your horses, surely they're not like you be a stable. I don't know.
0: No, I thought that was like holding the horses back to
1: exactly.
0: make them slow down. 131065 if you wanted to comment. Hello, Melissa. Good morning.
7: Good morning. How are you going?
0: Hi, good. What's yours?
7: So I was today years old when I found out on the aluminium foil and cling wrap at the end, each end of the box, they've got little paper tabs that you can push in. I never knew that was to hold the roll in place.
0: Oh, yeah. Like on the side, you kind of push them in. Is that what you're saying?
7: Yes. On either side, and it holds the roll in place. And I never knew that until my 13-year-old daughter told me about it.
0: So you mean your rolls have just been rolling all over the place?
1: Wait, I don't get it.
7: Yep. Kept wondering why they keep falling out. Yep. Until my daughter goes, do you know you push these tabs in on either end of the box, each end, and it holds the roll in place?
0: Maybe I didn't know that either, I don't think.
1: I didn't, but I still am trying to visualise. So it's just when you pull out the roll.
0: No, roll's still in. Keep the box on either side of the box. You push them in and that'll hold the roll in.
1: Oh,
0: we're going to have to show her, I think.
1: Not to make it roll, like, too quick, is that
0: why? Yeah, look here. Look at these little... You push them in.
1: Oh, that's unnecessary, I feel. Who cares? Interesting fact, but I don't think I'll ever use it.
0: Jordan on 131065. Hi,
3: Jordan.
8: Hi, how are you?
0: Good. What's yours?
2: I was today years old when I found out why Eeyore was named Eeyore.
3: Oh, why?
1: Doesn't it make that noise?
2: Yeah, because donkeys make the noise. Eeyore!
1: Yeah, I knew that too.
0: You knew that one? You knew that one? Okay.
1: I didn't know that one.
0: No, I didn't know that either. Okay. But you now know that Stevie Nicks is?
1: Is female. And she seems to have a great voice, judging by that.
3: Very good. Very renowned voice, Stevie Nicks, actually.
1: I know, but is this the only song?
3: No!
0: Is this the only
3: probably
0: song?
3: Probably like 20 albums.
0: No, you're right. Fleetwood Mac, one hit wonder.
1: Okay, what else? Could you give me another example?
0: Yeah, all right. What else do we got from Fleetwood Mac?
1: Well, I'm thinking, is this a whole different
0: band? They've got 700 different songs here.
3: Yeah.
0: Oh, I know. What about this one? Here we go. You'll know this. If I live to
3: see seven wonders.
0: That's a woman singing.
1: No.
0: Yeah.
1: But yeah, now she's very clear in there. It just shows I wasn't across.
0: You don't know that one? What about this? Hear that woman singing there?
1: Yeah. I love this song, but did not realize that was Stevie.
0: Yeah, that is a woman there. Yep. This one.
3: Yeah, Mayo. She's amazing. Wow. And you thought she was
0: amazing.
3: She's
0: amazing, yeah.
1: I know. But after surveying a few people, I wasn't alone, so.
0: Yeah.
3: Thank you, Mayo.
0: This is Kiss Breakfast. Mikey, Brooklyn and Mayo. What's coming up for us, Brooklyn?
3: Oh, Mikey, as a man, I reckon you think you know how to attract yourself to ladies.
0: Mm-hmm.
3: You've worked it out. Well, there's a couple of little things that you would never guess that women find so irresistible when men do. They're not very hard, but they are really unknown. You'll be surprised.
0: All right, we'll find out next. We're doing it for Chemist Warehouse.
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28: Sydney traffic. It's Lise Kowalski looking over Sydney in Ultimo. A motorcycle crash on Wattle Street northbound approaching Thomas Street into Fairfield West. A three-vehicle crash on Cumberland Highway northbound at Smithfield Road. And on the M4 in St. Mary's, a multi-car crash eastbound approaching Mamre Road. Malgoa Road to Church Street, a 33-minute run. 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The Kiss Caster Shower or two, tops of 22 in the city, 23 in the west. That's Kiss traffic and weather together.
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3: Morning, I'm Brooklyn Ross. The search for the state's most wanted man is over after the discovery of a body. The body of Julian Ingram has been found about an hour from Lake Cargelago, where he killed his ex-partner, her new boyfriend and her auntie in January. The remains were found inside his ute. He's believed to have taken his own life. There's been another delay for the Aussies coming back from the ship at the centre of a hantavirus outbreak. The group has been sent to the Netherlands in a last-minute detour. They'll arrive in Perth later this week for quarantine. A man will face court today over a police chase and shooting in Sydney's West on Friday night. Police say the 39-year-old fired a gun into the air before taking off. He was arrested at a South Granville home yesterday. And the federal budget's out tonight. The discount on capital gains tax will be reined in, while new property owners will only be allowed to negatively gear it if the place is built brand new. Your sport check in a sec.
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3: Anthony Seibold's found a new home after his sacking as Manly head coach. He's joined AFL side Collingwood in a part-time role in their football department, and Bulldog Harry Hayes is urging fans to stay loyal. His side will try to avoid a seventh straight loss in Friday's Magic Round clash with the Sharks. The Kiss cast is up next.
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3: Showers around today, partly cloudy with a top of 22 in our west, 23 degrees in the city. Tomorrow, more showers and 21 for Thursday, showers and 21. Right now in Campbelltown, it's 13 degrees. In the inner west, it's 14. And keep it KISS from 9 a.m. for your chance to win a trip to Los Angeles, only on KISS 106.5.
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1: Good morning, you're on KISS Breakfast. Thanks to Chemist Warehouse, you got Mikey, Brooklyn and Mayo. After nine, giving away a trip a day to LA, so keep it on KISS.
3: All right, straight men, listen up. If you are trying to attract the attention of women, you don't have to go to the gym. You don't have to get a car with a loud exhaust. You don't have to buy her flowers or anything gay like that.
1: What are we going to do?
3: There are some simple things that get ladies very excited. Very easy to achieve these. This beauty influencer, Jazzy, has shared some secrets, non-sexual stuff that women find really hot. Have a listen to the first one.
1: Okay, here we go.
2: Number two, when he's driving, he puts his hand like on your thigh. Chef's kiss.
1: Okay, so driving and I put my hand on your thigh.
5: Yeah, because it feels like kind of sensual and like you're caring for me and like protecting me while you're driving.
1: Just on the thigh.
3: Yeah, it doesn't have to go up. Because I think a guy would be thinking sexual when he's doing that. Don't you reckon, Mike?
1: No, I'm a straight man. No, I'm just like I'm driving. I'm just resting my hand on your leg. I wouldn't even call it thigh.
5: Yeah, it feels like we're safe.
1: Yeah,
5: that's what makes it hot.
1: Right. Let's keep going. Okay. What else?
2: Number one, seeing him put a kid on his shoulders. That's got to be like some biological thing because oh my god.
1: Right, put 100%. A kid on your shoulders. Yeah, why is that attractive?
5: I think it's just because it makes, what do they say, the ovaries go off? Like kid and dad energies just
1: hot.
5: And it's like they're being playful and that's attractive.
1: So I don't have any children.
3: Yeah, where do you get the kid from?
5: You might just have to borrow one when you're around your girlfriend.
1: Well, I got a niece and a nephew, but they're a little old to go on my shoulders now. Okay, one more, Brooklyn? Yep. Okay.
2: When he picks up litter off the side of the road, again, pretty specific, but like, I don't know. I love a planet conscious king.
5: Oh, no, thanks.
1: Sorry, planet conscious king.
3: Yeah. You don't like that one, though.
5: If we were walking down the street, my husband saw like a cup on the road and he went to go throw it in the bin, I'd be like, just leave it. What are you doing? Like,
1: who cares about the environment?
5: Yeah. But if he cleaned the house, like he saw stuff on the floor in the house and he picked that up, I'd find that attractive.
1: Right, but picking up litter on the road, not hot.
5: No, yeah, not hot.
1: Yeah. You know, when I was a kid, because my dad's like an environmentalist dude or whatever, they made us do that Clean Up Australia Day. You know, where you'd go around with a big bag.
5: How many hours is that?
1: Oh, like hours on a Sunday morning. It was awful. I mean, like, you will notice people do leave a lot of rubbish everywhere.
3: Remember at school you had to all line up in a straight line and walk and pick up litter? Yes. Did you guys do that?
1: Yeah. On that, like, I get it. You're not going to find it really hot if a guy picks something up. But what if he's a litterer? So what if you're walking in the park and he just
5: chucks, that's unattractive. Right. Yeah, you don't want them to be a litterer, but you also don't want to see them picking up a piece of rubbish. And it's so delicately done, it's a turn off.
1: All right, we'll take your calls. Coming up soon, 131065 if you want to have a chat. Anything on your mind, you can give us a call. Maybe there's something you find really attractive that's just an everyday thing. 131065. We've got a hit of celebrity gossip coming up with Croat Nat as well. Right now, Kato playing for you. KISS Breakfast. You got Mikey, Brooklyn, Mayo. Good morning.

0: Good morning, you're on Kiss Breakfast. It's Mikey, Brooklyn, Krat, Nat for Chemist Warehouse. Mayo's here. All right, let's hear what you got to say, Nat.
1: Celebrity news. Oh, you like that
2: gossip? I want to talk about Tom Hanks' wife, Rita Wilson. Now, she's, I'd say, mostly famous as Tom Hanks' wife, but apparently she's an actress too. I just personally don't know her as an actress.
0: She looks kind of familiar.
2: She's been in Sleep. I know her face, but apparently she was in Sleepless in Seattle, which is like a big older movie,
0: I've seen it, yeah.
2: Have you? What's it like?
0: Oh, it's like an old 90s rom-com, right? You've seen it, Mayo?
3: I haven't seen it.
0: Oh, really?
3: I have seen her in, these are maybe more Mayo movies, but Jingle All the Way with Arnold Schwarzenegger.
4: Oh,
2: something you must know about Mayo, and when she says Mayo movie, it's because every year, particularly around Christmas, when Netflix does their Christmas movies, normally starring like a Lindsay Lohan or something, Mayo comes to work and is so excited to be like, guys, I've got the best movie recommendation. I have never seen a movie that Mayo's recommended that is even remotely good.
0: Are they really like sappy Christmas movies?
3: Yeah.
0: Is that what you love?
2: They're childlike.
0: Like, yeah.
3: They're like just they're very easy watches. That's all.
0: Yeah, it's I don't get that. Yeah, I get bored by stuff like that. But do you like Disney as well?
3: Yep.
2: I like Disney too, though. But these aren't nowhere near hitting Disney Park. But anyway, Sleepless in Seattle and whatever the one you said was. So if you didn't know, back in 2015, she actually was going through a bit of a cancer battle and she ended up getting a double mastectomy, which is where they remove both your breasts. So now she's recovered, but she was reflecting on that time in a recent interview with People magazine. And she was talking about, we were actually talking about something similar yesterday. When you break up with a partner, how long until you can move on and date other people? But imagine that, but when it comes to death. So if your partner died, how long do you have to wait until you can start dating again or start moving on?
0: Well, yeah, I mean, at their age, you've been married a long time. You'd imagine there's at least a year
2: in
0: of
2: my
0: grieving.
2: Head,
5: I actually don't think I would.
2: Yeah, in
5: if
2: my
5: they
2: head,
5: died,
2: you
5: should.
2: Yeah.
0: You're a young man, a young gay man, though. You'd have to move on.
5: Oh, you might like have sex again, but I couldn't imagine like
3: widower.
5: Getting back with someone. But I guess people do.
0: Isn't
5: like
0: that lovely? So here's the love of your life, and if he dies, there'll be no other men. I'll hold you to that.
2: That is really
5: think
2: nice.
5: About
2: but
5: it.
2: Yeah, like Mikey said, you're young. You've got to think at some point, you can't just live your life for someone else who's no longer there. You've got to be happy too.
5: Yeah.
2: No, I mean,
5: people do it
2: that,
5: and it helps them, I think,
2: yeah,
5: to
2: in
5: do
2: saying
5: it.
2: That, I don't want my partner to... If that happened to me, no way. No, he's never moving on.
0: Oh, he's not moving. You are. Well, you're dead. Who's dead? Someone's dead.
2: I'm dead. It doesn't matter what I do. So as when it comes to Rita Wilson and what she said she had two requests for Tom if she were to pass away. The first one being... be sad for a very, very long time. So she didn't say never move on, but she's like, you got to grieve for a long time. Yeah. The second one was instead of a funeral, she wanted a celebration of life or a party.
0: Yep.
2: So she said, I want it to be about people telling stories and joy and remembering me in that way. And I think a lot of people want that. I think there's room for that. It doesn't have to be that. Because I saw a meme even the other day where it was like, you're dead and everyone's just there like eating, you know, they're at the wake eating little, you know, things.
3: Canapes,
2: thank you. And it's just the weirdest thought that everyone just has this party afterward, but what else are you supposed to do?
3: I do think the celebration, like I love seeing those ones when they go to somewhere, their favorite place or something, and they like let go of balloons or they, I don't know, they have a party like that, not in a sad kind of everyone wear black. Like I feel like that's so depressing.
0: But it feels like they're genuinely upset. What do you want them to do? Have a party and...
3: No, but then talk about, you can get, I want the speech to be like emotional, get emotional talking
2: the
3: about
2: eulogy.
3: Me. Yeah, the eulogy. But I still want the rest of it to be like, outdoors, partying, celebrating my life. That's what I want.
0: Well, this is depressing. Should we take your final calls? 131065, anything you want to talk about. It's Kiss Breakfast, Mikey, Brooklyn and Mayo.
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6: It's Lisa Kowalski looking over Sydney on the M8 tunnel in Arncliff. Expect delays after a breakdown northbound over in the left-hand lane. Hammond Villa two-vehicle crash on Heathcote Road northbound in the right turn onto the M5. And the M5 slowing citybound from Casula to Moorbank. Travel time is 34 minutes from Preston's to the main tunnel. Glow at Sydney Zoo is on now until June 14th. 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The Kiss cast, a shower or two, tops of 22 in the city, 23 in the west. That's Kiss traffic and weather together.
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0: You're on Kiss Breakfast. Good morning, Mikey Brooklyn Mayo. Hey, you get a day back on Friday. Free fuel. Every person that calls and gets on air will win free fuel. That is Friday here on Kiss.
1: Hello.
0: Yeah, final calls though, 131065 to have a chat. We'll get you on. Here's Jenny. Hi,
2: hey,
0: Jenny.
2: Hey, Jenny. Good morning.
3: Morning, guys. How are you?
2: Good.
0: What do you want to chat about?
3: Good. Mikey, I just want to tell you I got your back. What was a family of sharing the bath water.
0: Oh, still? Yeah, so I said, still. When I was growing up, Dad would have a bath and Mum would go, I'll get into the bath after your dad, and it'd still be
2: the
0: his
2: dirty
0: bath water.
2: Water.
0: With all his grey bloody hairs floating around and everything. And you did it too, Jenny.
3: Sorry?
0: You did it as well, did you?
3: Yeah, my family, my dad first and then the three kids after Dad got out. The three kids got popped into the bath.
0: Oh, see, it's a thing.
2: I don't understand why the dads have to go first.
4: Yeah.
3: Because Dad's the man.
0: Yeah, that's right.
3: As Mikey said.
0: Yeah.
3: We had to make sure there was nobody in the bathroom at 6 o'clock when my father came home from work because he always went to the toilet. You couldn't be in the toilet. It was Dad's time.
0: Yeah, Dad had worked all day. Yeah, so I'm thinking the theory was my dad had worked all day. Mum would stay at home. Mum, Dad works hard. She draws him a bath. It sounds very 1950s, doesn't it?
4: Yeah, this is so different now because the first thing that I do when my husband comes home is hand him over the kids. It's your shift. And I go stay in the shower for 30 minutes. I just disappear. I'm like, yep, you're up.
0: But he's been at work all day.
4: Yeah, so? Do you know how much it's? I think it's so much harder. And I'm not going to get into a mum rant.
0: Yeah, go on.
4: But the mental and physical load of a mum is so much harder than you guys at work.
2: What does he do for a job again?
4: He's a tradie.
2: What trade?
4: He's a carpenter.
2: Carpenter. I mean, that sounds tough too,
0: like
2: Mayo.
0: Jesus was.
4: Yeah, but it's like muscle memory. If he was home, now he's, I guess, getting that experience at home with the kids now. But
0: and going to work.
4: Yeah, but I'm also working then going home with the kids. So, but it's so different. And imagine having a toddler at you saying like, look at this mummy. And you just have to be excited 24/7. Like, you feel like you're going to explode. So then having that moment just to be like, all right, you're up.
0: Yeah, right.
4: You know,
0: yeah.
4: I just think it's different.
2: Yeah.
0: But okay. No, yeah, all right. No, I'm not going to argue with you.
2: Seb's job also sounds hard to me.
0: Jules, hello, good morning.
5: Hello, good morning.
0: Oh, God. Can we hear Jules? Yes. Go for it. What do you want to say?
4: Hey, Jules.
5: Hi. Yeah, no, from the I Was Today News Old segment, I was just going to say, did you guys know that dairy cows, they actually have to have a calf before they start producing milk?
2: Yeah, I did know that.
4: I feel like that's...
0: No, I didn't know that.
4: Because it's like when a woman has a baby, she has to have the baby to get the milk.
5: Yeah. I mean, when you think about it logically,
0: Fair.
4: It's all right, Jules.
0: All right, one more call here, Mayo. Who we got?
4: Adela.
0: Hello.
4: What do you want to say?
0: Hello.
2: Hello.
6: Hello, how are you?
0: Yeah, good. What's up? What do you want to talk
6: about? I've got one of the what turns you on that isn't sexual by your partner or husband.
0: Oh, yeah.
6: For me, it's unloading the dishwasher.
0: Not loading unloading it.
6: No, unloading it. You know, when you've got three kids at home, the last thing you want to do is take out the bloody dishes.
2: Yeah. Now, is this just something that women say because they hope men will start doing this? Like, does this actually turn you on?
6: No, it does. It's his best 4 days of the week for him.
0: Right. If he doesn't,
4: You do need a lot. You need to be everything spelt out for you. So maybe this is a smart way to get you guys to start doing some things, you know?
6: Take out some dishes.
4: Yeah.
6: Maybe you'll get lucky.
4: Do everything without being asked. You don't need a chore list.
2: Unloading the dishwasher is the worst.
0: Yeah, like, you get all the water on you and
2: It's just boring and lame at doing that. Don't you reckon?
0: What about people that don't use a dishwasher? This I don't understand, right?
4: I don't. Guilty.
0: What?
2: And have you got one at your house?
4: Yep, I got one.
2: And
4: I
2: you don't use it?
0: Why not?
4: I don't know. I'm like, I think I'm so used to not having one because I didn't in my old place.
0: So you grew up and Mum would wash everything up?
4: Yeah.
0: Not Dad?
4: Yeah, no.
0: No, always Mum.
4: Yes.
0: Yeah. Why?
4: I don't know, but every time someone comes over, they're like, do you want to throw it in the dishwasher? Yeah. And I'm like, it's all right, I'll just clean it soon.
0: So you're a full washer-upper, or are
4: I am, but I think I need a change because I know it's so convenient to use it.
2: I also hate when you dry like you wash by hand and then, oh, you better dry them, get the tea towel out, yeah, dry them and put them away. Like, just wait an hour and they're dry.
4: Yeah. No, I never do the tea towel
2: dry. Why does anyone do it with the tea towel?
4: Yeah.
2: I don't get it.
1: All right, we're back here again tomorrow. Another chance to walk away $10,000 richer, your richest cash contest, the $10,000 pop quiz, back at 7 and 8.
2: Amazing. Also, I'm very excited for this tomorrow. Ada Nicodemu from Home and Away is coming in studio. Damien's always like, why do you care about Ada Nicodemu so much?
1: Cool.
2: I see her on Instagram. Oh, yeah, you look so beautiful today, Ada. Throw her a like. So,
4: and
2: yeah,
4: I still watch Home and Away. I love it. So I'm excited to talk to her about it.
1: You watch it every night?
4: Most nights, yeah.
1: What's the latest? Is it something with Bobby?
2: Alf got in trouble because I saw
4: Alf
2: the ad saying,
4: run.
2: What did Alf do?
4: Alf did a hit and run.
2: There's some videos on YouTube I've seen and I was wondering what Alf did.
4: Yeah, hit and run. No one would imagine. And also a brand new second date update. Do you remember these, Brooklyn?
2: Yeah, of course.
4: So someone ghosted the other person on a date and now they're going to get closure as to why they were ghosted.
1: Why did they ghost them?
4: Yes.
1: All right. And keep a kiss all day. Your chance to win a holiday to LA. We're giving away a trip a day to LA. So have a great day and we'll see you tomorrow from 6 a.m. Bye-bye.
2: Bye.
4: Bye.
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28: Sydney traffic. It's Lisa Kowalski looking over Sydney in Leichhardt in the M8 tunnel. We have a two-vehicle crash southbound taking over lane one. In Hammondville, a two-vehicle crash on Heathcote Road northbound in the right turn onto the M5 motorway. And the M4 remains slow westbound toward the off-ramp to Roper Road for a clean-up of a diesel spill. Fiji Airways is on sale now. 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The Kiss car shower or two tops of 22 in the city, 23 in the west. That's Kiss traffic and
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2: Morning, I'm Brooklyn Ross. The hunt for triple murderer Julian Ingram has ended in the state's west. A decomposed body was found yesterday afternoon beside the fugitive's Ford Ranger ute. Ingram was wanted for killing his ex, her new boyfriend and her auntie in January. His body's yet to be formally identified. Police investigating two arson attacks on childcare centres in Sydney have now arrested a second man. Police got the 25-year-old yesterday after charging a 22-year-old last week. Both are accused of targeting centres in Tarramurra and Castle Hill last year. No one was hurt in either fire. Donald Trump's warning the ceasefire with Iran is on shaky ground after rejecting Iran's latest response to his peace plan. And the government will target fraudsters rorting the system. Ceasefire with Iran is on shaky ground after rejecting Iran's latest response to his peace plan. And the government will target fraudsters rorting the system in tonight's budget. The finance minister claims the $6.6 billion fund.

0: He's been cleared of a facial fracture after a collision to stop Taylan May from scoring. The Kiss Cast is coming up next.
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0: Partly cloudy with showers around today. A top of 22 in our west, 23 in the city. Tomorrow, more showers and 21 on Thursday. Showers again and 21. Right now in Bankstown, it's 15 degrees in the Shire. It's 17. And this Friday, every single call on air wins free fuel. It's another Kiss. You get her.
2: Beautiful. The beaches, the sunset, LA.
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7: Huge. Even just taking that selfie in front of the departures sign, like that feeling that you've just won a free overseas holiday to Los Angeles. And the fact that we're doing this on the daily, like even the captain of Flight KIIS is pumped for this.
8: Yo, Gordy, I heard it's the final week to win one of these LA holidays, baby.
7: Oh, yes, sir.
8: The fasten your seatbelt sign is on. And the get ready to party your ass off sign is on, too.
7: Yeah.
8: You feel me?
7: Oh, yeah, bro, I'm pumped. You hear the United boarding call? You call 131065 and boom, instant standby for a trip a day to LA.
8: Submit your time off so I can take off, baby. Oh,
7: by the way, one rule on this flight, right? You can't recline your seat 5 minutes in the air. Like, no.
8: You gotta wait at least a little bit.
7: Yes.
8: You feel me?
7: Yeah.
8: Don't be that guy, man. Don't be that person that reclines your seat 5 minutes into the flight.
7: No.
8: I'll drop your ass back at the airport. You
7: okay,
8: hear?
7: Okay, all right. Can we start this Kiss music? Let's go nonstop.
8: Oh, it's on. It's on like popcorn. Kiss.

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0: has gone. God, it was like Snoop Dogg was in town. On Kiss, on your number one in music station. Kiss me and I might drop dead. Olivia Rodrigo did what she does best. She took a little bit of heartbreak, sarcasm, sprinkle of eyeliner and a bit of chaos, blended it all together and created Drop Dead. New music you need to know about Olivia Rodrigo. Drop Dead is coming up for you, and you know I'm gonna look after you. We play those old school tunes you love.
1: Can we please get a request?
0: Yeah, of course. What do you want?
2: Backstreet Boys.
1: Give us the Backstreet Boys. I want it that way.
0: I can do that. Oh, by the way, you know I want to turn you into a Kiss winner, a trip a day to LA. I want to turn you into the next.
3: Hey guys, this is Hayley, and I just want a trip a day to LA.
0: Yeah!
3: I'm so excited. I'm like absolutely heart racing, so excited.
0: What's first on the bucket list? What is the thing to do?
3: Disneyland's got to be at the top, yeah. I reckon. And then there's Santa Monica Pier and Hollywood Walk of Fame. So exciting.
0: Oh, hell yeah. And plus that bougie accommodation that we've also set you up as well. You are right in the thick of West Hollywood. You have some of the best bars and restaurants in the world right on your doorstep.
3: So excited. It's going to be amazing.
0: Final week to win a trip a day to LA. You hear the boarding call, you call 131065, boom, instant standby. By the way, the boarding call is happening within 10 minutes. Keep a kiss for me.
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6: It's Lisa Kowalski looking over Sydney. In Ultimo, a truck and pedestrian crash on Harris Street between William Henry Street and Mary Ann Street. Rosella, truck breakdown in the M4 tunnel eastbound approaching Victoria Road. And on the M4 in Eastern Creek, a truck breakdown on the M4 off-ramp westbound approaching Walgrove Road. 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The Kiss Cast, shower or two, tops of 22 in the city, 23 in the West. That's Kiss traffic and weather together.
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0: 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And my boy Brandon calling up for...
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